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0: My strike was bulletproof. 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

0: I'm out of the trap, but people be wanting me back. 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
1: Dear Heavenly Father, Lord Jesus, we come before you this morning with grateful hearts. Thank you, O God, for the gift of a new day, for the breath in our lungs, and for your constant love and mercy that sustains us. Lord Jesus, I lift up every listener tuned in today. Bless them, O God, their families, their work, and their endeavors. Father, fill their hearts with peace, joy, and strength to face whatever lies ahead. For those who are struggling, who find it hard to wake up and get going, whether from exhaustion, stress, or any burden that they carry. Father, I ask for your grace to renew their strength. Remind them that you are close to the brokenhearted and that your power is made perfect in our weakness. Lord, I pray that you guide those who are feeling weary and overwhelmed. Be their comfort, their source of hope, and give them the courage to press on. Surround them with your peace and refresh their spirits today. Father, we commit this day to you, Lord Jesus. Bless every moment, every conversation, and every decision we make. Lead us in your ways and help us to share your light in all that we do, Lord. We give you all the glory and praise, trusting in your grace to carry us through, Lord Jesus. In Jesus' mighty name we pray, and amen and amen.
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1: 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Today is Wednesday, the 12th of August, 2026, and it's colder than it was yesterday. How are you feeling, Emoji?
2: It absolutely isn't.
1: No. Dude, no, have you been outside? Have you been outside?
2: I didn't sleep in the studio, so yes, I have been outside.
1: It's even attempting to rain.
2: No. It's just umuwan. But it's not colder than yesterday. Folks, what is it? Dramatic. I think Batswana le bona ba tla re bolela gore nya e fu nya ra go thibile e me go botoka. Dramatic, bro.
1: Yeah, you see raka latse ga tsone. So gata ga bro is expecting clear skies, a cool day and a high of 16 degrees Celsius. Right now it's a bit cloudy in Francistown. It will be more or less the same, but they're expecting much warmer conditions. So think about that as you go about your way. In terms of news headlines in Botswana today, Botswana and Namibia ICT cooperation. A new MOU has been signed to strengthen digital innovation between the two countries. And also, there is the Air Botswana Challenge. Fleets are grounded in Namibia. Only 3 of the 6 aircrafts at Air Botswana are operational. Those are things that will be dominating our news headlines this week. But positive news from across the world. In the U.S., the grand opening of the African American Heritage Center in Frederick, Maryland has been celebrated by many. And in Kenya, our ocean conference ends with a $6.4 billion in pledges for marine protection. So which means we are moving closer and closer to protecting the ocean and bandibayone.
2: Big shout out. Dude, it's today International Youth Day as well.
1: Yes, sir. Mm. And that's something that we'll be celebrating between 7 and 8 on today's Freedom Square. There is an artist called Slow Wheezy. He also dropped a new single. It's doing quite well in terms of the streaming numbers. Mm. He's on today's VIP access. But before we start the show, we are reading from John chapter 13, verse 35. I know you are a man of God. We eat it by heart. You are in John chapter 13, verse 35.
2: Let's turn lemons to lemonade.
1: By this shall all men know that ye are my disciples, if ye have love to one another. Leta itse gore le bana ke go bona gore batho ba ba ratana ba utlwana. Jesu a rialo ya nompotsa go gore a o rata mongwe ka wena. Think about that today as you prepare for your Wednesday, starting with a triple play. We have Neole Kae by ATI featuring Dintla on the track, and Zin Tumalo and TBO with Ngiza Kuthanda. And the third song is Why My Dali by Lioness Ratang and DJ KSB, leading us to news from across the continent on This Is Africa, coming through at 6:14. Tsohang la parese ngwe le sengwe se lena leng sone. Go June July ko ntle.
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3: 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Winter is coming to an end. Horaya hore. Mariha atloha afel.
0: Starting off your morning. The right way. 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
1: Congolese authorities are carrying out Ebola and cholera screening for all 255 passengers aboard a boat intercepted on the Congo River. The Yingfeng 2, operated by a Chinese company, was halted near Bende Bende port, some 65 kilometers upstream from the capital Kinshasa. Health Minister Roger Kamba said screening was being carried out as a precautionary measure after a passenger with fever and diarrhea who had left the boat in Mongala province died in hospital. A further two adults, a three-year-old child and a newborn, have also died. Teams from the Health Ministry and the World Health Organization have boarded the boat and set up a mobile lab to conduct tests. He also said the vessel had departed from Mongala in northwestern DR Congo 22 days ago, where there had been no Ebola cases, contrary to earlier reports. You can learn more by logging onto the website bbc.com.

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0: FM. Karaboki Pakaya Mariga Ibudiba. Coming up on the other side of 6:19, we have Chomiame by Chef Gustos featuring Thato Tladi, and then it will be followed by Seneth and Raptured Roots with Izulu.
1: And then
0: the good morning text.
1: Absolutely, FO. So whom would you like to say good morning to today? Who needs to hear from you? Send us that voice note or that message to +267 391 066. That is our WhatsApp line.
0: Yes.
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0: 6:26 on Nyaruna FM. Good morning. At the bottom of the hour, right after 6:30, we have the news headlines with Uncle Zoski. But right about now, the good morning text, the good morning voice note, and you can hit us up on our WhatsApp line +267 391 1066. Yeah, kafino. You're selling asendile message.
1: A day ago. Yeah, it's from yesterday. I don't know if we missed it or it came after our show. But it is for us, I believe.
0: Okay, this is very weird. Let's hope this is not from yesterday.
1: Yes, and we missed it. Let's

0: Because it says morning. It's my sister's birthday. Let's wish her a happy birthday. Kenne Joyce. Let's call Joyce.
1: Yes, Zeus.
2: Sure, Fox, how's it?
1: Yes, Simola.
0: When did you start going bald? This is new.
2: It's the new beginning, my man.
0: You are doing what women do when they're going through stuff. You went bold.
2: Yeah.
1: What a new beginning. When a man goes bold, it's the end. It's not the beginning.
2: Folks, International Youth Day. What's the theme for your show?
0: Why are you diverting the conversation?
2: No, I'm just trying to show you what I'm moving with the theme.
0: Okay, what is the theme for International?
2: No, I mean, for this show, is that it's the beginning.
0: Because if you cut a punk, I have a C-man.
1: Hey, what's up?
2: No, I've just decided to go the way... to go the way that Rema Sisi is. Right? I get it, that one is for the new ones.
0: But I've been bold all my life. You've never given me such props, eh?
2: Which ones?
0: Yeah, I hear you're bringing my sister into the picture.
2: Next month I'll be going to Re Ian Khama's hairstyle.
1: While we're Afro?
2: Yes.
0: You'll be growing your hair?
2: Yeah.
0: No, but this looks good. So don't do that.
1: Eh? Over like a midlife crisis, maybe it's happening to you.
0: That's when I thought he was going through a crisis. Now he looks normal. it's a nice thing, man.
1: Hello.
3: Hi, very good morning and happy Wednesday to you.
1: How are you feeling today, sir?
3: I'm over the moon. It's a beautiful day indeed.
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3: Hi, good morning, Fox.
1: Yes, is this Mr. Cornelius?
3: Yes, speaking.
1: I heard it's your birthday today.
3: Oh, wow.
1: I heard it's your birthday, and I heard you are a manager at Cresta Maung. I heard so many good things about you.
0: Mr. Cornelius, before we sing you a happy birthday, Rukopa Borok.
3: You have just made my day.
1: No, Rukopa Borok.
3: Wow. Well, guys, I'm really looking forward to meet you then, Gawi Buso. Please come and spend a very beautiful holiday with us.
1: Ah, Kirunabao.

0: Mr. Cornelius, we got a message here from Pitbull Kabo Kilego. You're a friend, a mentor, guide, colleague, manager, boss, motivator, and captain of the ship. But these are the names we call you every day. But today, you're just a birthday boy. Happy birthday, sir.
1: Wow, thank you. Wow, what a beautiful day to be.
2: Thank you so much, my king. Have a good one.
1: Oh, thank you. Stay blessed too. Thank
0: and we'll reach out. We're coming, Independence. Big shout out.
3: Hey, Matu, somebody's turning seven.
0: I want to celebrate my birthday. Go to Koloing. Even not the rush driven by so and so. You know what I mean?
2: I have no time for this government. I'm respecting an electric car.
0: Electric car, right?
2: Electric cars. You haven't seen them.
0: No.
2: Certainly, we believe they come as hybrid.
0: Hey,
2: no. So they did the Marora. They in Japan.
0: I saw another
2: member of parliament arriving at parliament this week. I think last week. With one of those.
0: Hey.
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0: AM coming up on the other side of 6:35. Bexin featuring Hensi with Katara, followed by.
1: Just kidding.
0: Hola boraro bonnaka re tla be re bua Setswana seo ka se dirang ke gore le letsa mo nomorong ya 391-1066 re tla be re bua le wena ka Setswana e be re ga re go botsa potso o bo we tshwara re bo re go neela mphempe ya movie ticket e bile gona le Mamberi mo WhatsApp-ong ya rona ya +26739111066 are morning uncles. Wishing all the standard servants who are writing their mock exams today, good luck. Good luck, everyone. You've got this. We're fully behind you. Aren gonsa, gatsweni bonaka.
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3: 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Ao batla mampempe a di movie tickets. 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
4: Ona le buka encha. 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
3: 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I'm reading it again. 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
3: 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He mana ke na little class ko motswedi o tsana ko motswedi junior school
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4: Ai go khoba marap.
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7: Take the movie ticket.
4: Have you won a movie ticket?
6: No.
5: No.
4: O batla go ina today?
6: Just
4: Yes. Okay.
3: How, Emapele, how old are you?
5: 5.
3: Ah, nine. Who win now? Can I hide this one? Okay, you've won a movie. You've won a movie ticket. Just tell your parents to send the details, okay?
5: Yes.
4: What's your name?
6: What's your name?
5: Miss Table, and I have a sister.
4: Oh, you have a sister. What's your sister's name?
5: Asiro.
4: Asiro.
5: Yes.
4: And which school do you go to?
5: Little Haven.
4: Little Haven.
3: Mantum! Pa, pa, pa, pa! Waiti vos! Arieng! Go! Arieng! Dikati! Meow, meow! Lalauko orimo hantu! Ene marure lo ateng atuka!
4: So, Kizeho, make sure that Dad sends through his names to our WhatsApp line so that you can get yourself that double movie ticket for you and your sister, okay?
5: Yes.
6: Hey, thank you.
5: Thank you.
4: Our pleasure. Bye bye.
5: Bye.
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3: 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Thank you like that. 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
3: 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Our boy from Motswedi. And this one. 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
4: Is it 3 or 4?
3: Re se itse dipalo yana. O ira gala.
4: Lebogang Valentine, I think 3. Are your eardrums emoji going to survive Fox's volume today? You know what I'm going to do, Lebo? I think I should take leave because that's a very... Imagine kids in Zeddy Bracey. Pekro la di galasi. Kids in Yali di atrobito and hearing aid.
3: Ona le pandani.
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3: It's too much.
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3: Masata aman zitata for one short person.
8: Ah, here lefu. 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
3: E nya ga terabile di movie ticket di le 4. Ke tsa gore re heditse for today. 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
9: Just kidding.
2: A huge part of what you're doing as a teacher isn't imparting information. Books do that more effectively. What you're doing as a teacher often is setting the motivational frame and dramatizing the process of being engaged with the material.
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3: Tsherona bao di movie ticket tse dingwe re tla di aba ka moso so ga ile gore ga wa khona go wina gompieko. Do not worry, at the top of the hour re tla berenale Uncle Zoski a re bolella gore go diragalang in the world of news. But before then, KO featuring Young Stunner and Blacky with Sete. 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Gate Fox, that's too much energy and noise for the morning. Ya no wa hira yang moreng wa hira yang ka modimame because not to tell go le maphakana I'm in the building pa
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0: 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Bye.
1: Who do I follow? Who do I copy? Look into the mirror and it's you, I say look at me.
2: My definition of a leader is someone who is very responsible, takes actions, knows what they're doing, is responsible enough to do things for people, is brave, kind, and strong.
3: Who's an example of that?
2: My father.
3: Brilliant stuff. I like that because you don't always have to have a title to be a leader. You don't have to be a president. You don't have to be a principal. It's about influence and responsibility, right?
2: Yes.
3: Absolutely. We love that definition, guys. Have yourself an awesome day, all right?
2: Yes, you too.
3: We love you. Bye.
2: Bye.
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0: zu heim. Immer was er sieht, mein Körper fallen. Wie Gott bei mir und wie wir da, wie Fasila, Runa, Bula.
1: Government working around the clock to reopen the beef industry, and members of the public advised to eat protein-rich food to keep warm during this cold spell.
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1: With Yarn FM News at 7, I am Tusomotsehwe. Good morning. Agriculture Minister Dr. Edwin Dikoloti says the foot and mouth disease situation in the southern part of the country is responding positively to the strategic vaccination campaigns being rolled out across high-risk crushers. Dr. Dikoloti explained that these vaccination rounds are designed to rapidly build herd immunity and create an increasingly effective biological barrier against further transmission. He emphasized that government remains seized with the situation, intensifying surveillance, vaccination and other disease control interventions in the affected areas to safeguard the livestock industry.
3: To fast-track trade restoration, we are erecting a formidable containment zone that decisively isolates affected pockets while safeguarding the disease-free status of the rest of the nation. This comprises of the southern boundary, which spans from Botswana Republic of South Africa border all the way to Vera, and the northern boundary, which spans from strategic arc from Sakutswane lands through Mogobane and Ranakabaya passes, transversing the Kanye and Matete passes onward through Tswaneng, Sikutlani to Masi. The Rataye is approximately 400 kilometers.
1: Clinical dietitian Diko Giri has encouraged members of the public to eat protein-rich foods such as chicken, fish, eggs and beef to help the body stay warm as temperatures continue to plummet. Giri explained that food choices can act as an internal thermostat, helping the body regulate heat. He added that spices like ginger and turmeric can improve circulation, leading to warmer hands and feet during cold spells. And lastly, Indigenous People Empowerment Program Chairperson Aubagwe Cloud says Indigenous representatives are hopeful that the ongoing discussions will help to real and meaningful decisions for their communities. Cloud was speaking as representatives began a five-day meeting to review the draft Indigenous People's Empowerment Model, a proposed framework outlining how government can support and economically empower Indigenous communities in Botswana. The meeting brings together Indigenous representatives and government officials to ensure the proposed model addresses the needs and challenges facing Indigenous communities while laying the foundation for inclusive development. And a recap of leading stories: government working around the clock to reopen the beef industry, and members of the public advised to eat protein-rich food to keep warm during the cold spell.
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1: Finance Minister Ndabagaolate says government debt currently stands at 34% of the GDP, which remains below the statutory ceiling of 40%. This marks a sharp increase from 19.7% recorded in the 2022-2023 financial year. Haulati noted that government will continue borrowing despite the rising debt burden, explaining that while there is no commitment on when the actual debt stock will begin to decline, reducing the country's debt burden remains a priority.
4: Budget. This financing requirement will be met through a combination of domestic and external borrowing, treasury bills and bond issuance. It's important, therefore, to emphasize that the borrowing currently being undertaken is not unplanned. It forms part of the financing of the budget sanctioned by.
1: And now look at currency exchange rates. The place trading at 1 rand 20 cents, 13 plus 49 tab against the US dollar, 15 plus 56 tab against the euro, and lastly 18 plus 15 tab against the British pound.
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1: Across Botswana in the region, the weather is playing its own funky tune today. Gaborone wakes up at a cool 19 degrees Celsius, while Francistown dips slightly lower at 17 degrees. Up north, Kasane is the hot spot with a sizzling 28 degrees Celsius, and Mount keeps things steady at 25 degrees Celsius. Beyond our borders, Harare grooves at 21 degrees Celsius. Lusaka matches Mau with 25 degrees Celsius. And Windhoek balances nicely at 24 degrees Celsius. Down south, Johannesburg is the chilliest with just 11 degrees Celsius, while the coastal Cape Town brings a breezy 20 degrees Celsius. 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
7: It's 7:06 on Yarn FM. Paul Pogba is expected to have his Monaco contract terminated, and Jeremy Doku says he's not against a journalist who criticized him at the FIFA World Cup. Good morning, let's jump into European news. Paul Pogba is expected to leave Monaco amid talks over a possible contract termination. The former World Cup winner joined the Ligue 1 side last year after he was permitted to return to professional football after a doping suspension. Pogba then signed a two-year deal, which was due to run until the end of the forthcoming season, but a source told the BBC that discussions over an early exit are underway and are expected to be concluded soon. Pogba's first season at Monaco was disrupted by injury, but there was hope that this season could see the France international play regular football. But a change in manager after Philippe Luiz replaced Sebastian Pocognoli could see Monaco head in a different direction in central midfield. Munowa Mudimo ha like tota Paul Pogba. And in other news, we have the Community Shield being played on Sunday, which means the English Premiership is back with another ngoma.
8: Super excited.
7: So Jeremy Doku says he's not against the journalist who criticized his plan to leave the Belgium camp during the World Cup to attend the birth of his first child. Doku's wife was due to give birth during the second week of July, and he told the journalist that before the start of the tournament, he intended to leave camp to be at the birth, and even if his side were still in contention at the World Cup. And this brought fierce criticism from a presenter was Sports Are. He's completely useless. Horaba Tugala Timi Ayawa attended the birth of his first child. No, it's okay. Asurukin Ali Bifi Limfanao. I think this is where the thin line between professionalism and being human is being drawn. I don't know. FIFA World Cup year 2006. There was one guy in Italy, I think it was the left back, who had a newborn baby. He was allowed to come to camp with Mosadi Wagawe, go Germany during the World Cup, and they won it. So these things, problem.
8: If you are playing for this Belgium team, I would also leave. It's not like you are going to win
7: the World Cup.
8: I would also go.
7: Hey,
8: you know what I mean?
7: I mean, the golden generation came and went, didn't win the World Cup.
8: 100%.
7: You are not even golden, you are silver. And when I long one want va
8: go dog Jose
7: Jeremy Doku I get in the World Cup I have attended the birth of Marago
9: first or Amalo
7: and
9: the child passed away, right?
7: No, come on,
8: you're lying
9: check
8: lying. Okay, we'll check.
9: But I'm telling you, the child passed on.
8: We'll check.
9: Yeah.
8: All right. So Jose Mourinho's three-part Netflix documentary, one of the best things you'll ever watch in your life, right? Yeah, it's still there. Yeah? So in that documentary, so Jose had Drogba, right, leading his strike force. He wanted Samuel Eto'o, right?
7: Mm.
8: He also was traversing between Argentina and the UK to sign Carlos Tevez. Eventually, he got the nod from Tevez, what I'm ready to sign. And then Abramovich is like, nah, nah, nah, nah, nah, nah. I had already agreed with some guy. So this guy's wife is friends with Abramovich's wife. So he
9: wanted. Who you're talking about?
8: You know who you who I'm talking about. Mm. This guy, he was the captain of his national team. Mm. I just want to find out whom it is, because then he came to Chelsea. But dude, he had a horrible, horrible period there at Chelsea. And Mourinho was like, "I'm going to play you, so that Abramovich have one or how
9: namusul." Yeah, striker. And he did. Yes, it's a striker.
8: Yeah, it's a striker. Remember what I'm talking about?
10: Nah, pardon me.
8: He also played in Italy as well.
10: Dude, I remember
9: Tevez would have been a better striker.
10: I remember
9: at that time.
10: Who?
9: Tevez.
8: Tevez would have been
10: a I think he only scored one goal during his time there.
8: Whom are we talking about?
6: Daily sports update.
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0: Some songs are hits, others become passports. F.O. Maskenada began in 1963. It traveled through jazz, pop, hip-hop, and eventually found itself onto the house music dance floor.
1: It's my house!
0: Gregor Salto reminds us that a great rhythm doesn't belong to one generation, one country, or even one genre. It simply goes where the music takes it. Gregor Salto and Maskenada. This song was recorded in 1963 by Brazilian legend Jorge Ben Hujo. And then Sergio Mendes. You know Sergio?
2: Mm.
0: And his group, Brazil 66,
2: yes,
0: recorded that version during our independence.
2: 1966.
0: In 1966, turning it into a worldwide Brazilian music classic. And then, of course, Dutch DJ and producer Gregor Salto turned it into a house classic. What does Maskenada mean? In Portuguese, it simply means... it means more than nothing in Portuguese. And then in Brazil, it's more an expression of disbelief.
2: Mm-hmm.
0: So along the lines
2: of...
0: So that's the meaning of Maskenada. But also in Botswana, it is the theme song at the Ministry of Finance. Marika, yo.
2: Marobagi, tiro ba palenda ba kaya ilamu funu yaga.
0: Ilamu funu yaga. And of course, the reason why it went through many genres. Lebohan Valentine is reminding us that Black Eyed Peas also made a pop banger.
2: With it, Arutor Maduo Arengmo +26739111066, where you can send us a voice note.
3: Oh, Madiha, yo, roba, roba, robala.
2: So, Taripine, you can't even tell me how to do it.
0: Big shout out to Maskenada. What a classic.
2: Super duper. It's 7:18 on Yaruna FM. Good morning.
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2: Morning. Who are we talking to?
5: We're talking to Anela Ngwako from Mopane Primary School.
2: Yes, Mona Anela. Mopane is in the building. Ba, ba, ba, ba.
0: Pala.
2: You know what it is. Ayo, ayo, Pala, let's go.
0: How is it?
5: It's cold here, that's what.
0: It's cold. That is what is happening. Wow.
6: I'm so cold.
0: Are you in the car or you're already at school? You're arriving.
5: I'm about to arrive.
0: Okay, before you arrive, let us know what a leader is.
5: A leader is someone who leads the pack, who guides those who need help, and runs with the passion of speaking.
0: Yeah, born. And who's an example of a leader?
5: An example of a leader, I would say my teacher.
0: Your teacher, right?
5: Mark Yolopi.
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2: Good morning, you leaders. How are you feeling today? We have a special one today on the Freedom Square MO to the Genius, because the 12th of August 2026 is when we get to celebrate International Youth Day. Now, the question is, how can we bring it home, Rile Botswana? What are the issues that the youth are facing and how best can we address them? We're going to be hosting two lovely ladies who, in the midst of confusion, in the midst of lack, they found a path. Maybe they'll inspire you. So stick around. If there's anything that you want to add to the topic, feel free. Our WhatsApp line, 391-1066. You can also call us up on 391-1066. Ribueka, di issue tse leng gore di tlhoka gore di buiwe on International Youth Day and find solutions. Ha ile gore monana ga go tsamae sentle go thata, ra go promise after today's session o tla bo bona gore there is hope. So stick around.
4: We can't explain it.
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7: Ame 17 GSS. Black pen. I write with a black pen. I love the scent of melanin ink. I watch the black fall over that white sheet smoothly with ease. It's better this way, because this way is my way. Black is superior this way. It's on top this way. This way, black covers over the white. I don't even have to feed between the lines. Black is free. Black leads. Black matters. And in days I substitute for a blue pen, I remind myself that black girl magic is sometimes blue. But I'll never use an ink corrector. Ever wondered why it's white? As if white is right, as if white can always be higher. It spreads like a disease fast enough to change black history instantly to what they like. As if we don't matter as long as we're not white. When in reality, there's nothing more precious than a black life. So yes, for as long as I can, I will use a black pen.

0: she walks tall and
1: it spreads like a disease fast enough to change black history instantly to what they like, as if we don't matter as long as we're not white, when in reality there's nothing more precious than a black life. So yes, for as long as I can, I will use a black pen.

0: motho ha o bua le ena ba a tshwara ha a tshwara ha a tshwara
1: a re bue
2: ya ya political advice on it's more a consultancy basis than say more structure and say substantive, that is why I assume more structure.
3: Yeah, in Bakri ni enzan
2: so I is paid as a consultant, not as a government employee. Air was with an invoice and a pay slip.
3: Ni enzan
2: high invoice.
0: Hi.
3: In Bakri.
2: But the
0: what is one thing? How do you want to have a
2: contract? Go to gore a duelo retainer go tswa go tloga invoice ya gagwe ga se e leng gore o gore
0: gore
2: ga e

0: 7:25 on Yaron FM. Good morning and welcome to a place of human interest stories where we inform and educate. And today is International Youth Day, observed on the 12th of August 2026 under the United Nations theme, Different Contexts, Common Aspirations. And this highlights the shared hopes of young people worldwide for dignity, opportunity, education, decent work, and sustainability, while focusing on the challenges faced by youth in least developed countries, landlocked developing countries, as well as small island developing states. And the key theme, Ebuanga, Different Contexts and Common Aspirations, focus on a global, despite diverse realities, youth across the world share aspirations for dignity, opportunity, and meaningful participation. There is also special attention to young people in least developing countries, landlocked developing countries, and small island developing states facing overlapping challenges like poverty, climate change, limited economic opportunities, and unequal digital access. And the United Nations call for action is invest in future-ready skills like digital literacy, critical thinking, empathy, and resilience. And I want us to zoom in on resilience by talking to Botswana Youth MOG.
1: Yes, FO. So as you already put it, we are focusing on resilience, courage, and adaptability. So for young graduates, the journey after graduation does not always follow the path that you imagined, right? You study for years, you graduate with all these qualifications, you send out applications, you attend interviews, and sometimes opportunity simply does not come knocking. So with youth unemployment being a major challenge, many young people are asking the difficult questions. Do I keep waiting for the job I'm qualified for, or do I take a completely different path, right? So our first guest, Urifile, hello.
2: Hi, how are you?
1: I'm good, how are you?
2: I'm okay.
1: As well as Mayor Rolang Kuti. Hi, Rolang.
3: Hi, how are you?
1: We're fantastic. Are you guys nervous? No? Yes?
3: Just a bit.
1: I got a little bit of the market. Now you're doing well. Let's see the emoji. So this morning, Botswana, we bring you two remarkable young Botswana women whose journeys

0: challenge the traditional definition of success. Our first guest, Orifile Pogiso, a qualified occupational safety officer who took an extraordinary route into the world of long distance trekking. So today she traverses the Saku region behind the wheel of a truck, proving that sometimes your qualification may open your mind, but your determination can open completely unexpected doors. So Orifile, if someone had told you on graduation day that one day you'd be driving a truck across the Saku region, would you have believed them?
1: No.
0: Yeah. So take us back to that moment when you said, you know what, I'm actually going to drive these trucks. What happened?
1: The thing is, mo botshelong o tshwanetse go itse gore doga di nke di tsamaya according to the way rona re batlang ka teng. 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So ke ne ka itama ka ipolala gore, you know what, I'm doing a 360 turn. I'm changing my life. So the tracking ne le option ne ke ratile bogologolo, but the parents were against it. They wanted me gore ke go ira she. Then maybe ke re, let me try this. Then it worked for me.
0: So when people hear that you're a qualified she officer, mm-hmm. but now you are a truck driver, what is the first reaction you normally get?
1: From working as a shop assistant, then into tracking. But who is Orifile? So and people were shocked, like, oh, Orifile. But most of them never get to worry. Or feel to hackle a motto longer, a nehela, kimoto longer, or yemela gadina motto incident. So, Baba, they were not shocked at all.
0: Brilliant stuff. Oops. Now, Roland is a finance graduate who found herself answering a very different calling, social work. Her journey raises an important question. What happens when the career you studied for is not necessarily where life discovers your true purpose? Hi, how are you doing?
2: I'm good, and you?
0: So you studied finance?
2: No, I studied social work and community development.
0: Okay.
2: Yeah.
0: And then where are you now?
2: I found myself as a boarding assistant at Mwili Fisina School.
0: Yeah?
2: Yeah.
0: So how did that transition happen?
2: Yo, the transition was... It wasn't bad because I found myself working with people. I've always loved working with people. That is why I chose being a social worker and a community developer.
0: Yeah.
2: So the move wasn't, it wasn't much.
0: Yeah.
2: Yeah, it was built on what I had gone to school for.
0: At what point did you realize, my qualification and my calling may not necessarily be the same thing?
2: Yeah.
0: Yeah,
2: but like you were saying earlier on, if you had told me at graduation, I'm going to find myself as a boarding assistant, I wasn't going to believe you.
0: Yeah.
2: But because I found myself working with students.
0: Yeah.
2: Although it's not what I had initially wanted.
0: What does a boarding assistant encompass? What is the job about?
2: A boarding assistant, you are practically a guardian of another school.
0: Yeah.
2: We take care of them during the day and at night. So I find myself getting a good school nung lebo ne most of the time.
0: Awesome stuff.
2: Yeah, taking care of them.
0: This brilliant conversation, we continue with it just after news headlines with the handsome Thuso Motshego.
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10: 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Fest. Yabuya. 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Hey, wana mai. 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We are nenem givelo was the 12th of September for Family Fun Day. 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Kose na bashingi wose be Yaronak FM. 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
14: Ears like fox. Wow. 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
15: What else?
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12: A big head like MOG.
14: What is going on? Okay. 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
12: A very nice voice like the lady that says the news.
15: Pambuka.
14: Waravile Pambuka. Speak well, all right.
12: I must be able to talk to people very nicely and make them understand. Thank you, Arana. Bye.
15: Thank you so much. Have a lovely day.
5: 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The Rush until 9 a.m. Conversations that matter to a
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8: 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Ke tsa gore le utlwe president Mabane gate re bereke ka thata ibile o ne ready go bereka beyond your job description. Ha ke go ra kere o go ntsa mele ha le the mona we go nnotsetsa dipotsane tsa meva.
17: Ha bona me re gwa di so bereka go ku marketing wa ka mpoko ba simo aka. 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
8: 7:37 on Yaronak FM. Good morning. Today is International Youth Day 2026, being observed on the 12th of August. And the United Nations theme is Different Contexts, Common Aspirations. And this highlights shared hopes of young people worldwide. Rabatla dignity, we want opportunities, education, decent work, and sustainability, while also focusing on the challenges faced by youth in least developed countries, landlocked developing countries, and small island developing states. The Global Observance United Nations campaign yare online solidarity activities, youth-led initiatives, and digital engagements under hashtag Youth Day is what we should use today to spread awareness and to talk about the plights of the youth, but most importantly, how best we can solve them. Opportunity emoraiting. So sometimes you need to respond to what's in front of you. Oscar Nahel bent or no, ke study accounts. There is no way I'm going to do this. Sometimes the opportunities are going to be there, which is why today we are hosting two brilliant women who have done such and humpeko Basela Shapo Blind, get the CEO.
16: Hey, get the CEO, you know, Bakawile, Bankamunate, you know, it's a good time. We are with Orifile Pogiso, a qualified occupational safety officer who has taken an extraordinary route into the world of long-distance tracking, as well as Roland Kuklo, who studied social work and now is a boarding assistant, all right? So two different women, two different contexts, two unconventional journeys, right? So, so truck driving, it's seen as a male-dominated industry. Yes. Have you ever arrived somewhere and watch people's faces change? Oh no, that's a woman.
1: Yeah.
16: Yeah?
1: It does happen.
16: It does happen?
1: Yes.
16: Yeah? So I was asking you off air, Jorge, what are the working, like how do you work? What's a mailing? How's a mail out of my 3 months and then come back in December? Like, how does it work?
1: Good thing with 14 days or for 7 days. Sometimes so can tell a lot of 21 days or for 10 days.
16: Yeah.
1: But I get away to remove the room when I run a lady ups and downs. Motokana Holala. So, how the miracle that I got to Hona Uizor or Hamonga Alala you chip in. So, it happens. Me has or we rahala katala kata. Gromeno or it comes once in a while.
16: And then, do you remember trip ya went, the first major trip?
1: Yeah.
16: Were you terrified? Were you excited?
1: Then I had a kidney, get excited.
16: Yeah.
1: And kidney, I'm going to do something I've long wanted to do. So the dog is kidney, get touring and kidney, and hands up.
16: And then where was the trip?
1: Nearly from South Africa to Orapa.
16: To Orapa?
1: Yes. Nikaho flew to Orapa.
16: Ah, brilliant stuff. Yeah. And then, Roland, when you were studying social work, right? Mm-hmm. What did you imagine your life would look like after graduation?
2: Oh my God, you're taking me back.
16: Yes.
2: When studying social work, I had imagined myself in the office, working in a clinic, working with vulnerable people, you name it, the community at large. So that's how I saw myself. Like,
16: yeah.
2: You know, yeah.
16: What you do right now as a boarding assistant and, you know, doing something sort of, well, I think it's a bit aligned,
2: mm-hmm.
16: but it's also different
2: it's
16: as well
2: different.
16: In its own way.
2: Yeah.
16: Did you ever look at yourself at some point and go like, you know what, I've failed?
2: I think, Nikki, you know what, now I'm still working with people, although it's something different from what I went to school for.
16: Yeah.
2: I live with students, I work with them, I'm able to talk to them, I'm able to assist where I can. I'm practically a parent. Yeah.
8: How important was it for you to follow a path, yeah, something that you're already passionate about? Because I think that's something that we miss often, Hori. As much as this is a career, it has to be something that you enjoy doing.
2: It's like I'm saying, it was built on what I went to school for, although Hori completely different. I was quite excited. Got it at the back of my mind, it was just, you know what, I'm still going to work with people, women. So it really got me excited to be working with them.
8: Do you have plans, Zagore, if an opportunity comes, you'll get to align more to your qualifications and do what is traditional with somebody who studied what you studied?
2: I think I would. I kids gahonana because now I love working with kids. I love where I am. Kids are qualification. You know what? I'm not gonna dwell on the fact that this is what I did. I now love working with. I love where I am. Yeah.
16: Coming back to you, my friend, the
0: Orifile, what has been the most difficult moment on the road? Is it being away from family?
1: Yeah.
0: Is it Thai ritu nyo sezurira?
1: Tota hela haola kakala lebana, you know, hela kore ha gong ke gwa nna motho ke motsadi ke mosadi ke nna motho eleng gore go dumela gore ha ngwana re tshutsu mosadi ke ene eleng gore o chipa in before monna. So go ga teng go ne go ngong ka manyana 2 minutes because most of the things now need to get my husband. So ke gona go feel better gore hey, but I need to be there. Mehela gape motseleng, there are a lot of things that are there hala mo motrakeng. Ha, if most of the people they can see my page on Facebook, I always teach people of those dintseleng gore you can meet them on tsolo motseleng as a truck operator. Go pompa lotana is not a child's play. But ke khona go pompa lotana ibile it's something seleng gore I can just say, you know what, I'm proud of myself. Go re tshwantse go ba ruta in a way ya gore la how testa lotana o tshwanetse go itse gore mo wa lotana o tsana o le bokae, o manage jang, o checka jang. 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So o tsontse go ipetsa in a way e leng gore o ithlokometse, o tlhokometse le morwalo o tshwereng ka gore morwalo ke morwalo a le hard, and everyone expect gore o go tsena o le safe and secured.
0: Now young people, we are always told gore we need to create our own opportunities. Now this question goes to both of you, but I think that's easier said than done, right? You know, creating an opportunity, like what does it mean in real life? How do you keep yourself going? How do you keep yourself motivated when rejection emails or even silence are part of your life after graduation? How do you keep going?
1: Ga go motlhofo le mohumihela. 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I'm into trucking and I'm also a business lady. Motho ke la mpotsa gore o re file in future a o batla gore o bona le ditraka seno a ba mpotsa gore why, because already I'm in the industry, I see how this our boss, I feel they don't sleep. Because how will you sleep o hilo re file traka close to 5 million? Will you be able to go thula mela here? So ke batla tiro eleng gore ke enjoya, ke batla tiro eleng gore le nna ke ka hira motho mongwe in future, mme le ene ke mo hile space se eleng gore wa go bona gore nyame mmapo go so she's doing better. So now I feel I should be a leader myself. Yeah. I should have something. Say for a sisimol so again. Misses say into tracking, because tracking give feel like to me the so kikara mozan halakwala pingeri, you know what? Now we're not creating something. Don't wait for silo for a sitle go away. Now we're not all at the land silo, because how will you know your talent if you don't try things?
0: Yeah.
1: You wouldn't know anything.
0: Now Roland, the same question to you, and especially because you work with kids, how do you keep believing in yourself amidst challenges, amidst rejection, all those things?
2: I think now the only thing that is keeping me going is I'm gonna keep learning, I'm gonna keep opening doors. I'm open for any opportunity that comes. We may have you can have a path and then divert to something else. It's just a matter of taking those skills and then diverting them to something different.
0: Yeah.
2: We should keep going, keep striving.
0: So, Varsity, they just opened, I think, last week and some this week, right? So, some people graduated last year, some people will be graduating. So, the big debate, right? A young person, do you continue waiting for a job in your field of study, or do we start teaching ourselves things more broadly? To say mo tha graduate le antsa em, what would you tell them?
1: Senga sara ngwana kola peng o ngkhonne o nna ke kola peng ke gore dikgotsa tsa botshelo ga di. Go nna go tla sengwe se se sha. ha re ka bua ka dutse diragetseng last year ga di tshwanetse dutse diragalang this year. So how long are you going to wait? 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
0: Yeah.
1: It's just that ene ga kgone go bua like o bua. So nna hela what I can say to motho ko lapeng ke gore motho wa Modimo emelela go thuso ga ke ke ya go latela le Modimo wa bua hela gote o thusa yo ithusa. So how sa ithusi wa go thusa ke ma di thuso di tla go attend down tso tsweletse. So a re tswelele re push.
0: Roland, let me ask you this, right? Our varsities, Mobotswana, do you think they are doing enough to prepare us as young people for a world where your qualification does not automatically guarantee employment?
2: I don't think they do enough.
0: Yeah.
2: Because kifila gore re really di ortlap, sham. Our qualifications should not limit us. But our heart, our passion gets on it, they should let us fly. Hey, we shouldn't be limited to our qualifications. Because there's going to be a point where over aside your qualification and you have to hustle. You have to strive out there. So we shouldn't, I would say to Mozano don't limit yourself ka your qualification.
0: Before I give Fox cause gates or rata hobota di puts easy. Not like it was tat. But this one's the fun. Right? I'm gonna start with you, Urifil.
18: Okay.
0: Manual or automatic?
1: Dangerous goods it's automatic. Mm-hmm. Manual ruir sahala set engage the diff lock.
0: Okay.
1: Remove tabbing, remove where power rings.
0: Yeah.
1: But hella that all automatic.
0: All automatic.
1: Yes.
0: Okay, longest time you spent on the road?
1: Whew. Longest time or I am Rudy, Hotwa Kwa Giagwa, or Lobago Logil Torritin Kisali Labi. Okay. In a day from here to Namibia is the longest time. So it's a 2 days drive.
0: Yeah.
1: 10 hours a day. Driving nonstop.
0: Yay. Yeah.
1: So waking kikilaka tarala 6 weeks kisai labi.
0: Damn. One thing you always carry with you on a trip.
1: That's my phone.
0: All right.
1: Because phone is your name, Bondi Salelapa.
0: Yeah.
1: So I always make sure, for again, like a sort of equipment, you clear phone, charger, or just like a type. Or yeah, it's a very game, way break.
0: Favorite country or place you've driven to?
1: Namibia.
0: Namibia. Yeah. But this is nothing nice.
1: Very nice.
0: Yeah.
1: So smooth.
0: Yeah. Now, Roland, one person who inspires you?
2: My mom.
0: Yeah.
2: My mom is a hustler.
0: Mm.
2: My mom was a deputy school head, but she would never tell. She always had stuff in her car. She's the one who taught me, you don't always focus on what you went to school for. You do whatever you can do.
0: The most rewarding part of working with people?
2: The most rewarding part about it is they find me as a mom. So I always get that love hella from them. People find me as that pillar of strength. They confide in me. So that thing hella on its own gives me so much joy.
0: A skill every young person should have. Okay, one word that describes your journey.
2: Oh my God, I would describe it in so many words. My journey is amazing.
0: Yeah.
2: It's amazing. Yeah.
0: International Youth Day is not only about celebrating young people who have already made it. It's all about celebrating young people, including yourself, who is still searching. Talking about the graduate, Wena, who keeps applying, the young entrepreneur whose business has failed, the young person working outside their qualification, young women entering a space society thinks belongs to Fox and MOG, the young person who has been rejected but has not given up. So your path may look different from how you planned it, but that does not mean that you have lost. Sometimes the road you never plan to travel, right, is the one that teaches you exactly what you are capable of doing. The theme today for International Youth Day in 2026, different contexts, common aspirations, and above all, different journeys. But the same determination to keep moving forward.
8: Huh. No, I don't have questions. I think I was taking notes, Halin Silibua, and I think it goes back to topics that we often discuss here on The Rush. We need to align varsity qualification with job market demands. But also, a lot of young people, before they go to university, it would help them to sit down with professional life coaches, professional counselors, but the ready personality test, so that we know gore gone mengwa no ya ka tsena ka ha o tsa path ye leng gore it's in line with what they enjoy doing. Imagine wa mogala madi a mantsintsi muse fulfilled as a person. Take someone like me. Ha ke rata go bona motho a bolaisegile. 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I could never work in a hospital. 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So it's a build of many things, MOG, including gona gore a re thuseng bana ba rona ka go ba neela di life coach tse e leng gore di tla ba ha di direction tsa gore ngwanaka personality test ya gago ya re wela ha. Therefore, these are the career choices that you should opt for. Mme mo di career choices tse re na leng tsone tseo, a re align le job market gore what's on the demand right there. I mean, see these two ladies, the smiles ha ba bua ka the careers o khona go bona re batho ba ba injwa se ba se buang ene ke tswala yo pelo ka hore le nna ke rata go bereka le ba like ha ke ile go di classroomong. It's always nice to talk to the kids and to give them hope, to give them direction. So as we struggle to find jobs, to find spaces re le Batswana, make sure that you know who you are. And if you don't know who you are because ga wa gola o bolelelwa ke ba ona le mbone ba go godisa ka go ira gore o khone go ithlaloganya di professionally di teng ya ka o le mo situation ya gore you are unemployed right now, it helps you to spend money mo bathong ba ileng gore ba go tsenya towards a path e leng gore ka moso e tla go busetsa madi ao, whether you'll be an entrepreneur, whether you'll be hired as an employee. And also gongwe le gongwe ga re leng teng, let's think about the next step. Utlwa gore truck driver a reng, I'm here, I see gore go ha di logistics di ntse jang, and I know gore this is not what I want. Once I retire, I'll venture into something else. Let's always strive gore re batle sengwe se se ko godimo ga se re se dirang. And it all starts with what? Capacity building. Capacity building ha re bua gantsi le ithaya le re ra re le sekolo le go duela madi a mantsi ntse le tsena course. It can start with you o Google buka hela or okay, I'm into the yango ke driver yango a go ke baleka logistics gore gone mme how does a business like this one run gore ke ipankanyetse gore ka moso ebe ke sa drive di yango ebe ke manager batho ba driver di yango. And you can download a book, you can go to exclusive books, buy a book, read about it, obo we tuta next time how ako ba isa go you want a specific course ka gore o badile, you did your research, you know gore this is exactly what I'm looking for. And also knowing yourself and knowing where you want to go helps you during job interviews. Le graduate mo course lili 200 lo tele pasitse 200 of you kwa go nna le opportunity le one. What will differentiate you ke gore wena we expressa yang wa araba dipotso jang ebile le yone company o yang go go yone ha ba ka go botsa re company ya rona e formula le. Imagine you don't know gore company e formula le, the information is out there ya ka go the we should be digitally savvy. So there are so many things that we can do as Botswana to uplift ourselves as the youth. We kinsa hari leng teng, but it starts with you. Make sure that your timeline on social media is a positive timeline that fits you with information and positivity. How bona ka re no go nna go khalwa hela ha o reporta ka ha o bona mabe change timeline ya gao ka gore wa grill mabe ko PAC, but after his grilling, what about you? Abotsolo ba gago bo changeile. So are lekeng go nna positive. Let's draw inspiration from other Botswana and improve our lives. We got a message from Eddie on our WhatsApp line +267 391 1066. I know him to be a very inspirational guy. Let's find out what he said.
18: Yeah, no, that story is very inspirational. Shout out to the two ladies. And you know, it's a motivating story for me because sometimes I wake up in the morning and I ask myself whether, you know, in life, where I landed at specific points were just because I was inadequate or less than. But seeing young people actively making those decisions and not necessarily ending up where they are by luck or by because there was nothing else available is really amazing. So ask them how old they are so that we can appreciate even more, because those decisions are not easy decisions to make, and for them to have made them is really something that is commendable. So shout out to them.
8: Good luck asking that question. Ask it.
0: How old are you, Roland? How old are you, Roland?
2: I'm 31 years old.
0: You're 31?
2: Yeah.
0: How old are you, Urefile?
1: I'm 34.
0: 34.
1: But I started when I was 31.
0: 31.
1: Yes.
0: Brilliant stuff. Wow. We're the oldest people here. To Urefile Pogiso, a qualified occupational safety officer who has taken a different route, an extraordinary one, into the world of long-distance tracking, doing exceptionally well. A big shout out to you. We appreciate you. We love you, Ned.
1: Thank you.
0: As well as Roland Kutlo, who found herself graduating in social work, but is now on a different journey. She's working with kids as a boarding assistant. We appreciate you. We love you as well.
2: Thank you so much.
0: Awesome stuff. So just remember, build a life, create opportunities, and refuse to give up. It's 7:58. The ever so handsome Thuso Motshekgwe with the news in a bit.
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20: What a powerful song. Listen to this. Who do I follow? Who do I copy? Look into the mirror and it's you, I say, look at me. So there was Seki Tumile Kwet Masir, the second president of Botswana. He's widely celebrated for his extreme personal humility, fiscal prudence, and regular practice of traveling in economy class with ordinary passengers during official state visits. His commitment to flying coach is a central element of his legacy as a servant leader. Huh? He wasn't just a leader, he was a servant leader. He continuously chose to prioritize national infrastructure, schools and roads, and standard presidential luxuries. Na sabatwa overboard. At the former United Nations Secretary General Annan once noted that delegates at the Organization of African Unity OAU meeting temporarily panicked, thinking President Masire had missed his flight. They later found him at the back of a commercial aircraft retrieving his own suitcase from the regular passenger section.
21: Your lifestyle attracts me. Parents try to distract me. When I grow up, I want to be like you.

0: Exactly.
1: That was Nas and Damian Marley. Together they are distant relatives with a song called Leaders. And President Masire was a true leader.
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3: Government working around the clock to reopen the beef industry and members of the public advised to eat protein-rich food to keep warm during this cold spell.
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3: With Yarn FM News at 8, I am Tusoma Tsegre. Good morning. Agriculture Minister Dr. Edwin Dikoloti says the foot and mouth disease situation in the southern part of the country is responding positively to the strategic vaccination campaigns being rolled out across high-risk crushers. Dr. Dikoloti explained that these vaccination rounds are designed to rapidly build herd immunity and create an increasingly effective biological barrier against further transmission. He emphasized that government remains seized with the situation, intensifying surveillance, vaccination and other disease control interventions in the affected areas to safeguard the livestock industry.
5: To fast-track trade restoration, we are erecting a formidable containment zone that decisively isolates affected pockets while safeguarding the disease-free status of the rest of the nation. This comprises of the southern boundary, which spans from Botswana Republic of South Africa border all the way to Vera, and the northern boundary, which spans from strategic arc from Sakutswane lands through Mogobane and Ranakapaya passes, transversing the Kanye and Matete passes onward through Tswaneng, Sikutlani to Masai. The Rataye is approximately 400 kilometers.
3: Clinical dietitian Ndiko Gidi has encouraged members of the public to eat protein-rich foods such as chicken, fish, eggs and beef to help the body stay warm as temperatures continue to plummet. Gidi explained that food choices can act as an internal thermostat, helping the body regulate heat. She added that spices like ginger and turmeric can improve circulation, leading to warmer hands and feet during cold spells.
6: Because science says what you eat can actually turn up your internal thermostat. Firstly, let's talk about protein. Chicken, fish, eggs, beef, yogurt, beans are some of the major sources of protein. Your body turns up 30% more energy digesting protein, and that energy becomes heat. So this then is your internal furnace. Second, ginger and turmeric. They improve circulation, meaning warmer hands and feet. Third, stay hydrated. Even mild dehydration lowers your core temperature. Sip on warm broths, soups, herbal teas throughout the day.
3: And lastly, Indigenous Peoples Empowerment Program Chairperson Aobakwe Cloud says Indigenous representatives are hopeful that the ongoing discussions will lead to real and meaningful decisions for their communities. Cloud was speaking as a representative began a five-day meeting to review the draft Indigenous Peoples Empowerment Model, a proposed framework outlining how government can support and economically empower Indigenous communities in Botswana. The meeting brings together Indigenous representatives and government officials to ensure the proposed model addresses the needs and challenges facing Indigenous communities while laying the foundation for inclusive development. And a recap of leading stories, government working around the clock to reopen the beef industry and members of the public advised to eat protein-rich food to keep warm during this cold spell.
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4: The real story.
3: And in a business news, Finance Minister Ndabagaolate says government debt currently stands at 34% of GDP, which remains below the statutory ceiling of 40%. This marks a sharp increase from 19.7% recorded in the 2022-2023 financial year. Gaolate noted that government will continue borrowing despite the rising debt burden, explaining that while there is no commitment on when the actual debt stock will begin to decline, reducing the country's debt burden remains a priority.
7: This financing requirement will be met through a combination of domestic and external borrowing, treasury bills and bond issuance. It's important, therefore, to emphasize that the borrowing currently being undertaken is not unplanned. It forms part of the financing of the budget sanctioned by.
3: And now look at currency exchange rates. The place trading at 1 rand 20 cents, 13.49 tab against the US dollar, 15.56 tab against the euro, and lastly 18.15 tab against the British pound.
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3: Across Botswana and the region, the weather is playing its own funky tune today. Gaborone wakes up at a cool 19 degrees, while Francistown dips slightly lower at 17 degrees. Up north, Kasane is the hottest with a sizzling 28 degrees Celsius, and Mount keeps things steady at 25. Beyond our borders, Harare grooves at 21 degrees Celsius, Lusaka matches Mount with 25, and Windhoek balances nicely at 24. Down south, Johannesburg is the chilliest with just 11 degrees Celsius, while coastal Cape Town brings a breezy 20 degrees Celsius. 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
8: It's 8:07 on Yarn FM. Paul Pogba is expected to have his Monaco contract terminated soon, and Sheffield United re-sign Man City's Phillips on loan. Good morning. Let's kick off with football news. Paul Pogba is expected to leave Monaco amid talks over a possible contract termination. The former World Cup winner joined the Ligue 1 side last year after he was permitted to return to professional football after a doping suspension. Pogba signed a 2-year deal which was due to run until the end of the forthcoming season. But a source told the BBC that decisions over an early exit are underway and are expected to be concluded soon. Pogba's first season at Monaco was disrupted by injury, but there was hope that this season could see the France international play regularly. But a change in manager after Luis Felipe was replaced by Sebastien Pogognoli could see Monaco head in a different direction in central midfield. And elsewhere, the Premier League is coming back with another ngoma. There's going to be the Community Shield played on Sunday, and then the league will start right after. And Sheffield United have re-signed Manchester City midfielder Calvin Phillips on a season-long loan deal. The 30-year-old joined the Blades on loan in February and made just 3 appearances for the club after suffering a knee injury. Phillips joined City from Leeds United on a 6-year contract back in 2022 in a deal which was worth 45 million euros and was part of the side which won a historic Premier League, Champions League and FA Cup treble in 2023. I think when we saw him move from Leeds to Man City, we thought, wow, this is one for the future. The future is here, and he's still not the one.
9: It's crazy how the trajectory
8: it gets crazy when we party, but you've got to let them know about it.
9: How a move to a club can just mess up everything. Like,
8: I don't see it as a move to a club. I see it as a move to a manager. Pep Guardiola now was on a decline before Adoala Man City, so he took a couple of players along with him.
9: Hey. Right. Today's trivia. Well, it's coming from having watched the Mourinho documentary on Netflix. Make sure you check it out. One of the best things that you could ever watch. So, Mourinho says he had Drogba. He wanted Eto. He also wanted Tevez. Tevez didn't have you made. But then, Hasari.
8: Wait,
9: I'm not quite sure. But Tevez, Romeo wa bua no no no is in Tevez ke na le braya ga
10: ke sign
9: you sign me so o sharp like and Mourinho being the ruthless guy he is about waiting ke tlo tsamikisa braya or braya bo no horo o tiste mo pa mo Chelsea
10: no but think about it when you say right man itara ba ska ba passa braya the
9: me ne ba mo passa ba na jisa and also the wife to the guy is best friends with Roman's wife
10: dude
9: so mosadi wa ga braya le
10: ga tla mo sign moyachi
9: moyachi about to go na ko London yana Mourinho ba re ke tlo go tsamikisa who are we talking about
11: alina la tlhoko yo ke Andre Shevchenko
9: 100% Andre Shevchenko
10: mona na ntine Shevchenko mona ke a tswa maphakela ke tshuba TV ke mona pere skipper sa Chelsea se se blue wa itse ke ka reng ka kgwa
9: why
10: no mona how do you leave the great AC Milan where you were a legend auto o tsama wa go apara skipper sa se blue
9: I agree your wife wanted to move to London. Wa go ira.
10: Ah mona no, ke monno aka o laolwang ke wife ne mona. Ga tsore the men are the heads of the household. What's going on here?
9: I don't know, but hey. Yeah, the wife wanted to go to London.
10: What a horrible move.
9: Yeah.
10: It was so horrible that he came back to AC Milan. Ke ha na our fifth choice striker kana na apara 77 kana 79. Wa go tere molela we've moved on. He's a semi-professional golf player. That's how bad the move to Chelsea was. Oh, let's say he's a golf. Keep us a roka and a wife at Google. Is the wife still? Can I wife at thing? Una level signing on fee. Wife in a batawa reka signing on fee. Colanda.
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12: 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My name is Afa, and the school that I go to is GIS. GIS is in the building. Answering the question for number 4. I have layers and I make you cry. What am I? An onion. Bye.
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0: 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You know it's about that time.
1: Oh, yeah.
2: It's the Goon Cypher. That was fresh.
3: Ah, utahela tamu, tamu utahel.
4: I love when Damien comes in. So, rise up to my defense. Hollow pointed is my preference. Should have been deterred. Don't know what you heard. Get referred by the wrong reference.
3: What? What? He shut it down. Shut it down.
4: Absolute fire.
3: Morena, kare yo ra itse ga re tlo ke DNA. We know for sure this is Bob Marley's son.
4: Because he's fire, he's talented.
3: Dude. No. Pine e blind in fact. This is despair.
4: Despair. Ke tla bua le ka Shaka Zulu in there.
3: So you can also call it Jomo, this song.
4: Why Jomo?
3: You can call it Jomo because in Kenya there is a language called Kikuyu. Uh-huh. And Jomo in the language Kikuyu means burning spear.
4: Yeah.
3: So Jomo Nele, the burning spear. Kenyatta waituri neling.
4: Tell us.
3: Lebantele lengwana. There was a famous Lebant. I agree, you know how Renale Matera Swana.
4: Yeah.
3: Wolitaisi and stuff like that.
4: Yeah.
3: Or Kenya, in the olden days, they had a famous belt. So this belt in a dirileka, the traditional beads, tsa ko Kenya. So in a bidua Kenyatta. So mfana o ona agudile lina la wele Kamau Wangengi. When he was born, Jomo Kenyatta, he was called Kamau Wangengi. Abachencha lina la gagwe a ipitsa Jomo the burning spear Kenyatta because of the famous belt that he always used to wear.
4: Big shout out to the history lesson. Absolutely lovely. Big
3: dude,
4: shout out Efo.
3: Dude, distant relatives Nas and Damien Mal. I don't think there has Totaibile, I'm putting it out there. No producer on planet Earth. No producer on planet Earth has ever been this perfect for Nas. No one. Not even Albamawayanta Hati Elmatic. Not even Elmatic comes close to production a perfect Yagademian Malimo distant relatives.
4: Damn.
3: I'm telling you.
4: It's controversial, folks.
3: No.
4: That's so controversial.
3: It's not controversial, but it's true. Think about it. Kimanyo kidanga produce a beat yellow perfect better than Damien Mal.
4: What about Made You Look?
3: Nah, Made You Look Nere Ratalaure e wono go manwa moteng garegani e wa
4: bona. What about Get Down?
3: Get down.
4: The way
3: New
4: he was
3: York
4: floating.
3: Were careless with work, yeah. Pistol Pete and Papi Mace gave the young boys admiration.
4: Yeah.
3: Kings to queens from Bronx to Harlem, street legend. The Ducks kept the hood from starving. Nicky Boss was the 70s. But there's a long list of profiles.
4: Celebrities.
3: Worldwide on the third side of things. No,
4: get out.
3: But Kari, this is my story and I'm sticking to it. No one on planet Earth has ever produced better beats for Nas than Damien Mal. Uto tamun. Aye, Muni.
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0: 24 on Yarn FM. Good morning and welcome to The Rush with MO to the Genius. Now, we're going to talk about Baisago University. This is one of Botswana's leading private universities with campuses in Gaborone, Francistown and Maung. It offers internationally recognized market-driven programs across four faculties and a school of graduate studies serving over 3,000 to 4,000 students here in Botswana. It was established over 25 years ago and the Gaborone campus is the main one. We have one in Francistown. We also have one in Maung. Speaking of Maung, I'm super excited, MOG, because today for the first time, we're talking to the assistant campus manager in Maung, Mr. Wales Chukutu, who's joining us on the line. Good morning, Mr. Wales. How are you feeling today?
1: Oh, good morning. Good morning, sir. I'm so excited. Thank you for having me. Good morning to the listeners as well.
0: Super happy to have you on the show.
1: Thank you, sir.
2: Big shout out. Mr. Wales, re batla o tla ka go ke kopa o rapele mo gatlanya na crocodile letswi.
1: Ra, we have it ready for you. No problem.
2: Ah, thank you so much.
0: Yeah, we want finger foods from the river.
2: From the river.
0: Thank you so much, sir. Now, Baisago University has recently established its Maung campus in a new location. Could you tell our listener where this new campus is located, what prompted the move, and what the students and the community can expect from the new location?
1: Oh, thank you so much, Emo. Thank you for the opportunity as well. Just to tell you where the location is, when you're coming from Old Mo, and then when you reach the shops called Sentaka, and then you take a right turn, and then to your immediate left on the first stop, that's where we are located. So why did we relocate to this new location? We wanted something which was more accessible for the students. We wanted a bigger place. And this is our continued commitment to providing higher quality education, improved support services within the Northwest District. And also the move was motivated by our desire to create a modern learning environment that better suits students, working professionals, government institutions, NGOs, and also the wider community. And we also added to this campus a corporate training and development wing. It can accommodate up to 96 to 100 delegates. Facilities available for conferences, workshops, seminars, community engagement, corporate events. And just recently, to tell you, Emo, we hosted the United Nations Development Program, that's UNDP, and the Department of Meteorological Services in bringing together youth and community members from across Ngamiland towards climate change, just to inform and educate. And it was a very successful event, if I should say so. That's why we moved. Era.
0: For prospective students in Maung and the surrounding areas, what programs are currently available at the Maung campus and what makes these programs relevant to the needs and opportunities within the Ngami region?
1: Oh, thank you so much. You see, for our program offerings, we are aligned with socioeconomic reality and the opportunities within Ngamiland, Botswana as a whole. And just to give you a little background information, as the gateway to the Okavango Delta, Maung sits at the center of Botswana's tourism economy. And you know that tourism directly contributes approximately 16.6 billion of Botswana's GDP. And these are the 2025 figures, accounting for about 6.3% of the national economy and directly supporting more than 37,000 jobs. So, and this is why when we had the HATAB annual conference last year, where the theme was redefining tourism strategies to re-

0: shape the Botswana tourism landscape. With that mind, we have programs such as your Bachelor of Commerce in Hospitality Management, Bachelor of Business Administration Tourism Management, Diploma in Hospitality Management as well. So we are still developing more packages in the tourism sector there for your hotel managers, for your safari operations, tourism enterprises, hospitality establishments, so that we can drive the economic activity through Gamiland. We don't only have those, we also offer your BCom Transport Management and Logistics, and CIPS as well, Chartered Institute of Procurement and Supply. And these are to prepare graduates for careers in logistics, supply chain. We've heard of inconsistencies in our procurement in the country. Mm. Yeah, so we are quite critical to the effective operations of both tourism, procurement, everything that has to do. And we also have in education, special and inclusive education, and we have just added as well Bachelor of Education Primary, and we have also early childhood education from certificate all the way up to degree. And yeah, this is to particularly for special needs, which has been a forgotten area in the country. We are also implementing just to have programs in those areas. And also for the law society and the judicial system, we have your certificates in law, diploma in law, BA law in criminology and security management, and also a BA in law in public administration. So these are quite relevant. If you look at Maun, Bokosi remains a respected pillar of community leadership, mediation, dispute resolution, customary governance. So under this, we want to create opportunities, not only within the courts and legal professionals, but also with policing, security management, public administration, community leadership, and governance as well. So yes, I can safely say that we are positioned quite well.
1: 8:30 on Yaruna FM, Baisago University, responding to industry needs with our education. And we're hosting the assistant campus manager in Maung, Mr. Wales Chukutu, and he's telling us all about their new place. But I could see it as he explained why they had to move and what it looks like. Now, Mr. Wales, beyond the programs currently offered, what opportunities does Baisago University provide to the students who choose to study at the Maung campus? Are there any plans to introduce additional programs in response to the needs of the region?
0: Absolutely, sir. One of our greatest strengths is flexibility. And through open and distance learning audio model, students can study within me and also maintain work and family commitments. Our part-time classes, 5:30 to 8 o'clock p.m., we also accommodate block release and making higher education accessible to working professionals and organizations seeking to upskill their workforce. And another area that distinguishes Baisago University is our commitment to sustainability and community development through our Center of Climate Change and Entrepreneurship. And you know that Botswana is approximately about 38% of its land under conservation and wildlife management, and of the highest proportions globally, if I should say so. So given that we're in the Northwest District, in the heart of Botswana's tourism conservation landscape, the university has positioned itself to contribute meaningful to sustainable development. And the center as well, we're trying to bridge the research gap and practical implementation by supporting climate action projects that generate socioeconomic benefits. And we are looking at such as youth-led climate action, and youth being one of the mandates for Northwest District Council, sustainable entrepreneurship, food security, climate change. And we also offer a master's in climate change and sustainable development. So students not only gain practical exposure through initiatives such as Conserve to Sustain Club, where members participate in climate and awareness, but we collaborate with youth organizations within Botswana and internationally to ensure that people play an active role in addressing global challenges. So Northwest Region hosts a significant number of community-based natural resource management organizations, 49 community trusts and community organizations involved in this conservation and natural resource management. So these structures require graduates with expertise in government, tourism, finance, entrepreneurship, law, and Baisago Maun is positioned to provide all of this.
1: And lastly, looking ahead, what is Baisago University's vision for the Maung campus, and what message would you like to share with prospective students, the parents, and the professionals in the wider Maung community about why they should choose Baisago University?
0: Oh, thank you so much. Our vision is to establish Baisago University Mount Campus as the leading center for higher education, professional development, innovation, conservation, community engagement in Northwest District. And the Northwest is not only Botswana's tourism capital, but also the country's foremost conservation region. Government continues to prioritize tourism development, environmental management, climate resilience, sustainable economic growth within this region. So we therefore see our role as developing human capital required to drive these sectors forward, whether tourism, hospitality, law, education, procurement, accounting, logistics, climate science, entrepreneurship. We want to produce graduates who want leaders and problem solvers within their community. So to our prospective student, my message is simple. We do not need to leave Northwest to access higher quality education. So we have a center in Maun which offers accredited and industry-relevant programs, flexible study options, evening classes, professional qualifications, your SIPs, your AAT, undergraduate and postgraduate programs, and also modern training and conference facilities for organizations willing to do their conferences and seminars. So at our university, we are not simply issuing qualifications. We are developing leaders of the Okavango, educators for our communities, legal professionals for our justice system, entrepreneurs for our economy, and also definitely climate champions for a sustainable future. So we invite people of Maun, Ngamiland, and the wider Northwest region, going up until Shatawe Hansi, to join us as we shape the future through education, innovation, and sustainable development. Thank you, sir.
1: Mr. Wallace, thank you so much. You speak so well, so passionately about Baisago Maun campus so much that I want to move from Gaborone to Maun. have a lovely one and all the best with the new education year.
0: Thank you so much, sir. I really appreciate it.
1: Super duper, we were having a chat with Mr. Wallace Chukutu. He's the assistant campus manager, Maun campus, Ba Isago University. Wa utlwa gore they don't just come up with courses tse leng gore ka moso ha o graduate o nna le mathata. They are responding to the needs of the industry, MOG.
2: And a big shout out to what he said also, you don't need to leave the region. They are there. And you can go to a reputable, a great school, get great qualifications.
1: Do you know what the word chakanaka means?
2: No.
1: Okay.
2: Why? There's a song coming.
1: Find out what the word chakanaka means, because that's the title of Slow Wiz's new song, and he's on the VIP access today, coming up right after Setlabelo Saga Thaselo, Cornerstone the MC and SF Mother Tswaka featuring Jesonyana. Good morning.
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4: 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My name is Ruri, and I go to Brothers Primary School. What do monkeys like? I'm yellow and monkeys like me. I think that's a banana because monkeys like bananas. And I'm also going to be answering number two. I'm red but I have seeds outside. I think those are strawberries because strawberries have seeds outside. Thank you.
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5: 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Hillcrest Montu. Popopopo. Kiaraba di Puto Lanta. Winter's coming to an end in Tswana. Marija Ata Bukuto.
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2: Dumela, today we've got the heat in studio. Joining me is Botswana's own Slow Weezy, and he's here to talk about his brand new single, Chakanaka, featuring Nicey Boy. From the vibe to the message to working with one of the hardest in the game while getting into it all. 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
3: Hello and good morning to you. When I'm ready to hear on FM, my name is Slow Weezy. 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So concept ya Chakanaka. It's after sometime. 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So ke feature le ene Macintosh coming soon le Nice Boy. The song was produced by my producer MJ Nicholas Murupis Koneko MJ Records, and this collaboration tota was not planned at all. I checked my producer just to chill and have some drinks, but we ended up really mo studio kana span some music go diragala anytime anyway. So we're in the studio and my producer started adira BTA also releza coming soon, and his phone was off. My producer baleletsa Jack Botoko. Jack Botoko abaraga yo mo gaps, and he referred us to Nicey Boy. So Nicey Boy na go roga gona o me atla a re kopanya le le coming soon ara a ya gore tlala coming soon ga tsana ba aba go rota re dira yone pina ya Chakanaka. 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That's why a ba tsenya vesa gwe a bua ka sa ga bona hype ya Chakanaka e ko go bimo thata ke lantlha ke dira pina be poka ya guess what tela re tse gore kona Chakanaka Jack Botoko jumped in. Are you guys all done? Leberekile. So from studio, let's go straight to the shooting. Reberia go shoot a video. Respendile take 2 days with no rest. Straight from studio, Reberia go shoot a video. And Jack Botoko aba edit a video the whole night. Hararobala. By 4 a.m. Pagela, Jack Botoko kea hedise aba ela talamo YouTube. That's when Chakanaka was born. And the same day, Reberia go sampola somewhere in Tokwing coming soon on another event. So after performing Chakanaka gakwa, ke a go le busy batho ba ile gore bana ba bata some more after some more. As we speak now, Chakanaka is still fresh, it's a newborn baby, but already the number is on di gatela pele. O se tsena le 14,000 views on Facebook, 3,000 views ko YouTube le ko TikTok ya la jalo jalo. Nka kopa ba reetse to keep Remy and sharing the song. As we promise, for the Global Farm, more music, more collaborations before the end of the year. Ke leboga le ba ba ile gore ba nkeme nokeng from day one till now. Ke re ke motlotlo ka lona. For the first time ever pelo ame na tshu ke go bona Chukuma, Dada Kavino le Praise Beats ba likeile the clip ya ko TikTok ya Chakanaka, and they also followed me ko Chakanaka. To me ke kgolo go le mo, and I promise my fans that we will be dropping more and more collaborations and singles this year. This is not just a normal collabo, it's an empire. From now onwards, Kabukenzi Keberekale and Jack Botoko coming soon, Nicey Boy, and also Soshan Govi. If you want to go to the next one, or you want to go to the next one, you can see 7178-6988. Tola Lemudi.
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2: 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We're at The Real Yarona FM across all social media platforms, and our WhatsApp line is +267 391 1066. And now, the new song.

0: 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Thanks for pulling up and blessing us with your brand new song, Chakanaka, featuring Nicey Boy. 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
2: Brett Moloi Aritun! Horaro Rata Chakanaka. We're glad you liked it. 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
3: Big shout out re go leba documentary yaga the great
2: dude
3: Jose Mourinho.
2: Hey.
3: Yes.
2: Can I be there were saying in the news gore re nwe di ginger le di otsothe. Gore re ke go apa soup ya ginger, ke tsenge di ginger, ke tsenge di otsothe. 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Hey, a ke ro tsenye ginger. Ga o itse re go kgona go tsenya ginger mona menne mona.
3: Nya.
2: O itse go apa ne mona.
3: Yes.
2: O gile wa apa.
3: I cook bon, liver. Bon,
2: arire ya now. Thursday out tomorrow. Arape.
3: Why can't we do it on Sunday?
2: No. Ebere tare pa kile ka Friday.
3: Okay.
2: Ebere utu sa moretsi.
3: Ra utu sa moretsi ya.
2: Moretsi utata kwana ta botsa.
3: Oh, you can eat and then tell them, and then I can eat and then I'll tell them.
2: I go trust to it.
3: Which Moretti is gonna come here?
2: No, Moretti what all about? Hey. You remember last time when I kid 150 pool?
3: Yeah,
2: Moretti came here to get the 50 pool about the child.
3: So we can say Moretti come taste food and which
2: Moretti, one? Moretti, Friday.
3: No, let's do it on Monday.
2: Why is that?
3: Yeah, okay, mo apanga Thursday. We busy come on a bit later.
2: So tapa ka Sunday.
3: Tarape ka Sunday. Ebere taka zone ka Monday.
2: Ebere taka zone ka Monday.
3: Yeah.
2: Moretti ka Monday oskaja. Oskaja nale moji rapa.
3: Rapa.
2: Ki contestant number 2. Emoji ki contestant number 1.
3: Wow.
2: Eh?
3: Wow.
2: Yo winner. Moretsu mu isa ko restaurant thing ya choice ya gago.
3: Sunday cookout.
2: Eh, ha ile re Moretsu ita re utse o ja dijo tsa rona ba tswatsa ba. Yo winner Moretsu tsontso ra yo morekela dijo.
3: All right, let's do that. Let's cook. Let's allow Lerato to cook.
2: Let her cook.
3: Let her cook.
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0: Lekhare touch motswak with a tsholo felo to start us off. Good morning and welcome to Wired with myself, Lerato Modiega. A happy International Youth Day today, and I hope you're feeling good and ready to celebrate, commemorate being a great participant of the global society, and also commemorating being a great and grateful young person for today. So much is happening, so make sure that you need to stick around. I'm going to be joined by amazing guests, we're going to have great conversations, and we're going to have amazing music. Speaking of music, what you can expect, especially in just a bit. Some Sai Kwesan and Vax 99 with Sione. Just to start us off, if you want to connect with us, +2673911066, that's the number to WhatsApp, as well as on our social media platforms, just so that you don't miss anything or all the action that is Yarni FM.
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6: 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And in Gwenu, Inojisa Kose, Ku John Mackenzie School, Mutoropo, Mu Francis Town. Hey, wana mai, eh, Mose, Nebakulukulu. We are Nem Givelo was the 12th of September for Family Fun Day. 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We are Nemo Shata, Muzana Mizano, Mujai Vanjimbo, Kose Nezuja. 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

0: Kwesan and Vex 99 with Sioni on Yarn FM as we head into 9:30. And every single Wednesday, we get into Sustain 267. And this is where you and I get to learn about climate change, the impact it has on BW, and how we can find sustainable solutions. All right. And today we are celebrating World Environment Day, which is also today. All right. So make sure that you stick around for that. We will be joined by Nicole Rombe, who is our climate activist as well as a host of Sustain 267. That conversation is happening at exactly 9:40 on the other side of Mosako Lizibo. Naughty with Home, coming back to back with Thato Tladi and Thomas Shilume with One More Time. If you want to be part of the conversation, if you have any questions for Nicole, +267 391 1066, that's the number to WhatsApp and to call.
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0: This is Tata Tladi and Thomas Chalume with One More Time on Yarne FM. It is 9:41 and it's time for Sustain 267. And on the line, I'm joined by our climate activist and host, that is Nicole Rombe. Welcome back.
1: Thank you so much for having me. Good morning, Larato, and good morning to all of my lovely listeners.
0: Thank you so much for taking the time out to speak to us. Today is not only just International Youth Day, but also we're celebrating World Environment Day, right?
1: Yes.
0: Tell me more about World Environment Day and what it carries in terms of the global theme of climate action, with calls to read the signals, the planet is sending and respond. Why does this day matter so much specifically for Botswana?
1: Yes, of course. Good morning once again. Today is World Environment Day, but specifically World Elephant Day, right? Which is very important with Botswana because, I mean, it's elephants. But also, Botswana does sit at the heart of one of the largest great wildlife strongholds on the entire continent. I mean, we have roughly 130,000 to 140,000 African elephants, which is about a third in all of Africa. So, huge deal. Northern Botswana alone, our Okavango region areas, they support over 220,000 elephants. So, that is huge again. But yeah, other than that, our landscapes, the Okavango Delta, Chobe, the Linyati, these are all climate regulators. And climate change is already very visible in those areas. There's more intense

0: drizzles that are coming, the changing flood patterns that are happening in the Delta. I mean, Ghana and I are being faced with a very cold front. So, yeah, in 2020, there was a die-off of around 350 elephants. This was linked to cyanobacteria blooms that were in the water holes that the elephants were drinking from, and these blooms came from unusual weather swings. So this day not only reminds us that protecting nature is not separate from climate action, but it is climate action.
1: Nice one. Now, elephants, like you're saying, is really central to Botswana's identity and tourism economy, but they also create real challenges for communities at times. Can you share some facts about these giants and the current situation we are currently experiencing in Botswana?
0: Absolutely. So, adult elephants are huge, as we can imagine. Adults can weigh up to 6 tons and they can stand over 3 meters tall. They're incredibly intelligent. They live about 60 to 70 years in the wild, and they have complex social structures which are led by wise matriarchs who remember, like, water sources, for instance, migration routes across different generations. One surprising fact about the Okavango elephants is they often only sleep about 2 hours a day, and sometimes they can go longer being awake without any measurable sleep. So that is pretty fascinating for the amount of work that they do in one day. And yeah, they are ecosystem engineers. So by knocking down trees, creating pods, or dispersing seeds, for example, our marula and our palms, they shape woodlands and they open up our habitat for other different species. The flip side of all of that, however, is the human-elephant conflict. There is a lot of that happening all around Botswana ZB, most especially in the Okavango region shore. The villages on the edges of the delta and in the northern areas, all of that, are facing a lot of human-wildlife conflict. Elephants need their space in the corridors, while communities need food, they need security, they need their farms. Climate stress doesn't help that either, because it makes water and grazing scarcer for the elephants, which means they encroach on human settlements. This just leads to intensifying the encounters. So managing this coexistence is definitely one of our biggest ongoing tasks.
1: Now, when we speak of caring for these elephants and also supporting communities, who exactly is on the ground doing this? Which organizations are really making a difference?
0: There are several dedicated groups that are working closely with the Department of Wildlife and National Parks and local communities as well. We have Elephants Without Borders. It's based in Dazungula. It leads the cutting-edge aerial surveys, GPS collaring, so we can see where exactly the elephants are going, and a bunch of research across the Kaza region in general. We have Elephant Haven. They're dedicated to elephant orphanage in Botswana. So they handle elephant rescues, for instance. While supporting the surrounding communities as well. And then what else do we have? We have Eco Exist Trust, actually, which focuses on developing practical tools so that farmers and elephants can coexist in the same landscape. And, yeah, I think that's... those are the top ones that come to my mind, but there are definitely a lot of other places that are dealing with elephants for Africa and elephant conservation and finding ways that elephants can coexist. I mean, there's a lot of researchers that are in that area. The Okavango Research Institution, for instance, has a lot of professors and lecturers that actually focus on these elephants and do research on these elephants, their movements, their migration patterns. There's a lot of people in the tourism sector as well that focus on elephants and their migration patterns as well, and just the coexistence of elephants and human beings in the northern region.
1: As we wrap up our conversation today, I think there's one thing that we really love to ask here on Sustain 267, which is a call to action. As we commemorate and celebrate World Environment Day as well as World Elephant Day, right, what would you say is our call to action? Also, while we're commemorating International Youth Day.
0: Yes, I love that. It's like all of my favorite things mixed in one, youth, elephants, and the environment. Would you look at that? We love call to action here on Sustainable Seven because it gives the ordinary Mfana a chance to do something in whatever it is that we're talking about. So everyone has a role. I always say this. We can start simple and we can start local. Just because we don't have elephants roaming Gaborone doesn't mean that there's nothing that we can do for those that are based in Gaborone anyway. That starts with reduce, reuse, recycle. This is something I say every episode, guys. Cut plastic and litter because this plastic and litter ends up in waterways and wildlife areas. 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We have a lot of those at Sustain 267. We do cleanups every month, if I'm not mistaken. So support cleanups. 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Buy local products that are linked to community conservation trusts. 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Report wildlife crime. There's people there that are poaching, and I know you see them sometimes. So protect wildlife crime. Any suspicious authority, report it. Suspicious activity, rather, reported to the relevant authorities. They should definitely do something about it. And most importantly, learn and teach. I think learning about these things, learning about the dangers that our elephants are facing, learning about the dangers that our environment is facing, as youth, we do have a responsibility to learn and teach. Spread the word. Talk to the children about the Okavango, the Chabe, why elephants matter, why the environment matters. Follow and support organizations on social media that deal with these things. There's a plethora of things that we can do. I think just taking one step, whatever it is, it counts in a way that we might not have recognized.
1: Most definitely. Thank you so much, Nicole, for taking the time out to speak to us. Please have yourself a fantastic rest of your week and a happy Youth Day.
0: Of course. Thank you so much. Thank you for having me. And I hope you stay warm and have a great day.
1: Thank you so much. And that's how we wrap up our conversation with Nicole Rombe. She comes through every single Wednesday right here on Yarni FM. Still to come through, leading us to the second hour of Wired.

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DJ Maporisa, GLC, J, Jazzwood as well, right here on Yarni FM. The name of the song is Aibo, back to back with the Tatohati and Java with Amahem Hem. It's 10:01 and definitely music that you can expect in the second hour of the show. Some of the youth that are doing great things right here in BW.

0: So make sure that you do stick around for that and more as we celebrate being young right here on Yarni FM. It's 10:02. Rory Sang with Alchemist Tupe to start us off.
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0: She's one of the baddest BW rappers in the game right now. Her name is Taureen, and today she's got a brand new one called Love Song. 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

Taurine with Love Song on Yarn FM. It's 10:17 on Wired. Yeah, let me know what you think of the song on +26739111066. 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

0: So you can let me know what you think of it on +2673911106. On the other side of WADA, we do. 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

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Earlier on, you and I got to listen to brand new music from Taurine with a love song, in case you missed out. This is what it sounds like.

0: to learn everything about me. Sweeter than honey, you the sugar in my coffee. 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Need you to hear me, all I want to do is protect your happy.
1: 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What do you think of the song? Do you love it? Do you not? +26739111066. Somebody here says, Are Chun. All right. I'm glad that you're enjoying the song and you can definitely hear more of it throughout the day. That is The Good Life, The Climax, as well as No Cap. It's our song for the day. It's 10:31 still to come through on the show. It is Boo with Hamba Nobani featuring Buster 929 as well as Reese Malisa and Zuma. Before we get into Hot Takes with Sai, yeah, so make sure that you do stick around for that one at 10:40.
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0: and leaders as we ask, how can our common aspirations shape one shared future?
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0: Rockefeller with Botshelo the Life on Yerne FM. Such a befitting song as we are doing Hot Takes with Sai today. And his take is actually centered around International Youth Day, right? Let me cook. Let me cook. So I was just already like, you're taking my wins.
1: No, you're not taking, I'm shocked. Go on. Okay. I'm surprised. Go on.
0: Yeah, right. And it's a good moment to actually speak honestly about what it means to be young in Botswana right now. Because being young is supposed to feel exciting. You're told that these are your years to build your career, to chase your dreams, take risks.
1: The aspirational moment in your adulthood.
0: And create the life that you want. But a lot of us are not feeling like it's happening.
1: The confidence for that is low, yeah. The morale and confidence of a future as an elder youth in the country and younger youth.
0: So what would you say to the younger youth as an elder youth?
1: Don't lose your sight for your passion, whatever that passion is, and understand it fundamentally. Understand whatever it is that you want fundamentally, so that you are always prepared for any changes that happen in whatever field that you want to go into. Don't feel discouraged because, you know, we live in a very, very, very, very low ceiling country where the ceiling is very low. We got the internet. We got the internet, and we can make ways navigating the internet. Yeah. Yeah.
0: Because, okay, when I hear what you're saying, you know, especially looking at the fact that progress doesn't always look the same for everyone, where somebody's breakthrough could happen at 22, somebody else's breakthrough could happen at like 32, right? And yet you're living at the same time. And so some people will build their careers from their qualifications, but not everybody.
1: Yeah.
0: Unfortunately get to build off from what they've actually studied. I think majority of us experience where we have to pivot and do something else because you studied this and then you waited so long, and so you're just saying, you know what, in the meantime let me do something else. And so it's in that phase where you start having to play the discovery phase of finding those big opportunities that will come or learning the new skills. And in that discovery phase, I think there's something that you said that was equally as important. It's time for us to actually read more, right?
1: Studying
0: in... Just
1: understanding the fundamentals of whatever it is that you're studying, like whatever it is that you're doing, right? Like, I'm gonna take music for example. It's really easy to press record on a DAW and say whatever it is that, but now if you don't understand the fundamentals of making music, if you don't understand the fundamentals of songwriting, if you don't understand the fundamentals of producing, the longevity that you have towards what you want to do, because this is a forever evolving industry. I mean, like, and if you understand the fundamentals and the foundation of it all, instead of trying to replicate, you're able to now progress, read, watch videos. There's so much information out there. As a musician, there's so much information out there. And if I think that there's that much information out there from musicians, for musicians, for filmmakers, for lawyers, there has to be for everyone else as well. Yeah, I mean,
0: so like,
1: take the time to not only watch the interviews, go back to the material that you're watching, that they're speaking on, pick up a book on whatever it is that you're, this, because literacy is important. The ability to communicate, the ability to speak, it will be a very, very, very, very necessary tool in the future. I know we like to talk about how AI and is going to take over. AI is burning books.
0: Dude, I was about to say.
1: AI is shredding books. The tool that is known for misinformation is eradicating history.
0: Even books that are no longer existing, like those final copies, it's taking them and destroying them after taking information from them.
1: Yep.
0: Instead of preserving those books, they're being shredded.
1: Yep. People are using it for everything. That takes your critical thinking skills away. Your ability to just read or think. Yeah, I mean, it removes that away. We just now need to just focus back on the fundamentals. I want to go back and get like math stuff, math and English stuff. I know I'm a very well articulated person,
0: but
1: I would like to go back and relearn the fundamentals of things from an adult point of view, because then you'd be able to understand and apply things that you thought you had forgotten. Like, you know how we always say, when am I going to use this in math? And then be like, oh, these buildings are ugly. Well. Or this thing is falling apart. Or your house isn't symmetrical. The math that nobody uses. Yeah, I mean. Yeah.
0: Exercising that muscle.
1: Exercise your brain, bro.
0: Muscle.
1: Because one of the biggest lies that they told us is that we use 4% of our brains. And I believe that now, because a lot of people don't be using their brains. And if it was 4% 10, 20 years ago, what is it today where people refuse to think critically or think at all?
0: Wasn't it 10%?
1: Was it 10?
0: Eh. That's what I knew.
1: Whatever it is, it's slow.
0: I'm like, we've gone down to 4.
1: That one never made sense to me.
0: Yeah.
1: That one never made sense. Well, I create things, so I know that like my thinking ability has to be exercised at a much higher level than 10%.
0: Yes.
1: I don't believe that. 10%? Crazy. Anyway, yeah, just try to figure it out, man. Figure it out, build community, understand the fundamentals. And for as long as the community that you have, it's 7, the community that you have supports you and you support your community, we'd be good. 7 is crazy.
0: Lungani says it's 7%.
1: That's crazy.
0: What?
1: That's crazy,
0: right? But exercise that brain muscle. Exercise the brain muscle, and it's needed more than ever.
1: Don't lose your imagination, because people keep talking about like, oh, you need to find creative way. Like, if you keep in touch with your imagination, always try to approach things from an imaginative point of view. Try dig into your kid-like wonder, because that's where the purest thoughts come from, before you start rationalizing them.
0: As we wrap up the conversation with Sai, actually on a good note, speaking about creatives, I will be joined by a creative entrepreneur talking to us today as we celebrate creativity, ambition and entrepreneurial spirit of young people. Yeah, so that is my panel for today. That's happening at exactly 11 until 12, as the theme is Common Dreams for International Youth Day. I'm super excited about my guest, because this one, he can on sharing the piri for real. He's the one that knows everything.
1: Bombuze.
0: Yeah.
1: Used to go by Bonesy.
0: Yes.
1: As a rapper.
0: And then he went to Marinade Bouze. I was like, what are we doing, friend?
1: He before Fade Again came out, was my favorite song to come from this country. He has a song called Poor. He has a song called Poor, produced by Phantom and Taku. My God.
0: What a song.
1: Anthem. Anthem. And like the strides that he's made, the pivots that he's made. Such a good person to follow on social media, because he will walk you through
0: what he's doing. Such
1: a
0: great storyteller.
1: He's a rapper.
0: Yeah.
1: True. He's a rapper and he's a Motswana. You don't get better than that. Yeah, you know what I mean? Like, so yeah, he will walk you through. And what I mean by walk you through, I'm not saying like he'll say, this is what I did. This is just watching what he's doing and him talking about his experiences and talking about how he got here. Sometimes he will literally just say, this is how I got from A to B. But if you're just watching what he does in his day to day, yeah.
0: People of odd realities.
1: Song.
0: What?
1: Song.
0: So make sure that you stick around for that conversation. I cannot wait. I hope that we are talking about great things, which is common dreams.
1: Yeah.
0: And that's the perfect person to talk to on this one for today. That's happening at exactly 11. Casper Nyovest featuring Maglera Dopeboy with Makazana 018 coming up. Before all of that, Mbalambi, Zwenshambi, Kuswazi. 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
1: The International Youth Day commemoration is brought to you by Yaruna FM in partnership with Debswana.
0: Definitely. And today it is, like I said, it's Youth Day, and this hour we're talking about common dreams, because although young people across Botswana come from different backgrounds, different towns, different families, very different circumstances, many of us are chasing similar things. We want meaningful work, we want financial independence, we want to build something we can be proud of, we want opportunities that allow us to use our talents, and ultimately we want to feel like our dreams are possible right here at home. But dreaming is the easy part. The harder conversation is about what happens between the dream and actually making it happen, especially when you're navigating unemployment, limited resources, rejection, financial pressure, and sometimes the feeling that opportunities are reserved for people who already have access. So today we're asking, what does it really take for a young Motswana to turn a dream into something tangible? And joining me today, I am super excited, is Takudirela mate, because we have the things.
2: We have to press that button.
0: And you know, joining me is a dear friend of mine, a creative entrepreneur. His name is Bone Buze Chweni. And we're talking about his journey, the realities behind pursuing your passion, creating your own opportunities, and what Botswana needs to do to make sure that where a young person does not determine how far they can go. Welcome to Wire.
2: Why, thank you so much, Lerato.
0: How are you?
2: I'm as good as it can be, eh? Can't complain at all.
0: Ah, Munna.
2: Lovely.
0: If there's one person whose journey is very inspiring, and I've seen you from...
2: From grassroots.
0: You know?
2: Yeah.
0: And putting lyrics on paper, and now being this amazing entrepreneur, traveling the world, you know, storytelling. For somebody who really doesn't know this and who's missed out on your journey, Bukana Bolunga. who would you say you are?
2: Well, I define myself as a creative entrepreneur, but I'm really just a guy that likes bringing things to life, you know. I think that's really my calling. So just bringing things to life and like making a change in the community that I belong, which, and my community is the creative community.
0: Mm.
2: So that, like, really that's it, you know. I'm quite a simple guy. I come across as very eccentric. But, you know, I think at the core of it, I'm very simple. I'm not that clever.
0: You say that, but Rahweed, you really are intelligent. I think you don't give yourself enough credit, but I feel like you are.
2: Why, thank you.
0: Especially from where you pivoted from music.
2: Yeah.
0: And doing, you know, creative storytelling and, you know, content creating, how you executed it is simply something that someone could be in awe of, despite the hurdles that you've been through, right? When you were younger, what did success look like to you, and how has your definition of success changed now that you're actually building a career?
2: You know, what's funny is that, you know, most kids have like a dream of what they want to be when they grow up.
0: Yeah.
2: I never really had one. I was the type of guy that, like, I would change every 2 months. Like, if I meet a lawyer, I'm like, you know what? I want to be a lawyer. If I meet a doctor, I'm like, you know what? I want to be a doctor. If I meet an engineer. So it'll always switch. So I can't say I've had like a vision of what success looks like. But one thing that I've always known that I wanted to do was just be happy, you know, because I just had a very amazing childhood. I grew up in Pico. I always tell people, it's either you had like a normal childhood or you had like a Pico childhood. Pico childhood was just something out of this world, you know. So I just always wanted to just like have that in like a bottle and just have that, like, you know, throughout my life. So all I wanted to do was just be fulfilled and happy. So like success. I still don't know what that looks like for me till this day. I still don't have like a, oh, this is what it would look like when I get there. We'd be like, okay, no, this is, I've achieved it, I'm successful.
0: Yeah. There's something clearly that Pikwe has that Aikido, is it the sauce? What is it? Because I've never met anybody who's from Pikwe and is not either creative or doesn't really push the mark. What is it about Pikwe that clearly we need to get into?
2: Well, I'm not from Pikwe. It's Pikwe. My childhood was in Pikwe. So, I mean, it's the thing with mining towns, right? Kind of mining towns are like, they're like a social experiment, a project, that one. You discover something there, which was coal, and then you bring in all these different disciplines that you need to actually make this mining town work, that one. So I think it's just a collection of all these different parents of ours that did so many different things. When they come together, we're so different that we find commonality in creative ways so that we can get along. And then that sort of like helps us propel to be a little bit different from other places, Aban.
0: Yeah.
2: There's no conformity more peak, Aban. Because I remember what Nagana Negatana ko murula Aban. Marinerina sort of like mukas, you Aban. So those guys saw me as like a rich kid, Aban. Marekos Gela, I'm the broke kid, Aban.
0: Yeah.
2: Like, you know, I've got those two different dualities to balance. When I go back home, and stuff like that, you know. So I think a lot of people maybe have those same dualities and just a mixture of people when we come together. So Pikwe, yeah, man, Pikwe, it's the sulfur that was in the air. It had to be something that was like supernatural, because you're very right. Like every time I meet somebody else from Pikwe, they're doing something amazing. And it's just like, I don't know what it is about Pikwe. I mean, Pikwe is sort of like Joaneng, Waban. Because also Joaneng has a lot of like amazing creatives that come out of there. So it might be the mining stuff. Orapa, I'm not too sure.
0: I'm yet to hear.
2: I'm not too sure about Orapa. Orapa got to step up for real.
0: Was there ever a point in your journey when the dream wasn't working, right? And you were seriously considering giving up? And what kept you going, really?
2: I mean, every day it feels like the dream is not working, you know? I think if you ask any person with like a creative mind, it feels like the rest of the world is in 2005 and we're in 2026, you know?
0: Yeah.
2: So it's like right now I'm only implementing ideas that I thought of maybe like 6 years ago.
0: Wow.
2: That's when now they're being implemented, you know what I mean? So yeah, man, I think the one thing that keeps me going is that I'm fortunate enough to I keep getting given opportunities that I don't see coming, and that sort of just keeps me on track, you know? And I think I've got a bit of naivety and stupidity enough to still believe in a dream that a lot of people don't really see, you know what I mean?
0: Yeah.
2: Like, it's crazy that I've built a life with just a camera and an SD card and ideas, you know?
0: Yeah.
2: Those three things have actually allowed me to travel the world, allowed me to get a place, allowed me to get assets, allowed me to meet people, allowed me to discover who I am and discover what people are and actually help people that are in the same industry as I am, even opposite industries. So it's just crazy that such small things, when I look at it, I'm like, man, this is tiny, you know? And you're able to like build a life with this and actually have value and implement value in other people's lives. It's kind of crazy when I think about it, and that really motivates me and say, okay, no, now if I get more things, I can do more things and I can help more people and I can, you know, hopefully become an inspiration for younger kids that are also wondering like, okay, no, am I actually doing the right thing? Am I actually the right person for the job? Will the market be, will it receive what I'm going to bring forward?
0: Yeah.
2: Or should I just quit this and just go do something else that's more in line with what will be easier to create a life with, you know?
0: Speaking of the market, especially in Botswana, the debate is always, especially when it comes to creative work, right? And you being a creative entrepreneur, Botswana creativity is sometimes treated as a hobby. And we have either kore when you're in the creative space, if you're doing music or you're in the entertainment, or raskanta, that's the term you're using. And then if you're in the content creation space, it's very interesting how when it's somebody in Botswana, the way it's received, it's as if it's a hobby. Me, are we are throwing the biggest event of life.
2: Yeah.
0: You understand? We are following in big crowds, trying to be part of their streams.
2: Yeah.
0: Right? How do you navigate that, you here?
2: Well, I mean, the honest truth of it is the bulk of the blame lays, is it lays or lies?
0: It lies
2: with creators themselves, right?
0: Okay.
2: Creatives, what I've noticed is that it's very hard for people to take them seriously because they don't take themselves seriously, right? So I've got this thing that I do that every other month I'm bringing in new people onto the team so that they can get some experience of what it's like to work with, you know, big corporates in the space, right? So just the very basic professional principles, creatives don't take them very seriously, right? Guys don't show up on time, and that's the easiest thing to do, just to show up on time, you know what I mean?
0: Mm.
2: Like, if you go to other countries, I was so amazed. My first time in America, those guys treat time like religion, right?
0: Yeah.
2: If you're on time, you're late.
0: Thank you.
2: You have to show up at least 15 minutes before, so that you're, like, being on, it's the simplest thing to do, right?
0: Mm.
2: Also, things just like paperwork. A lot of guys I talk to, they'd be like, "Hey, I don't like paperwork." You don't have to like it. You have to do it. This is not a choice.
0: Yeah.
2: This is how you get paid, right? If you want to still stay in your mama's back room, then don't like paperwork. But if you're trying to move out and create a life for yourself, get yourself some assets, you have to do the paperwork. You know what I'm talking about? Communication as well. Being professional is the simplest thing. Like, the hardest thing would be you doing the creative work, right? Now, if there are so many people that are in the creative sphere that aren't taking themselves seriously, you gain a reputation. And the one thing that I'll tell you is, when people don't take an industry seriously, they will exploit you, right? And then when guys like me come in the building and I demand money, and I bring, like, if you're playing with my money, I'm going to call the lawyers, I'm going to do da-da-da-da. And I look like the crazy person. I'm always the crazy person because I want things done the way that they're supposed to be done. But then that's going to be difficult when it's 1 versus 17 other guys that are going to come before and after me that are not willing to actually just be. It's so easy to be professional.
0: Yeah.
2: Because what you need to understand is that you need to be boring in your everyday life so you can be aggressive in your work. You understand? So everyday discipline. Discipline makes every day feel like it's every day, but indiscipline will make every year look like it's every other year. You know, nothing changes. You understand? So if creatives can just stop playing, they're going to start getting paid and getting taken seriously. Because I advocate for creatives all the time, right? But then I really know what it is. You know, I'm around creatives all the time. I've got my own production studio, so they come through every single time. I see how they work, and I'm like, you know what, man, guys, unless we start creating beautiful things, but moving like we're accountants and moving like we're lawyers and moving like we're engineers, the seriousness and the money is very far. Because, yeah, guys are sharks out there. How about not make Hawaii? Lebala, my guy. Lebala. There'll be a million pula in the room and they'll give you 50,000 because they know it. What are you going to do about it? You don't even know how to send an invoice. You don't even know how to structure a quotation. You don't even know how to show up on time. You're not even replying your emails on time. You know what I mean? So those little things, people are watching and they're saying, okay, now me, Brian, I saw you two be lawan. So I'm going to That's just the way it is. Waita, no more thing, lawan. Waita, no. So creatives, come on, guys. Come on, get serious. As long as you're serious, because there are guys out here who are making real, real moves and making real, real money. And those guys function like machines, right? There's no room for error, Raban. And after you see how these guys work and how they get paid, you start to see that there's a correlation in how they carry themselves. And it's not just about the beautiful work that they put forward. That's the last step, right? Being blessed with a mind that allows you to create beautiful things is the last thing. That's the last step, right? Everything else before that is what determines how far you're going to go. So when guys wake up to that, that's when now things start to move and start to change, you know. I had to have the same reality check. I used to show up whenever I wanted to because people would still call me because I was good at what I did. You know what I mean?
0: Yeah.
2: I didn't need to carry myself in any sort of way to get jobs. It was just like, yeah, but I'm good. Yeah, until now, I started realizing that things were not moving, and I was really upsetting people that cared about me and that wanted to see me grow.
0: Yeah.
2: That I had to change. And as soon as I made that switch, I started to understand, oh, my guy, you've wasted 2-3 years thinking that you're growing, but you've just been moving in one place, in one place, in one place. You get a bit of money, it finishes, you're broke. You get a bit of money, it finishes, you're broke. There was no growth. It was just movement, you know? So after I made that switch and I'm like, you know what, man? I'm going to start moving like, you know, like an ultimate professional, you know? I've got an engineer mind, right? An engineer mindset, but a creative outlook, you know?
0: Nice.
2: That's when things... I started to notice that, oh... This is why guys weren't paying me on time. Oh, this is why guys would bring me to the office and make me sit there for 4 hours to tell me, ah, we can't pay you today. And then now I've got to walk home and just like go to the mall and linger around until I find a friend and then ask them, yo, you know what I mean? That's when things started to change because serious people only take serious people serious.
0: True.
2: 100%. That's the only way it is.
0: Now, speaking of... how important are relationships, especially as a creative entrepreneur, and networking, especially in your journey, right? Because you're saying you got to see Jorge, things like paperwork is what pushes you forward.
2: Yeah.
0: This is you being taken seriously as opposed to lingering around.
2: Yeah.
0: And now you're talking to people who are now lingering around with you. You go home.
2: Yeah.
0: He's not really changing your life. So how are these things important now moving forward?
2: Yeah, like the lovely thing about being a creative is like networking is something that comes natural to us. I think sometimes it's harder to network with the right people, right? Let's say you're in the same field that I am, which is, you know, digital content, right? Sometimes with what's approach the marketing manager, you know, or the HR person or whoever it is that's young handy job, or because you feel like, hey, man, because I'm just a creative, right? It's very important for you to approach people like it's not like they're your friends, you know? Even though sometimes there are some professionals that think they're God, and you know, because they work in a big office and stuff like that. I know that that's happened to me, and then you know, 2-3 years down the line, I'm the one now that they need to have in the room. So it's okay if that happens. That rejection is okay. You gotta embrace it. You know, but it's very important to like go after what you wanna get from the people that you wanna get it from. You know, so that also involves being in the right spaces. The one thing that I've learned from guys that are entrepreneurs in other fields is they go through extreme lengths just to be in rooms that these people are in, you know. Guys learn golf and get a golf membership just so they can be in the golf course and run into somebody. Guys go and spend money having drinks at expensive hotel lobbies and stuff like that because they know that that's where the people that have the connections are, you know. Guys go through a lot just to get into, you know, office spaces just so that they can hopefully meet that person and they can take them seriously and have a conversation to them with them and stuff like that. Even just online, right? There's a lot of professionals that if they check their DMs, I've been in there for years, right? But hi, Babans, I don't shoot my shot online with hands, but I will do it with, you know, the professionals that I know that I need to talk to. Can we have a conversation about this? No, I just saw this campaign that you did. I've got a few ideas. Would you da-da-da-da-da-da-da-da-da? You know what I mean? It's because these guys are not going to come to you.
0: True.
2: You know? There's an influx and an oversaturation of creatives. So you're not special. They're not going to come and approach you. You're not William. You know what I'm talking about? Hey, nobody's checking for you. That's just the reality of it. You have to be aggressive enough to go to them. So it's very important. Put yourself in those spaces. Man, shoot your shot as much as you can. Something will stick. Something will stick. Even though people might not reply you, they will see it and just keep on. Just bother. You have to be a nuisance. Yeah. You really have to be a nuisance. If you're not a nuisance and you're too cool, there's no time for order farming, my guy. You know what I'm talking about? There's zero space for that kind of stuff. You have to knock on these doors and be a nuisance as much as you possibly can until something breaks. Because this is the creative industry, my G. Not a lot of people are making a comfortable living off of here.
0: Yeah.
2: So it's a very fine, minute number of people that are doing it. And to get into that space is very tough.
0: Mm.
2: So don't treat it like it's going to be easy because you are good.
0: Mm.
2: That's the last step.
0: Mm.
2: Yeah, 100%.
0: Now, I was actually going to ask you, Hore, what are these spaces that you speak of? Because a lot of people say this, make sure that you enter the right spaces, right? And now you've given us an example.
2: Mm.
0: Because it's good and well to have things like the conference, right?
2: Mm.
0: And the debate lately has been, Hore, do these conferences work?
2: Mm.
0: Does networking go a conference with a panel and we're sitting there all as creatives, so and so speak, do they actually work? Are they still something that we can look forward to as a creative if I'm trying to get into that space?
2: I think in the format that they exist right now, I haven't seen the actual value of it, you know? You're going to bring, you know, successful people and put them on the stage that are going to tell us to follow our dreams. And then after that, lebatsanya mo a private room, and then we don't really have access to them. You know what I mean? Hearing somebody that's doing way better than me on stage does very little for me. I need practical solutions.
0: Mm.
2: You know what I mean? So I always ask, Koreano, what's the difference between that person talking and then me just listening to a podcast that's going to motivate me?
0: Yeah.
2: You know, why are we spending all of this money on that? Like, where's the actual value in that? What's the ROI, you know? So I think if the format switches, then we might see some sort of tangible value, right?
0: Mm.
2: Because Ghana, creatives can network anyway. Even right now, can I let Mr. T that? You know, me and Mr. T can have a conversation and just be like, okay, let's work on something. I was saying on my Facebook that I think more connections have happened at parking lots at 1 a.m. than these conferences have probably done. Because what I think happens is that we look at like in the engineering forum and da-da-da-da forum, and then we do that for creatives. Creatives are a different animal, right?
0: Yeah.
2: You can't pack us in a room and then tell us to follow our dreams and think that's going to change anything. It doesn't work. We need actual practical solutions. When I was in Awazaa, I was at a UN conference. I was there to exhibit some photography. I'm not even a photographer, but because I knock on doors, I saw an opportunity. Canon called. They gave me a camera. They flew me out to go and exhibit and stuff like that. You
0: wow.
2: know? Yeah, and I'm not even a photographer.
0: I don't leave
2: anything on the table.
0: Yeah.
2: So when I was there, there were forums and, you know, discussions and stuff. But those guys were actually working on a paper, right?
0: Okay.
2: They're working on a paper that everybody, if they want to, can contribute to it, right?
0: Mm-hmm.
2: So at the end of that conference, that paper was done, it was reviewed, and it was handed over to the United Nations and said, look, this is what everybody in here has contributed to this. This is what we think is going to work, right? Now they work on the implementation. So if we gather people and we're not leaving with anything tangible, because, like, for example, let's say if Bank Black, right, says a Bank Black working on a paper, right?
0: Okay.
2: They're working on a paper that everybody, if they want to, can contribute to it, right?
0: Mm-hmm.
2: So at the end of that conference, that paper was done, it was reviewed, and it was handed over to the United Nations and said, look, this is what everybody in here has contributed to this. This is what we think is going to work, right? Now they work on the implementation. So if we gather people and we're not leaving with anything tangible, because, like, for example, let's say if Bank Black, right, says, or Bank Black or Network Black,

0: how you can make a change is saying, look, man, we are going to guarantee that every single piece of media, photography-wise, has local talents. We're shooting with the local photographers, yeah. Right? Every single video that we drop has to have locally produced music. You're creating value. Mm. You know what I'm talking about?
1: Mm.
0: Everything that we do internally has to have some sort of creative thing that's locally sourced, locally paid. Also saying that, you know what? We're making sure that every single time we work with creatives, we pay them within 15 days.
1: Mm.
0: Every time that we're working with an agency, we're ensuring that that agency is paying back, paying the creatives within 15 to 20 to 30 days. We're guaranteeing that. You would have done way more work than gathering us in a conference and telling us to follow our dreams, you know?
1: Mm.
0: Because those are the problems that we have on the ground, is that we're competing with South Africans. Sometimes they're not even that good.
1: Mm.
0: But because they are South Africans and the head companies are in South Africa, we are sidelines and we come in as help. And then the product might not even be that good because we're not protected.
1: Mm.
0: We suffer with cash flow because nobody's checking if we're paid or not. Nobody cares whether we're paid and how long it's taken for it to pay us. So those are the problems that we need to face. We don't need motivation.
1: Mm.
0: We need practical solutions. I don't need to be motivated. Every single creative that I've met is full of themselves. They are inspired. They're self-inspired. You know what I mean?
1: Mm.
0: Nobody needs to tell them to keep going.
1: Mm.
0: They're already going. They're here. If somebody's running on a track, you tell them, no, keep running. I'm already running. What are you telling me to run for?
1: True.
0: Yeah, we don't need that.
1: Mm.
0: We need practical solutions. But it's just way easier to implement some of these things because some things are taken at face value. You have to seem like you're doing something.
1: Mm.
0: Now, when you're actually doing the actual work, it's tough. It's tough and it's super complex, you know? So sometimes you just have to like grab the low-hanging fruits and stuff like that and just say, you know, look, there's 300 people here. I've brought celebrities.
1: Yeah.
0: You are eating good. Look at the pictures. Look at the videos. I've done something. 3 months the line, has anything changed? What's quantifiable about what you've done?
1: Mm.
0: That's what I want. Now I want results. But then again, I'm not going to knock conferences because you can meet very important people
1: and
0: there.
1: Collaborate.
0: You know what I'm talking about? Yeah.
1: Mm.
0: So that networking part of it is very important. I was lucky enough to be selected for the Mandela Washington Fellowship, right?
1: Yeah.
0: So during there, I got to network with a lot of other African creatives, you know.
1: Mm.
0: So I've managed to get jobs in South Africa shooting some films. I've done commercials in Zambia. It's opened up doors for me to go to other countries and meet other people. And then now I'm in another country doing something for another person that I met. And you know what I mean? So they can have value in that way, but it doesn't need to be that big.
1: Yeah.
0: It can just be a thing of like, I mean, I've got my own idea of what I think a conference can look like that I want to like implement that can happen like every other day. And I mean, every other week, you know what I mean?
1: Mm.
0: Like so that you can, you're not creating like a thing that people come in and they leave, but you're creating like
1: a series,
0: a thing that happens, you know what I mean?
1: Mm.
0: All the time, consistently, because that's how you build. You don't just throw bricks and then hope that it becomes a house.
1: No.
0: It's be one brick, and next thing you know, we got a 6-bedroom double-story mansion with the jacuzzi in the back.
1: Come on.
0: What they say.
1: No.
0: Yeah.
1: You mentioned something very interesting, which was collaborating and going outside of the country.
0: Yeah.
1: Right? You speak on it a lot, actually, throughout this conversation.
0: Mm.
1: And it has dawned on me that a lot of creatives actually, they end up leaving.
0: Yeah.
1: Right?
0: Mm.
1: And this is a conversation that I've had with somebody before, saying that their theory was that Mobotswana, there's no ecosystem that actually supports the creative.
0: Mm.
1: But you will see that in South Africa, more specifically, in Johannesburg, there's an ecosystem that supports the creative.
0: Yeah.
1: Hence why you'll have somebody from Cape Town go to Johannesburg. Equally so, in Nigeria, there's an ecosystem in Lagos that supports the creative.
0: Yeah.
1: So what is it that's missing here that we need to create in terms of that ecosystem? What is it that clearly we are chasing in Johannesburg?
0: I think also the one thing is we need to give ourselves a bit of grace, right?
1: Mm.
0: Let's not forget that Botswana is a young country, you know, compared to like other countries who've been around forever and ever and ever. So because we're a young country, remember that the first or second batch of Botswana, they had to go and study to come back home so that they could fill in the spaces within the civic society, right? Get the jobs to build the ministries and the companies and da-da-da-da-da-da-da-da-da. You'd find that we are maybe second generation or first generation creatives, you know? So because of that,

0: we're not going to have the same infrastructure and the same systems that these other countries have because we are so young, you know? So that's problem number one, right? Now, problem number two is we might be in a rush too much to have these things already at an advanced stage, you know? But then the other third problem now is that we're not serious enough to now just be more aggressive in setting these things up. You know, the Cinematography Act, I think, was from the 70s. It was just getting a facelift, Maloba Helayan, in 2025, 2026, from the 70s. So nobody from the 80s, 90s, early 2000, 2010, none of these guys were doing anything. Come on, man. These guys need to, come on, man. Step up your socks as well. You know what I mean?
1: Mm.
0: But people leave because, listen, man, Lorato, you've been in relationships, Sawan. Hey, how do I let you know how to say it? I'm a 10 out of 10, but this person is treating me like a 3. Mm. You know what I'm talking about. Mm. And I get it, man. Like, in your journey, you can only suffer for so long. Once you get to an older place and you see, oh, my guy, I've got bills, maybe I've got a kid, maybe now I need to drive a better car than this. You start to understand that your value is worth this much, and you're seeing other people in other countries that are maybe half as talented with you getting 3 times more than what you're getting.
1: True.
0: You might not have a choice, right?
1: Mm-hmm.
0: And there are two sets of creatives, right? There are ones that here that want to further their own development. Then there are also the ones that want to develop the industry, you know?
1: Mm-hmm.
0: So there'll always be enough on both sides.
1: Mm.
0: So guys can leave. There are going to be guys that are going to stay.
1: Mm.
0: So it's not a problem. If you want to leave, leave. Even me, I leave and come back, you know? Because what I've noticed is that when I'm outside of the country, I used to think that I can blind more local because I'm seeing what guys are making.
1: Yeah.
0: So I would sort of not have that confidence. Because right now I'm surrounded by like world-class professionals, you know.
1: Yeah.
0: And then you get there and you realize, oh, nah, I'm not blind. Like, Botswana, blind.
1: Mm.
0: The only thing that makes these other people create things that are better than yours is simply because they've got systems, they've got more money than you, they've got more resources than you, they've got like a lot of things. So they've got like, there'll be like 100 people that will come and create one thing.
1: Mm.
0: When it's just you and two guys, or just maybe just you, Awan.
1: Mm.
0: But you're creating something that's almost at that level. Now imagine if you had 99 other people and you're, come on, man.
1: Mm.
0: You're out of here. Happy like Botswana, bro, like, ish, man. I don't want to lie, man. Like, being a Botswana creative is one of the greatest things ever. Because Botswana is such a unique position in the world, right? When I'm at the country and I'm in like a Switzerland or something, right? And people ask me, what's the difference between Switzerland and back home? I can't really say much, you know? Because maybe it's just the buildings. But it's like, it's chilled, it's safe, it's clean,
1: yeah.
0: Everybody's respectful, it's calm, you know?
1: Mm.
0: Other African countries can't say that.
1: True.
0: You know? So there's a way that we carry ourselves and the way that we communicate that when we get into a room, nobody's got that guard up, you know. We're also excellent communicators. Arwana, this type of English that we speak is very unique, you know.
1: Mm.
0: People can't put a finger on where you're from because we are like, you know, like this guy, we are like he's made, but he's African. He's not like the other Africans, you know what I'm talking about.
1: Mm.
0: So especially being a little chick, hey man, being a little chick, woman out there when you're outside, trust me. It's big time. So, like, when Botswana enter these spaces, oh, my God, they shine.
1: Yeah.
0: They really shine. So when I saw it happening over and over and over again, it took me back to say, oh, my God, man, I am actually from a haven of a country.
1: True.
0: You know? And people don't appreciate Botswana that much because they haven't seen what the other world, what other countries and what the world is like.
1: Mm.
0: You know? Once you start seeing it, you start seeing what a game and a back home is up.
1: Mm.
0: Back home is up. There's no other country like Botswana. Botswana is a diamond country. And that's not just because of the diamonds. We're an actual diamond country.
1: Mm-hmm.
0: Nobody can hold a candle to us, you know?
1: Mm-hmm.
0: And if we were more patriotic and understood the value of what our country actually holds, we would be able to build it more
1: mm-hmm.
0: because we have that love for it.
1: Mm-hmm.
0: But now because it's just like, ah, Botswana, we're always complaining and this and that and this and that. We're not trying to be more aggressive in actually creating a paradise here.
1: Mm.
0: That's why I want.
1: Mm.
0: Because we're just like, ah.
1: We're so passive
0: in that. When you're from a house that's like nice and stuff like that, I want. I'm at a shop.
1: Mm.
0: Until your mom retires and now the money's not coming in. Or not, or like, oh. Yeah, but as I think Botswana just need to, they need to find their love for who we are again.
2: It's 11:35 on Yarn FM and we're still having our conversation celebrating International Youth Day with our guest for today, who is celebrating creativity, ambition and entrepreneurial spirit of us as being young people. And this is Bone Buze Tshwene, who is a creative entrepreneur. If you have any questions for him, +2673911066, that's the number to WhatsApp. Somebody here says, why did you leave music and what did you learn from me?
0: You know, man, why did I leave music?
2: Yeah. Right?
0: And I'm ambitious. I also have a lot of, I've got a lot of love for creative stuff, and I think I can become anything that I want to be in the world. But I'm also a realist, right?
2: Okay.
0: I knew I was never going to make it.
2: But what do you mean?
0: I knew I was never going to make it.
2: Dude, you were so talented, and it broke my heart, bro, because I know your pen. Your pen is so phenomenal.
0: Oh, thank you so much.
2: You know? And, dog, hello, when you dropped that marinade, I knew it. I knew. When you went, my name is Marinade Buze.
0: I was never going to make it.
2: You
0: can find out my halape. I'm based in Gabs, but I sound American. Come on now. Who's going to take me seriously? Like, you know, one thing that I do is I don't have a degree. I don't have, like, you know, that kind of level of education. But I'm observant and I learn from the world, right?
2: Okay.
0: So I'm always, like, looking and seeing, okay, no, who's making it in music? Rabban. Zeus was making it, Chamagel, V, you know, those guys. And I'm like, there's one thing that connects them, Aban. They sound authentically Tswana. Aban. It was never going to work because I didn't sound like where I was from, you know? And everyone that makes it to that, you know, degree of grandiose kind of thing, they don't sound like me. So I knew that this thing is not going to work, and I can't sound like them because that's not me.
2: That's not who you are.
0: So I knew I didn't really take music seriously, honestly. I knew I was not. The only people that took it seriously were the people that were listening to me. I wasn't taking it seriously. I knew I wasn't gonna make it, but I was just having fun. I was really just having fun. That's why when I got a little bit older, that's when I got to realize that I had some sort of popularity. I had no idea that people listened to me. They liked what I was doing.
2: Yeah.
0: And I had no idea.
2: Really?
0: I genuinely had no idea. Only when I got older, I'm like, oh, damn. Because people be like, yo, my guy, I kind of know the blind to him. And I'm like, ooh, hey. Ooh.
2: I still have your EP at home.
0: I was just doing things for fun. Because even when I was selling mixtapes, I would go around and sell mixtapes. That was just for fun, because when I grew up, it was always a thing, like, yeah, I was pushing mixtapes out the trunk. So I'm like, all right, no bet. Let me print some CDs, me also, I want to go to events. And so it was just for fun. I was honestly just having fun. But I knew deep down, hella, like, just being honest with myself, like, I ain't never going to make it. I ain't never going to make it.
2: You break my heart. You really are. Speaking of dreams, right?
0: Yeah.
2: And clearly understanding this one was never going to work. What is that one failure, rejection, or even setback that actually redirected you towards something better? Whether this is now the better, or there's something that we don't know about that is the better for you?
0: I think the time when it wasn't really a rejection, but it was like a hard lesson, right? Where I had done a job for a certain company and I went to go get my payment, right? I think I only had 7 pula to my name, so I only had enough money to get into town. And at this point, I wasn't living Mugabs. I think I was still living in Kopong or something at the point. So when I get there, they tell me that the owner and the marketing guy, they're like, yo, man, we're going to the gym. So when we come back, we'll find you. But we're going to the gym. I'm hungry as hell. I haven't drank or eaten anything. I sat in the reception for like maybe 4 hours, just drinking water. And then when they finally came back, they asked the accountant, we're like, oh yeah, pay this guy. And the accountant came back and told me, yo man, we don't have any money.
2: What?
0: Does it, right? So then I walked from there. I think I walked... I think I walked from APJ Sides to Rail Park, right? And I just, it's the loitering thing I was talking about, yeah. So then I just loitered around Rail Park because I'm like, you know what, I'll find somebody that I know. Luckily enough, I ran into a friend I hadn't seen that I'd known from my own that I hadn't seen in years. So he was like, yo, what's up? I tell him, yo, man, yeah, and then he's like, actually, somebody's sending me some money, so let's just wait for it. Waited for the money. It came through. I bought a pie. He gave me some money to get home. I won. And that taught me that I can never let anybody on this earth not take me seriously.
2: Yeah.
0: Because if they have the opportunity to not take you seriously,
2: then they will always take it.
0: You know? So I think from that day, I stopped playing, you know? I stopped playing because I'm like, yo, man, I've suffered today, you know? There's nothing worse than being hungry in a foreign office, having to walk in the sun, almost passing out, just for you to go and beg for money at bus rank. Me, you're saying, well, no, you're a young creative. You're supposed to, you know what I'm talking about. You've got to figure it out. You've got talents. You've got skill. And then I said, okay, no, from this day onwards, I'm not playing with anybody about anything when it comes to the work that I do. So sometimes it's important for those moments to happen. And when they do happen, don't think that those are the last ones. Because like I'm saying, man, when money moves, when opportunities move, right, people are competing for those things. And not everybody's as nice as you. Mm. Not everybody's as humble as you. People are very, very, very, very, very determined to get the same things that you want to get, or to keep you from those things. So you can't play around with that. So yeah. I think that was the bulb that went off. My guy, it's no longer small leagues now. If you're dealing with companies, they don't play. If you send a quotation and your quotation isn't structured in a way that makes sense, they're just gonna shelve that thing. When after you come out, it's been 30 days, where's my, hey, can I read one quotation? I go nesa nasente bankanya simi anu kana hawe invoice agawe anu kana send the invoice kwa rwa ma 30 days umwagapawan. So all they're doing is just that companies like to keep money inside.
2: Yeah.
0: They don't like paying.
2: They don't like spending.
0: So these little mistakes that you're making, them, they're happy. They're not gonna come and guide you and be like, oh no, kinda you're supposed to do it like this and like that and like this and like that.
2: Mm.
0: Why? Somebody once told me, even though it was Mr. Morobe, right? Mm-hmm. There was a time I was hanging out with him in Bissau, and we were at his restaurant, and there was somebody that owed me money.
2: Mm-hmm.
0: I think I was trying to buy a car at the time. And then it was one of these guys that ran away with your money. So that same thing happened to me, right? So I'm sitting down there and I'm trying to get them to help me. Like, tell me, guys, help me recover this money. And they're like, okay, no, we'll help you recover this money. And then something happened when they told me, oh, yo, look, from now on, don't talk to that guy again. So then that guy called me and I talked to him, you know. He told me his story, ABCD. So when I come back to them, I tell them, well, yeah, no, he called me. So then I talked to him. Those guys laughed at me. Like, one of my guys, you're too soft for this. You're too soft for business.
2: Mm.
0: Yeah, you're way too soft for business. Then somebody took money out of your mouth, out of your family's mouth, your livelihood, and you're still having friendly conversations with that person.
2: Mm.
0: And you think that you're actually going to now make a living by chasing money, getting people to pay you for the services and the products that you provide. You're way too soft for this.
2: Mm.
0: I'm like, oof, hey. No, can I get ready to read da. So, you know, those certain things, they made me realize, or eish, my guy, there's you as a person, right? God, as a creative, there's me, Buze, Aban.
2: Yes.
0: Buze, the creative. And then there's Onira House Digital. That's the company. These two things are two different entities, Aban. When it comes to this side, the Onira House side, everything is very serious. When it comes to now, when I do Buze stuff, the creative stuff, that I can play around with, Aban. But this company has to pay people. This company has to acquire assets. This company has bills. This company has 24.5% of tax that it has to pay. This company has to grow. So those things, if I'm not serious about them, I'm gonna become 50, living in a two-bedroom house, driving a Demio from 2013 with kids that I can't take to the best school that I want to take them to. Because when I was younger and I had the opportunities to actually make something of myself, I wasn't serious enough. I wasn't aggressive enough. You know what I mean? I want to be older. I want to be sick. I can't afford healthcare. You know what I'm talking about? These things are going to happen. The people that I care about, my nieces and my nephews and my sister and my cousins and my aunts, when things happen to them, I don't have the resources to take
2: care. You're unable to contribute.
0: I'm unable to contribute. You know what I'm talking about. I, as a man, can never let that happen. And I, as a man, can never let another individual or entity or what play with that. That's the company. We get the LS up with me. You know what I'm talking about. But that side of it, it can't happen, eh? It can't happen. I'm a grown man and I've got a responsibility to myself and the people around me, and also the people that want to be around me, to be the best version of myself that I can be. So it can be all fun and games. I'm not a trust fund kid, so I don't have anything to fall back on. You know.
2: Yeah.
0: I have to be the trust fund for whoever's coming up after me. 100%.
2: Breaking generational wealth
0: curses. You know what I'm talking about. 100%.
2: So our theme is common dreams.
0: Yes.
2: Yeah. But young people don't necessarily have common opportunities. What needs to change in Botswana so that young people in a village has a far shot at the same dream as someone here who is in Gaborone?
0: You know what's crazy? I think people in smaller... Look, I'm only going to speak in the context of my industry, right?
2: Yes.
0: Which is creativity. People in villages and small towns are actually at a more advantaged place because they are more authentic, right? Let's look at content creators, right? The biggest ones, in my opinion, are like Shresh Bait and stuff like that, you know?
2: Right?
0: Shresh Bait has no Bagaboroni in him. Right? Super authentic. You look at guys like, what's the Maung guy called? Who's always recording Kukumi Korong and... Costa FX.
2: Yes.
0: Costa FX makes the most authentic stuff because he's far away from the city. Now the city has to bring him in here.
2: Yes.
0: They have to call these guys to come here and say, yo, we need you
2: to do this.
0: To do this. You know what I'm talking about? Music wise, who brought the freshest sound that we've ever heard in a minute?
2: Jew
0: and Chokoma. Are they Gabs guys? They're not Gabs guys. But they took what they have in those small towns and villages, that authenticity. That authenticity. Forget about it. So they brought that, and now the spaces, the city spaces, had to bring them in. A lot of guys in the city are trying to be like Joburg.
2: Yeah.
0: But then Joburg is Joburg. Nobody wants Joburg part two.
2: No.
0: They want something new, something authentic. You understand? So the guys in these smaller towns keep creating and just keep putting it out. The city's going to catch on because nobody is more authentic than you guys. Not a single person in this city is more authentic than you guys, because these guys are trying to get to Joburg and Joburg doesn't want them. Joburg already has Joburg.
2: Funny enough, Joburg actually loves
0: exactly
2: cultural spears.
0: That's what they want. They don't want the people that are trying to be like them.
2: No,
0: they want the guy who's in Lerala that's creating original Lerala content. Because there's only one Lerala. But Gabs is trying to be like Joburg. Nobody wants that. There's no space for that in this market.
2: No.
0: 100%. So one of those guys, you guys are not at a disadvantage. You're actually at an advantage. You just have to understand that. Stop complaining and saying you're not an advantage. You actually are. Just tap into it. 100%.
2: If you could speak to that one young Motswana, the talent and everything that goes in it. There's a word that I like to say, especially in a certain feature called Sustain 267. Call to action for that young creative. What would you say?
0: Now, I'm not even a motivator guy type of guy, you know?
2: I know.
0: Yeah, but I think what I would like to... I'd like to talk to the young person that's going to become something, right? Within this journey, you're going to go through hardships and you're going to go through challenges, and please don't let those things make you cruel. Remember the person that you were when you were young and you were still hungry and trying to get opportunities, that you used to be that person. So don't take advantage of those people. Don't let the world make you cruel. Always remember where you are from, and the eyes of the youth that you see, those were you. and you didn't want someone to take advantage of you, so please don't take advantage of them.
2: Yeah.
0: Yeah, so just really that's it, because I know a lot of people that are listening are actually going to become something, but don't become something that's not good, mm-hmm. right? Yeah, because I come across a lot of guys within the game and outside of the game that love taking advantage of people. You know, I call them out as much as I can, because I don't have the space for that. Mm. You know, we're trying to grow, and growing are we, not you.
2: Yeah.
0: And sometimes it just be like one guy that wants to grow by himself, you know, and not growing the game in its entirety, you know.
2: Yeah.
0: So they do that by taking advantage of other younger creatives, you know. And I can't let that happen. So I sort of knock about to gaming when I come through and I tell about, it's going to be a very difficult time for you.
2: Mm.
0: It's going to be a very difficult time for you. I don't back down.
2: Mm.
0: I understand that I'm here for an actual bigger purpose. Mm-hmm. So I'm living for something that's beyond me. So I'm not scared of losing opportunities. I'm not scared of being hurt. Because I know that the purpose is greater. So yeah, just move accordingly, because we're coming for you.
2: Come on. Wait to the king. And with that, I love it, man. What a way to sum up our conversation for today. Somebody here says, who's the guy on radio? Really like him. He's speaking big time facts.
0: Shout out.
2: To us, Rimitse Lebonsi. Abari, but she can call me Boo Boo Boo Boo Boo.
0: Mary Boo Boo La Boo Boo Cha Cha El Buble.
2: Oh, man, it's been such a pleasure having you here. I wish you nothing but amazing success. I have seen you grow, and it's been short of amazing seeing from where you started until now. Your journey is absolutely exciting to watch and see, and seeing you create those stories. Don't stop. Please don't stop. Even if you're 50, again, you've gotten a successor to run the business. When I know you want to live your life, please continue telling those stories. You are brilliant. The sky is, that was never the limit for you. You've already surpassed that. So, nothing but amazing success to you. God bless you.
0: I appreciate you so much. Thank you for having me, and thank you for being the, you know, you guys are voices of the generation. Even Mr. T over here, even though he's quiet, he's doing some other stuff. But you guys are the voice of the generation. You guys hold a very important place in society. You guys help mold the zeitgeist of where the youth want to go, what they're hearing, and what they're dreaming of becoming.
2: Mm-hmm.
0: Don't take it lightly. We don't take it lightly, and we really appreciate your voices and your personalities and the sacrifices that you guys do to carry this culture forward, you know.
2: Mm-hmm.
0: So yeah, man, all the flowers to you and your team. Yaron FM was actually one of the very first media houses that gave me an opportunity back in the day.
2: Yeah.
0: So you guys are always, you know, you got your finger on the pulse. We really appreciate it, eh? We really appreciate it. I hope enough people tell you that.
2: Hey, Turi King, I can't wait to have you again right here on Wired. That's how we wrap up the show for today. Please have yourself a fantastic one. A big shout out to you. Don't forget, be the change that you want to see in the world. Be kind to yourself and everyone around you. Juggle us one time with Way Up coming up. The news at 12, followed by The Good Life with Luhle.
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0: 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Good afternoon. Close to 100 accommodation providers have returned their operating licenses to authorities following a sharp drop in occupancies linked to government's previous per diem system. Hospitality and Tourism Association of Botswana Chief Executive Officer Lili Rakorong says operators could no longer keep up with fees and penalties, with some ultimately forced to close down. Government has since moved to restrict the accommodation portion of public sector per diems to registered hotels and lodges in a bid to stabilize the industry and ensure compliance.
3: There are those operators that even decided to bring back their licenses back to the Department of Tourism so that at least they can no longer have to pay penalties and service the license. In 2024, 20 licenses were returned. In 2025, 32 licenses were returned. In 2026, 38 licenses, which is this year, have been returned back to the Department of Tourism.
0: Public transport operators have welcomed government's decision to crack down on motorists illegally ferrying passengers into Gaborone. Authorities say there's been a rise in unlicensed drivers transporting commuters from Mutshudi, Ramotswa, Lobatse, Tlamaga and Kanye into the capital. Speaking in Parliament yesterday, Transport Minister Noah Salakai stressed that government will not allow these operators to continue without proper licensing. The Botswana Bus Association Chairman, Tirafalo Mponang, described the move as a welcome step, saying it will help curb illegal operators who pose a serious risk to the public.
4: How are you let up for more public transport? When I don't allow hello for the telelangory, wa player good DRTS, or we are on a lot of me, personal on the Kasoka application. Yaga, that's a minister running as you like horse. Kahamola on all in tea, one of us over Sons on Horse Alamara, or in the Rose Alamara, one of us Sons on Horse Alamara. It's on board, I got good papers and motoring, but an addicted.
0: And finally, International Relations and Cooperation Minister Ronald Lamola says the Southern African Development Community region continues to feel the harsh aftershocks of conflicts. His remarks comes as leaders prepare to attend the 46th SADC Ordinary Summit of Heads of States and Government next week. The gathering will take place against the backdrop of global challenges including conflicts, geopolitical tensions, climate change and economic pressures. The summit will be convened under the theme Resilient, Sustainable and Inclusive Industrialization through Infrastructure Development, Agriculture and Critical Minerals Transformation in Pursuit of a Just World. Lamola stressed that conflicts which disregard international law weaken multilateralism and inflict devastating humanitarian and economic consequences. He noted that the region's abundant natural resources could help cushion these shocks if countries work collectively and harness their skills. A number of issues are expected to dominate the agenda, including undocumented immigration, which has sparked intense debate in South Africa and beyond. Lamola reiterated that migration must be regular and within law, with irregular migration addressed by enforcement agencies, not private individuals or groups. Despite challenges, SADC remains a relatively stable region though hotspots persist in the Eastern Democratic Republic of Congo and the political crisis in Madagascar. And a recap.
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0: Going currently 15 degrees Celsius in Gaborone with a breezy and some sun turning into clouds. Francistown is cloudy and windy at 18 degrees Celsius, while Kasane is also windy and with some abundant sunshine at 21 degrees Celsius. Mawung is sunny and pleasant at just 19 degrees Celsius. Across the borders, Johannesburg is currently at 10 degrees with some sun. Harare 21 degrees, Lusaka 21, Windhoek 17, and finally Cape Town comes in at just 20 degrees Celsius. 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
6: Rollers chairman promises fans a revival of glory days for new season, and Arne Slot rejects Netherlands for club football. With the sports update, I am Thabang Matlali. Good afternoon. Thapelo Pabalinga, the chairman of Township Rollers, has promised the Blues fans a return to the glory days as they prepare for the upcoming league campaign. He stated this at a two-year sponsorship launch with Bet267, amounting to 2 million pula over two seasons in Gaborone on Tuesday. The Blues had a season to forget last year, where administrative struggles and poor form saw them finish in position 7 with 45 points from 30 outings. Pabalinga believes they now have a structure that can take Rollers back to their glory days.
7: We are going to make sure that team here on the way by Havata, yeah, on our team. Yaro na team in or the actually happy in Africa. It really pleases my heart. And you see a lot of what we will do. The solution is that we'll recover a roller saving tools. It's going to come from one of our roller seat cabins, because the team in or the red flag in the team, the red flag about our whole Tautuna, Baruti, the driver, taxi drivers, going to team in or red flag in the moment.
6: Pabalinga also believes that the sponsorship is a new dawn for the Blues as they look to return to the top.
7: Exciting new chapter in the history of our club. 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We are delighted to welcome Bet267 into the Township Rollers family as our partner for the next 2 years. 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
6: Former Liverpool head coach Arne Slot has confirmed he held talks over the vacant Netherlands job, but withdrew because he wants his next job to be in club football. The Dutchman guided the Reds to their 20th league title in his debut season, but finished fifth in the Premier League last season before being fired on the 30th of May. And in the national team, Ronald Koeman stepped down as their manager after they were knocked out of the FIFA World Cup by Morocco in the last of 32 penalty shootout in June. Slot denied reports that he had withdrawn from talks with the Netherlands national team after a dispute over his contract. He was quoted saying at this stage of his career, he prefers to see himself on the training pitch with players every day, something that is simply not possible with the national team. Catch the next sports update right here on The Good Life at 1:05. Till then, good afternoon.
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2: Thank you so much for tuning to the coolest station in the nation. You just listened to Rupture Dreads alongside Angela Mola with Mato. Well, before that, I opened up the show with Kanya Njalo, and this one was Kazuto Small alongside Zawandi Amahlobi. And other than that, you and I are going to be jumping into a very good show. It's a beautiful Wednesday, and we're celebrating International Youth Day. And later on the show, you and I are going to be having a panel discussion where we're going to be examining the challenges that prevent many young people from achieving their aspirations while highlighting the importance of collective action in creating equal opportunities. While you do so, make sure you don't miss out on this conversation and do engage on the WhatsApp dial +26739110066. Looking for more music coming through on the first hour of the show, and these are some of the tunes to look forward to.

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0: It's beautiful music taken from Psycho Crazy and Vax 99. 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
0: Actually, speaking of boyfriend, I want to hear from the ladies on this one. Hey, how far would you go with a gent before you decide to draw the line? I'm Fanaga. We've been together for such a long time and I feel like you're not saying anything. You and I are not walking to the altar and this is where I call it quits. And I'm saying this obviously because I'm very intrigued to know that Ronaldo, after 10 years and 5 babies later, finally having... I don't want to say the audacity, so wrong. You know, finally deciding, rather, to go and walk down the altar with the wife. So I want to hear from, with the baby mama. I want to hear from you on +267 391 066. If you remember very well, Letty, thank you so much for joining on to the show.
2: Hi, Luce.
0: Yes, well, you're one of the fans, Baja Ronaldo. As much as na lo claim gore he Neymar le no follow life ga ke gana lengwana bo tiri re tata re mo judge a re focus mo go yona le bana ba le 5 10 years later ke gona re ngwanyala. Obviously it's 5 because they also lost another child, right? And 10 years later for me it's wild business. Why is it le go dira di masters a go tse le ba kana le kana? And there was a reason. I remember recently, I think last year, if not last of last year, when was he asked Khori,
2: sometime last year.
0: Mm. And his reason was very cocky because I remember Ritzeha about it on TikTok. What was the reason, by the way?
2: And he was waiting for the click. There has to be a click. It has to click to him for, hey, I need to. They have to get there.
0: 10 years
2: to
0: later.
2: Point.
3: Yeah.
0: 10.
3: I got Ronaldo then lost the child, Abari.
2: That was back in 2016.
3: No, but listen, they then decided to go into a mourning period.
2: I don't know how long.
3: But he did say even last year.
0: I hear you.
3: Going through this thing emotionally. Both of us are not ready.
2: 9 years later.
3: Has,
2: no, sir. I'm a big fan of Ronaldo.
3: No, I'm a big fan of Ronaldo.
0: Right. We're not saying how we need. Rejaja and Ronaldo. That's not a reason enough. 10 years later,
3: some of us. But the liberal never gave us a lala red solar and nothing, Kefana Kapalai. Every hell at time, Marita, Revelo, and Anya, like Kiriki changes for
0: you.
3: But I'm telling you, these things are happening right now. But it is happening right now.
0: And Boholo, my grace, it's a higher occupation, Nelo, Pamo primary school.
3: Yes.
0: My dear, Onasi, enough. Right now, I'm talking about generation Akumpir. Generation
2: Akumpir. How long are you willing to wait?
0: And then cohabit, I'm willing to do a rent the 8 hour. And then Naki Huetza, baby, Huetza GD6, Naki Huetza A3. Or doesn't Tarha care for Dimahad.
3: No, but let me tell you why.
0: So the reasons don't...
3: Ronaldo is a big brand, right?
0: So?
3: But I remember, do you know when he moved to Saudi Arabia?
0: Yes.
3: The laws there don't allow girlfriend, boyfriend. Do you know that? Yeah. But the law was changed specifically for him because Otale Mosadi...
2: He is big. This man had everything in Onyala. He influenced the law.
3: What was wrong with it? No, not 10 years. I can't wait. He was faithful to that woman.
2: Let me make something clear about that line.
0: Cheating does not necessarily mean you stepping out of a relationship to go be with another woman. Cheating also means you denying me the opportunity to do life with you in all aspects.
3: They were doing
0: as
3: life
0: your
3: together.
0: Girlfriend.
3: They were doing life together. They were doing everything together. That's why that lady agreed to have six children with her.
2: Six children later. 10 years and 6 children.
0: Later.
2: The problem with men, they want us to be understanding. They need Babata to understand. We lost a child.
3: Okay, why did they? Okay,
2: 5 years.
3: Okay, let me play the devil's.
2: Why
3: advocate.
2: Can we not do it together?
3: Let me play the devil. Okay, let me play the devil's advocate. Why did the woman not walk away?
0: Why did Ronaldo not walk away?
3: No, exactly. ha ke re ga ne lo re ga happy monno ga batlo mo nyala 10 years
0: no
3: o ka nna happy 10 years o mo le she should have just walked away
0: no it's not ganya gore una sa morate kana
2: mo ke ga ya bana ke how
3: both of them were happy no they were happy both of them were happy life was happening for them marriage was not even part of
0: listen ya gore ba happy ke nnete and we need to learn to tackle relationship problems without making it sinister.
3: There were no problems between the two.
0: He had
3: children.
0: All the money
3: they were
0: in the world bana le bana
3: they've got hotels
0: they're doing everything together bana bothe
3: I am 66
0: mogolo we metse go nyala o setse o tswala matho o
3: tlhoka ga nyala ke ba re ke mo nyala ba sa le dithoto tsane
0: and
3: Ronaldo Gompieno has hotels in Morocco.
0: So what? It's
2: no
0: not even about what
2: he should have.
3: A hotel in the neighboring country, in Namibia.
0: +26739100066. I need to be talking to men who think differently from Tuso, and I highly appreciate you, Mr. Msekwe, for jumping into that chat as a fan. I can
3: give him
0: that 10 years to Tuso.
2: 10 years?
0: Not personally.
2: That's a long time.
0: At this age, I'm pregnant.
2: Ke mo tsaba rena ga nae sebe ke re kwa togo nya.
0: Ka pe go pateletsa go tawa ke ntsha magadi. Go tawa re
3: ke. Everything so that one out so like I say name ya.
0: Ba nna ba hedi.
3: Go tsa lo lo itse o monele.
0: Penyo are who are we to judge? Le nyalo kana ke blessing. 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
2: Sign sa le di dule penyo. 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
0: Penyo wants stress. 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

And God never said you will be without problems. 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

0: It's Bruno Mars with the Lazy Song, taking us all the way back to 2011. Where were you when we were all lazy, man? Speaking of being lazy, I just feel a little bit lazy, so I'm going to take a quick break while you and I jump right into the 1 p.m. news bulletin. Coming through, it's Lethe Manze, the dopest journalist right here in Yarn FM. And right after that, she'll be giving us, we'll be getting a latest sports update from Thabang Matlale and jumping into more good music.
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2: 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Good afternoon. Close to 100 accommodation providers have returned their operating licenses to authorities following a sharp drop in occupancies linked to government's previous per diem system. Hospitality and Tourism Association of Botswana Chief Executive Officer Lili Rakorong says operators could no longer keep up with fees and penalties, with some ultimately forced to close down. Government has since moved to restrict the accommodation portion of public sector per diems to registered hotels and lodges in a bid to stabilize the industry and ensure compliance.
4: There are those operators that even decided to bring back their licenses back to the Department of Tourism so that at least they can no longer have to pay penalties and service the license. In 2024, 20 licenses were returned. In 2025, 32 licenses were returned. In 2026, 38 licenses, which is the CA, have been returned back to the Department of Tourism.
2: Public transport operators have welcomed government's decision to crack down on motorists illegally ferrying passengers into Gaborone. Authorities say there has been a rise in unlicensed drivers transporting commuters from Mutshudi, Ramotswa, Lobatse, Thamaga and Kanye into the capital. Speaking in Parliament yesterday, Transport Minister Noah Salakaye stressed that government will not allow these operators to continue without proper licensing. The Botswana Bus Association Chairman Tirafalo Mponang described the move as a welcome step, saying it will help curb illegal operators who pose a serious risk to the public.
5: How are you letting go forever? More public transport. When I let my law, hello, for the telephone, for the wireless, go DRTS. Oh, we are going to have a payment. That's not going to be a successful application. Yeah, that is a minister running as you like horse. I have a law on all in tea. One of the 12 chants on horse Salamara. Or in the rule Salamara. One of the chants on horse Salamara. It's a more regularly paper than a meeting, but an addictive.
2: And finally, International Relations and Cooperation Minister Ronald Lamola says the Southern African Development Community region continues to feel the harsh aftershocks of conflict. His remarks come as leaders prepare to attend the 46th SADC Ordinary Summit of Heads of State and Government next week. The gathering will take place against the backdrop of global challenges, including conflicts, geopolitical tensions, climate change, and economic pressures. The summit will be convened under the theme Resilient, Sustainable, and Inclusive Industrialization through Infrastructure Development, Agriculture, and Critical Minerals Transformation in Pursuit of a Just World. A number of issues are expected to dominate the agenda, including undocumented immigration, which has sparked intense debate in South Africa and beyond. Lamola reiterated that migration must be regular and within the law, with irregular migration addressed by enforcement agencies, not private individuals or groups. Despite challenges, SADC remains a relatively stable region, though hotspots persist in the Eastern Democratic Republic of Congo and the political crisis in Madagascar. In a recap of our leading stories this hour, 100 lodges return their licenses and SADC region continues to feel the harsh aftershocks of conflict.
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2: It's currently 15 degrees Celsius in Gaborone, breezy and some sun turning into clouds. Francistown, 18 degrees Celsius, cloudy and windy. Kasane, 21, windy and some abundant sunshine. Maung, sunny and pleasant at just 19 degrees Celsius. Across the borders, Johannesburg, 10 degrees Celsius, cool with some sun. Lusaka is at 21 degrees Celsius. Harare, 18. Windhoek, 17 degrees Celsius. And Cape Town rounds things off at 20 degrees Celsius. 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Good afternoon.
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8: Botswana's next generation athletes are poised to outshine current crop, and mindset over matter is how Mark Nawa adapts to any challenge. With the Sports Update, I am Thabang Matlali. Good afternoon. The next generation of athletes have the potential to match and even surpass the current crop if given the proper support, according to Kenneth Kikwe. Kikwe was the team manager when the Botswana National Junior Team competed at the World Under-20 Athletic Championships in the United States. Botswana had sent 11 athletes to compete in various events at the Athletic Championships, including the 4x1, where they finished 6th in Oregon. Kikwe believes that Botswana's juniors have the potential to develop into world stars.
9: However, most of these athletes, we still have hope. We are going to have a good place to replace a bulletin in the bowl. We are coming home only having achieved it finally in 100 meters and then in also in the 4x4 relay. We are going to drop a body semi-final. Regarding the performance of our team, we have done our best and I think we have made the country proud. So every time I go to an mention the stadium, they are scared.
8: Mark Nawa believes a strong mindset can help him adjust to unfavorable conditions on and off the court. The 20-year-old tennis star mentioned this in an exclusive interview with Yarn FM Sport prior to his return to the United States of America. Nawa is a 4-year scholarship beneficiary at Auburn University in Montgomery, Alabama, where he also plays college tennis. He says acclimatizing between environments across the two countries has been a challenge, but having a strong mindset has helped him cope.
10: I was in a Division 2 program before, now I'm in a Division 1. I played really well. I had more wins than losses. I played a lot of good matches. I was just feeling really good. I can't let minor setbacks get to me, like losses or different moments where I'm not feeling so great on court. I shouldn't be letting that type of stuff get to me. They can really impact my mental more than it has to be impacted. Brush some of these things off. It's going to be tough, but just have to not think about it as much and just continue playing, because at the end of the day, I know I enjoy the sport, so I shouldn't make it harder than has to be when.
8: Mark also reflected on his time with the Botswana Tennis Association national team.
10: I've had a chance to represent Botswana on countless occasions. I started representing Botswana when I was around 9-8 years old. I started with the under 12 events. I was able to play countless tournaments and just all over Africa in the ITF junior circuit. I got to play a lot of tournaments representing Botswana. I don't think I can count at this point. I've played a lot. The more notable ones were like Davis Cup. Currently, we're in Group 4. We did well promoting last year. This year, we didn't manage to promote, but we didn't get demoted, so it was very good. We still managed to maintain our spot.
8: Catch the next sports update on the Climax at 4:05. Till then, good afternoon.
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0: It's time for a brand new song before you and I jump into a very interesting conversation celebrating International Youth Day with a panel discussion. A brand new song today on the playlist is Taurine coming through with Love Song. Just give it a hear as you warm up to a very interesting conversation. 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We also have Mele Bopo, who is a corporate leader, and she's a head of one organization right here in Botswana. Very interesting conversation, if you do ask me. And like I said, it's International Youth Day panel discussions on The Good Life.
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1: Thank you so much for tuning into the coolest station in the nation. You and I are jumping right into the panel discussion for International Youth Day. And as promised earlier on, this is a very interesting conversation that you don't even want to miss out on. Wherever you are, do engage with us on +2673911066. I am right here on the show, joined by another guest who is a representative from the Men and Boys NGO. Hello, sir, and welcome to The Good Life.
2: Thank you very much, and good afternoon to your listeners.
1: Great stuff. And I know I really called you at last minute, but sir, you know you're one of the people that really inspires us when it comes to...
3: This call will be recorded.
1: When it comes to learning, you know, about a lot of things, when it comes to advocating for men and boys, which is something that...
2: Yes. No, definitely. I think at Men and Boys, what we do is to engage young men and, of course, boys around healthy lifestyles, their health, their mental health, how they live alongside women and girls. So our mandate is really to engage borre and provide services that can make them better human beings.
1: Great. And also joining us on the line, Kemele Bopo Bulayani. She's a Botswana-based corporate leader and author and a philanthropist. Hello, Miss L.
4: Hi, Lucy.
1: I'm excited to have you on the show. I know how busy you can get, but thank you so much for honoring the invite.
4: All a pleasure, Lucy. It's all for a good cause. I'm happy to be here.
1: It's all for a good cause indeed. And this year's theme that you and I are discussing on the show is Breaking Barriers Together. And when we're all talking about that, I'll start with you, sir. When we're talking about you as an NGO representative, I want you to give us maybe an understanding of what the biggest barriers preventing young people in Botswana from reaching that potential is today.
2: It's quite broad. I'm going to try and focus more on the kind of work that we do.
1: Yes.
2: From looking at maybe even the curricula that these students have to go through, you'd find that it's more theory than practical. And a lot of our students or a lot of our young people have different passions that are not necessarily academic, that are not being explored in our school system. Really well, even sports, there isn't a lot of sports that is happening within those spaces. But besides that, there's a lot of issues around abuse. There's a lot of issues around just having a family balance ilungori can raise a young person in an environment that they're inspired in, an environment that they are motivated to become whatever they want to become. Mm. But besides that, also we need to look at the society in general. The influencers, being social media, being the media, the radio, their neighborhood, their friends in their communities. Those shape also who the young people become. So some of those challenges come to play where you have young people that are not motivated, young people that seek motivation in terms of, what they can become or what they can achieve. So the environment, the communities that they grow up also have influence in who they become.
1: Mm, thank you so much, Mr. Lunga. But I hear you mainly focusing on the social part of it. Do you also identify any other barriers, say, Lungkhorzone, deep probably economic or educational?
2: Yes, definitely. Like, since we need a guy education a bit, the kind of education system that we have does not allow a multi-talented young person to be able to explore, what they want to become. But besides that, also, more like the environment, these young people are growing up to be. Are they positive role models that they can be able to say, okay, mama, kumotseri youth grant, kiyoke amona, lina, maybe I can be motivated to go and get a youth grant. Or mama, as a young person, a young entrepreneur who has started business and is running, and this is somebody that I can be able to talk to, or this is somebody that can be able to mentor me. So there is a lack of that environment that nurtures and grooms young people to become who they want to be.
1: Mm-hmm. Mele Bopo, over to you. And I want you and I to talk about youth unemployment. I want to get an understanding. What do you think is missing between what young people are being taught and what the job market actually needs?
4: Thanks, Lute. One thing that I would actually talk about that I feel or think that the youth are mainly dwelling on in terms of the unemployment issue, not just focusing on the government or any other private sector out there. We actually still have, unfortunately, the mentality to say that I am trained or I went to school for a certain kind of job, and if I don't get that kind of job, then obviously I cannot get hired or be in any different market. I mean, for example, if I take myself, Lebopo, I'm somebody who's done PR at school. I got a degree in PR. I got a certificate in finance and all the other courses that I might come here or achievements that I can talk about now. But where I am now, I'm in a totally different field, because I actually told myself that I'll go in, knock in a door, and wherever that door opens, I'll go in and have passion and want to learn, have the edge to learn what is it that I can get from that specific field. I mean, I see a lot of people, even where I am now, people thinking or asking rather, how did you make it to this level? How did you get to this position? And it's a simple basic thing. I left my university, went on to look for a job in the retail space, and I think by then when people looked at me, they were like, Lebopo, a whole degree holder by then, busy working as a beautician in a click store. I mean, it's like, how enough focus, if I may say it that way. They look at you, judge you, and want you to actually, like this gentleman was talking, as we're talking about society, we actually want to dwell on what the society is saying about us, then actually telling the society that, no, this is me, and this is how I want to live my life. Unemployment rate is there in Botswana. It's sad. It's a sad reality. But one other thing about us as Banana, we do not want to change our mentality. We do not want to leave everything behind and start afresh and say that, can I have a good mentality to say that I am going to work whatever job is there. I can be a petrol attendant. You never know who you meet there. You never know who you assist, who can actually help you to get to a better stage in life. So our mentality as well matters a lot in contributing to the high unemployment rate in Botswana, to be honest.
1: I like that you touched on that one, because that was going to be our next point. Let me direct it to Mr. Lunga. So when we're talking mental health, Yano, I want to hear from you. Do you think young people have enough access to mental health support, and are they comfortable seeking it?
2: Yeah, I think mental health is a topic that a lot of young people overlook, and you realize that a lot of our young people are going through depression because of such challenges like unemployment. And it's important for us to really take it just from just the willing, the drive that these young people have. Because like she's saying, you know, you would find when I started the work that I was doing, I had to start off as a volunteer, you know. And nowadays, we don't have young people that are taking up those spaces to volunteer. But being a volunteer itself means that you're exposed to a certain trade and you're able to learn more. And if there's opportunity and opportunity comes, already you have experience and you're able to jump into a work or get employed. So just the attitude of young people is something that we need to try and start working on, for them to really understand that no one is going to come for you at your house. You know, you need to be out there and put yourself out there for you to be able to get that help. So we know that can be frustrating. We know that can affect you mentally, but there's that need for you to stand up and go out there and try and get something. Then say, you know, I keep calling up on a zero and therefore I'm going through frustration or depression. The idea is stand up, go and get help. If you want to go and get counseling, go and get counseling, but do something.
1: I like that. And in doing something, I believe that's us preparing the young people for the future of being self-independent. But I also want to take into consideration that sometimes these mental health issues, right now, we can't hide the fact that the high-rise number of HIV. You know, we have a lot of issues surrounding sexual and reproductive health awareness. We have issues saying it's difficult for the young people in Botswana to access to have access to youth-friendly healthcare services. What's your take on that? On how can we make conversations around HIV prevention and sexual reproductive health care or health more accessible for them without making young people feel a little bit judged?
2: Yes, I know, but I would also want to really start the conversation around making decisions before we even start blaming. I think as an individual, let's look at the type of decisions that we're making as young people, and know that once you know that if you expose yourself, there's chances of you getting HIV, there's chances of you getting STIs. So if we can start it off by preventing, where we're saying, let's make positive decisions as young people, decisions that we know that we would be protecting and loving ourselves. And then secondly, there is need for us to help our rights, which is the health rights. We should be able to walk into any clinic and be able to get any facility that you want. There is challenges in terms of our health systems now, but that's why my emphasis is us as young people, or you as young people, to take up that decision and ensure that you don't expose yourselves in things that will then end up increasing your frustration and challenging your mental health and your physical health by engaging in unprotected sex, by engaging in drinking and using the little resources, the little money that you get. You know what happens out there.
1: Yeah.
2: Young people are there buying bottles and having fun, but forgetting that these little resources can actually be invested and they can change their lifestyle. So it's really about making decisions.
1: Making decisions. Now over to you, Melobopo. When we talk about youth-friendly healthcare, what gaps are you seeing on the ground?
4: Well, he actually touched on the most important factor to say that the lifestyle as well matters the most. But I want to just take it a little bit back to say that there's an issue around our mental health, our healthcare services, and also how you view that aspect as an individual. There is an element of acceptance. Before we can talk about lifestyle, before we can talk about accessibility of these services, before you can talk about your well-being, you need to accept the situation. I mean, acceptance in this manner talks about me having to know who I am, accepting the fact that this is what I'm living with. This is something that cannot be changed overnight. This is something that I need to work towards making sure that I can at least get a few more years to live or live with it for the rest of my life. But accepting that I am not like somebody else, I'm not like my friend, and you don't even know what those people are going through. The other thing that I've picked amongst us as a youth, as well as my organization that I am actually running, Miss Independence Gauteng, is that you need to talk to the youth a lot about their well-being. You need to talk to them, tell them that, you know what, it's okay to be different. It's okay to actually be that person who seeks to inspire others through what they're going through. I think the past 2 years, we actually now saw one of the youth that I'm mentoring coming up to say that, you know what, I'm ready to talk about my HIV status now. I am able to now already to go out to the public and talk about my experience of going through a rape case where now I had to actually

0: any other form. But now, yes, it's here. It's happening. For me to accept that this thing is happening to me, if these services, yes, are accessible, are you now, some of them were even shy to go to their government facilities and get this medication. And I'm like, but we are going to lose you. You are going to go before your time. You're actually now cutting your days short than being able to know that, you know what, I am not wearing any mask. I am Lebopo. I'm going to live as Lebopo, and I'm going to make sure that I go to that government facility, queue like anybody else. And you're not the only person who goes there. Yes, some of the youth are actually worried about the fact that for you to access these services as well, you have to go into public spaces. Where else can we go? Unfortunately, that's the situation. Acceptance goes beyond even you accepting that you have that disease or living with that condition, but accepting the fact that I'll have to deal with this matter in this way, going to that public space, being seen, getting that, and nobody remember you, to be honest. Yes, you can talk about it. People talk, either good or bad. People will always talk about you. But the most important thing amongst us as the youth is that we need to accept the situations we find ourselves in. Services are limited now. Like he was explaining, that this is only happening now that we're talking about shortages of medication and all these other services. And God willingly, we are going to go past that stage. But before, how has things been? Were they able to actually go public and get that medication? Were they able to talk about it, seek guidance? Go and get help from those who have been through the same shoes as you. Go to organizations like Sabo, NAP, and any other organization that can help you deal with that situation. Like my colleague here was saying, Ari, nobody would force you to go and work. Nobody would force you to go and get counseling. You should get up by yourself. Go to those facilities. Get help. Get direction on how to deal with the situation. Feel better about yourself, because the last thing you need is to feel pity about yourself. If you feel pity about yourself, you are basically digging your own grave in any manner, ever health-wise or ever any stressful issue or mental wellness issue that you are dealing with. Basically that.
1: I like your leadership manner, you know, and I like the angle that you're coming in as a community leader. But also, how do you think other community leaders out there can help young people overcome obstacles?
0: Can we actually have a sense of, how do I put it? Can we not be judgmental? As leaders, I mean, either a corporate leader, social leader, or any other kind of leader that you are, we have an element of being judgmental and actually thinking that the fact that I can do it as Lebopo, somebody else should do it this way. We should actually come in as an angle of having that support system towards those that need to be supported, those that need to be directed, and make sure that you are there, you are present. Because most of the time, I always say, I am a true example of that. I was actually at a point in my life, I guess maybe we'll touch up, at a point in my life where I had nobody to tend to, nobody to talk to, being fearful of who I am and what I'll become. And in that manner, I just thought of this thing that, you know what, but my mom left me where I was. What can I do about being the Lebopo that I want to be? I went to the right places. And God, you know what, this is what you can do about your pageantry life, about your passion for being a leader, about Lebopo wanting to be this learned lady who wants to stand up and say that I'm bold and I can do this, who goes beyond countries, not just Botswana, to represent even the smallest organizations as Miss Independence Kateng. So can we not judge people? It's not easy to actually come out and look and say that my bachelor's degree, I cannot zero. What do you think I can do? For them to come to you and seek support, it has taken a lot of courage. So it's not a nice thing. And more often, we hear about this happening in even our government offices, where people came in and then, no, this is not the right place. Why don't you direct me to where I should go? I can only tell you what I'm talking about, mental wellness, I should direct them to the right offices. Thank you, Buyalowena, on Tate, Ole Monana, Miss Independence, Katango, any other Monana. Because I'm good to think that I'm not Lord, I'm being harsh on you. Go to the next person. Can I go back to what I get over like what I get? I know it's what I can do. I think now this one in TTV. Maybe I will make a happy link and I can have one rest mama who get the Yoka with Twisa. And I look at it, I tell a baba as leaders, which is very wrong. And it's actually something say, Longoring, I always say, you should always help others as how you want to get help from them. That's how it should be. You are making them lose hope. You're making them give up. And you're going to ultimately be the result why some of them take decisions. Say one number, because you're going to be a PC.

0: I like that.
1: Yes.
0: Especially that we actually had a case recently at the University of Botswana where one child was actually a breadwinner or just helping out financially. She found herself in so many debts, and they were not able to, obviously. But even after, you know, crying maybe to the friends, I remember she sent one of the friends a letter. She wrote them a letter to say, "You loved me, right? You tried what you could, but what I was battling was beyond you." Now, over to you, Relunga. I really, really liked what Melobopo mentioned. Now, I want to hear from you. What role does geography play? You know, are opportunities, according to you, genuinely equal for young people from different backgrounds and communities in Botswana?
2: Yes, for me, I think it's really a challenge. Sometimes we might say that in terms of geography. But like, you know, Men and Boys for Gender Equality works in different communities. We're also present in Khanzi and surrounding areas, which is quite a different environment compared to Gaborone. But it needs young people to come up with initiative and be creative around where they are. It might actually seem like your space is a bit difficult for you to navigate. But if you look really and see what opportunities you can come with. So what we're seeing in Khanzi is that there is a lot of indigenous knowledge that is there that young people can be able to harness and be able to do the podcast and be able to showcase some of the lifestyles that they live there and be able to utilize and monetize some of that. So really, I think environment and your geographic location is can be also an added advantage depending on how you look at it. If you look at the negative and say, no, there's nothing I can do, kikohai. But if you can then say, kikohai, maybe just the lifestyle that I live here, if I can be able to get a phone that I can record and be able to do different episodes, I can get something out of this. Or can I be into farming because I'm in a farming environment and be able to learn that? And I think it really goes back to how we started this conversation to say, you know, a lot of young people, you know, and yet this is a business that you can be able to take up and be able to make money and become a farmer lawyer. So I think it's really about looking at the positives within the spaces that you are and use your creativity to see how you can ensure that you make it work.
0: I believe in the NGO Yahahuya Men and Boys, some of these men are young adults. So you're one particular person. So I want to hear from you, what is the one misconception adults have about Botswana's youth?
2: I think we always think that the Botswana youth they're not creative and they're a bit lazy, but which is different. I think we need to understand and create platforms for them to be able to showcase their creativity. I know growing up, when you would say to your parent, "I want to be a musician," they would not take you serious. You know? I remember growing up, 100 meters, and you know that was not a conversation I could have with my parents to say I want to be an athlete. But you see now what is happening and how life is changing, how we are embracing certain professions and being able to see that these can be careers. So I think it's really about us having to motivate parents to understand that let's really look for what our kids are passionate about. Let's support them and make sure that whatever they are passionate about, they are able to make that be sort of like a lifestyle that they can be able to earn a living using that.
0: Melibupa, you also have a beauty pageant where you work with a lot of young people, especially Ilebana Babo Me. So what is that one misconception, Luena Helalo, that you feel like adults have about Botswana's youth?
1: Hey, Maui, this is a very difficult and painful one because I've gone through it as well. Okay, just as a guy in this aspect, that's why I actually feel that we have the right people right now. That's just the basic most of the time you are told you are wasting your time. There's a point where I was told, kind of the thing is, you think you are too beautiful than any other person. You're too smart than us. We've been here, we know that these things will never pay, these things will never help you. But let me tell you this. Like Mr. Lunga was saying, Renality examples, nice living examples that we're actually relating to very well now. I was in Namibia a few weeks back, Miss Namibia. And this came through. You know, my organization, Miss Independence Kate. I wouldn't have got into such a platform where I had to now give a little NBC, talk about Botswana pageantry and talk about where I want to see myself and these young ladies in the next 10 10 years to come. And to be honest with you, Honorable Chombo, this thing's not just about me being on stage looking all pretty and answering questions and coming back home to look all kind of fancy. No. I always say that pageantry is leadership training in heels. We are taught how to behave. You know, the etiquette that comes with me having to talk to you on radio. I was told about the interview not so long ago, and I think they only talked, you guys talked to me because you knew that it's something that I'm actually familiar with.
0: Yes.
1: Something that I'm going to take days preparing. And this comes from my pageantry experience. And the little ladies, or the, I call them my babies. I still love them to that much. And if I'm held up, I will be okay, my friend. You want me, but I feel today, or probably to go to South Africa, I've traveled to get you to go parallel well, let's have one time. Talk to Neo, because I've taught them the same thing. Hence, I'm saying that this is basically leadership training in heels. But I do go, I actually have the misconception that it's all about us exposing our bodies, getting swimwear, having to want to be seen by the whole world. I'll be honest with you. That being seen for me, I'll actually tell somebody who's listening, hopefully she'll change that mindset. This wanting to be seen by everybody, wanting to be famous, wanting to be on stage and smiling, answering questions and feel like, yes, I'm a queen that I am. I'm as beautiful that I think I am. Has actually earned me an international award. That May. At the Go Getters Awards, Go South Africa, we had so many people from as far as the US coming to actually celebrate the success of black women, success of women around the world who are making changes in that community. And I am a change. It's a little pageantry, because we're not just doing that part of the Helamo Mabinte Gana go staging go. We have projects, they look at and super one side bubarona kato. As much as you told the Bareti I'm a philanthropist, it comes through this as well. You can use that platform to go and reach out to the less privileged, to buy long ring, disabled. I've been to so many organizations. I think we've actually made a footprint. How did you get here? How did you manage to do this? And I'll tell you this, Banana Kohai, it comes from perseverance. People will always be there. We'll always be told so many things right from a household. When we started the conversation, Mr. Lunga said, there should be support as well from the community, from home. Some of us would never have that much support from home. I'm going to do this. I am going to persevere and be the Lebopa that I'm dreaming of. And I can assuredly tell you now that I'm not where I want to be, but I'm happy of the woman I've become. I'm happy of how that Lebopa, the young girl who had dreams of being on stage, being Bomis, has actually emerged to be this leader that I am. Hence my phrase of saying that, you know what, or quote of saying that, this is only leadership training in heels. We have living examples, which is quite a good thing. And besides, the Samba, I'm not saying it in a bad way. We'll never always be there for our kids. I'm going to go at some point. And if my son loves swimming, why can't I support him? If my daughter loves pageantry, let her support her. She will get where she has to go to be. And if she understands why she's doing that, that's the most important thing. When I'm going to talk about this lady, hell out of everything else than judging her, ridiculing her, and making her hate her passion. You can't do that.
0: Thank you so much. That actually hits close to home right now. And like you said earlier on, I feel like I really have the right people on the show today. And back to you again, Mr. Lunga. NGOs do a lot of programs for young people. But what happens after the program ends? How do we make sure that these interventions create lasting opportunities?
2: Yeah, definitely. I think whenever we do programs as different programmers, as different NGOs, one thing that we need to understand is that our programming should be transformative. It should not be a once-off workshop. It should be able to see how we carry these young people and mentor them and allow them to experience life and be able to take up and run with whatever we've given to them. So we have different programs that are targeted at young people, especially out-of-school programs where we recruit young people by mentor them, help them find their passion, and then be able to link them with different mentors that can be able to then support them through their business journey, or support them through their music, or support them through their sports. So I believe young people need somebody that can be able to give them that opportunity and give them that platform. But you should not just be waiting. You go out there and look for those opportunities and put yourself out there so that you are able to get help. So we've had a few companies come through, but the young people, especially the young young men to start the car washes, to start the business where they are cooking, businesses where they are cleaning shoes. So everything can be a business depending on how passionate you are and how seriously you take it. So I think opportunities are out there, but young people should avail themselves.
0: Mm. And if there was one thing you could change to help better, or rather break barriers together with the young people of Botswana, what would it be?
2: I think having a sense of belief. Mm. If you don't believe in something, if your dreams don't scare you, if you don't start living your dream, you know, I'm one person that can tell you that I've dreamed the worst, the most craziest dreams. I've had conversations with friends and say to them, one day we're going to be doing this, you know, when we were young, and they never believed it. Another day, somebody was calling me and said, hey, go to the radio station, go Hansi, Kalari FM, what is happening? Bakery, we talked about this years ago, and it was too scary when we talked about it, but right now it's happening. So that young person that is out there listening, dream big and go for your dreams. You can always achieve your dreams as long as you focus on them. As long as you work towards them, you can always achieve them. So the focus, the work that goes behind the scenes, that needs to happen. And it will come true. It will happen. So whatever you put your mind to, focus on it. You will get it.
0: Every dream is valid, very profound. And back to you, Meliloba Lebopo, sorry. Should businesses see youth development as part of their corporate social responsibility, or should it be viewed as a business investment? I think you're the right person to answer this one, because as much as you are a community leader, you're also in the corporate world.
1: Honestly speaking, I think businesses should actually consider youth development as part of their CSR. We actually deal with a lot. And I think, let me just start here. I think a lot of businesses are actually investing much of their time in the not that it's a bad thing, but if we are overdoing it in that space, the sector of youth empowerment and development, they are so-called because the government cannot do it alone. You know, we are all doing the same thing. So I think it's time now we divert and look into other ways that we can actually empower and develop the country. Because with CSR, yes, we are giving back, but we don't want to just plant a seed. We can just plant a seed. We should actually teach them how to plant that seed, how to water it, and how to enjoy the fruit, and for those fruits to even work for them. So how does the next development thing as business leaders or corporate businesses or yes, organizations, we're actually in a way developing, but by they'll actually be part of the continuation, and we're actually inspiring them to say that if you're in this position, area manager, let's say an MS independent cutting or boys and men organization, we are about how it's wrong, what wrong, we don't actually have those qualities. You are a caring leader, a supportive leader. This is how things should be done. This is how those things should be done. I'm actually planting a seed. When are you bringing that cabbage? I should actually teach them how to plant that cabbage, how to harvest it, how to actually package it for the industry to sell it better. So in a nutshell, I say, and this is that written into the youth development spaces. I was actually watching, or actually invited rather, to the one of the youth awards of Susan Nabushen Yalayani. And when I was there, one thing I could pick is that we don't have a lot of corporates involved in those awards. We don't know them because they are not yet into the spotlight. They are not yet into the right platform. into whatever material they're using, for example, being that creative in that manner, being able to come up with organizations so long, the banana in that area as well. So just want to support women's travel tourism. They're there. But I didn't support it because really in only one direction. It's high time we actually go back to the drawing board, think of what we can do best, and turn those no's into a yes as a whole collaborative corporate organization.
0: I like that. But also, Melibopo, I see other youth complaining. I see those that actually graduated. I recently saw a video on TikTok yesterday of somebody, I think Ona studies something to do with business, and she was talking about how she feels like they should have a longer period year internship or attachment. I think attachment, so that they could be exposed to the culture. So I want to hear from you, Melaba, the corporate world. How important are things such as communication, attitude, problem solving, and adaptability compared with academic qualifications?
1: I normally say this. I know a lot of people judge me based on what I always say, but I always say I would rather promote character over qualification.
0: Yes.
1: If I have to. I will do it. I have done it, and I'll continue doing it. Banana Barona out there, guys, to be honest with you, we actually get to hire somebody. They're hungry for that job. They're hungry for that position. And they're actually, I'm going to deliver. I will make sure that I'm going to do what I signed for. They get into that chair, they get into that position. We thought that, how did we hire this person? There's a time where I now had to sit with the HR manager and say, how did we get to this position? How did we hire this person? We're all judging ourselves and blaming each other to say, but we shouldn't have. We should actually have gotten somebody longer ring. Overqualified for that position. And this is a common problem that we have in the society. Somebody coming in and say that I am a bachelor's degree holder, I am a master's what, and this is not what I can do. If it comes to a push that I get to a store in the morning in Jane like I am, let me be part of the problem solving. Not just wait and say that when are my helpers coming? When are the cleaners coming? And we're not progressing as Botswana youth because of this. Because of this mentality that I am better than the position that I find there. And I'm going to show them who I am. I'm not going to do that. I will not go into any organization. If you don't do such, we have that problem in Botswana. It's bad. It's really bad. And the fact that how banana, now getting back to your question of saying that or your concern, they're gonna be banana bari internship through that when. To be honest with you, I think some organizations will cut it. Okay, let's just give them 3 months because we cannot handle what they're doing to us. We cannot handle somebody who's taking our brand down. Yes, if there's need for continuation, we'll definitely extend your contract. We'll definitely promote you. We'll definitely even refer your order. Okay, I'll take you to Heinz. I'll take you to Francistown. We do that in all organizations. When we need you, okay, fine. Now that your contract has come to an end, if something comes, we'll call you. And we'll definitely call you. If we don't call you, then you go to write a whole statement on social media, tell your family members how bad Lebopo is, how bad organizations are. I always say this. If they're telling you how bad organizations are, what are they doing? How were they behaving? How were they acting towards the positions they were given? It's just as simple as that.
0: All right. Now, let me leave you both with one question as we wrap up our conversation. I'll start with you, Relunga. If we truly believe in breaking barriers together, what is one barrier that you personally believe we can start breaking today? Not next year, not after another policy, but today.
2: I think for me, if there's one barrier that we need to break down is self-belief. I think really it boils down to you. I think opportunities are all over. Even the waste, is an opportunity. The tinny, the plastic, you can collect those, you can sell those. So I think let's just have self-belief. Let's look out for opportunities. Let's have drive as young people. Let's go out there and be something. You can be on social media. You can be a content creator. You can do whatever you put your mind to. So let's have that belief. If we can break boundaries, let's break just that believing in yourself.
0: I like that. Melibopo, if there was one barrier that you personally believe we can start breaking today, not next year, not after another policy, but today, what could it be?
1: Definitely self-doubt and self-entitlement. If you can actually believe that you will do it, you can definitely do it. It somehow links to what the first speaker has said, but I'll say this. Breaking barriers in your life as a person, as a human being, is not about being the first, but making sure that you're not the last. Somebody has done it, yes. You're like, but so-so has done it and failed. What makes me think that if I do it, I'll win? It's about you, not about the next person. And nobody's coming to save you but yourself. Nobody's coming to want to see you win, more importantly than yourself. If people told you that, no, you cannot do this, then build a yes together as a community. Build a yes together with your belief, perseverance, and confidence in that, yes, I can do this. Self-doubt is taking us down, all as a nation, as a youth, and the entire continent. Let's start believing in ourselves. Let's not be entitled to say that I'll give this an example before I close. I am running my organization. This is my 11th year, yes, running it. And I have only been financed once. I've only been financially supported for one in that pageant. Attend that pageant yearly, see the projects we do in Gauteng, see how high we are flying. Karna, any financial support, but I'm still doing it because I've broken that self-doubt and self-entitlement, and I'm facing the world as it is.
0: Very profound. Thank you so much, Melobopo. If you just tuned in, you were listening to the panel discussion on International Youth Day right here on Yarra FM, where we were examining the challenges that prevent many young people from achieving their aspirations while highlighting the importance of collective action in creating equal opportunities. And joining me in the studio was Melobopo on the line. She's a Botswana-based corporate leader, an author, and philanthropist. We're also joined by Mr. Lunga, a representative from Men and Boys NGO. Sir and ma'am, thank you so much for joining Into the Good Life. You actually did help me create and maintain yet another good life. I think I'm hoping to see each one of you separately any other Friday for next month on Hearted Lunch as we unpack more on what you do on your daily basis, because you're such an inspirational right here in Botswana. I highly appreciate you. Enjoy the rest of your successful day, Melobopo, as well as you, Mr. Lunga.
2: Thank you very much.
1: 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Thank you and have a blessed day.
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0: It's Chris Brown and Tyga. Hey, yeah, hey, yo, it's the name of the song. Remember, Rotary Lema Check in Fanaka. Rapper, I shed the little discourse, Kosho Karamazella, Kitchen in Fanaka, Boha Moteke, Kavana Life in the Monati. Hey, before that, I gave you a local tune by Nolazi Kruger Rand with Amagwala, and you and I are making way on this third exciting hour to 10 past 2, where we're going to be having an interesting conversation coming through with Khorata Molefe from Orange Botswana. We're going to be talking about all my internet 50% bonus data promotion. Make sure you don't miss out on this conversation and do engage on +267 391 0666. For now, enjoy DJ Levels coming through with Priscilla K at Only You. Back to back with Mora featuring Kitchen Mess with Golden Horizon.
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0: It's music taken from Mortar featuring Kitchen Mess. Golden Horizon is the name of the tune. And you are locked into the Good Life on Yarn FM with myself, Luhle. Take it to the top all the way to 3 p.m. And welcome to the third exciting hour of the Good Life Show. The party's here. No need to question. If you just tuned in, you're right on time for a very interesting conversation coming through with our friends from Orange, Botswana. You know, every single time I talk to them, I get so excited. And today, joining us on the line is Mekhorata Molefe. She'll be taking us through all the All My Internet 50% bonus data promotion that they have going on. Welcome to the Good Life, Khorata.
1: Thanks for having me. Hi, how are you?
0: I'm excited. Wanna thank you for having me because I'm not only booked and busy, right? And we're only booked in Buzuhoko or Tamela. So I hear Orange dropped a new data promotion. Tell us about it. What's the big news?
1: Yes, but first thing is first, and yes, we have some exciting news for you. We have dropped a new data promotion, More On My Internet. But before, let me just give an overview or just a brief description of what is on my internet again. So the On My Internet bundles, what they do is they give our customers access to the internet. You can access anything and everything on the internet. They are not restricted whatsoever. So I'll but like Netflix and chill, I'll but like stream your favorite series on Netflix or your favorite podcast on YouTube, or you want to access the social media apps, but on my internet you have to email me. So basically, that is All My Internet. So with the promotion, we are giving customers 50% more data when they subscribe to one-day bundles before or the two-day bundle in one. So any bundle one-day, or a bundle two-day, we're going to give you 50% more data. And that is absolutely free because we are not changing the price.
0: 50% bonus data. That sounds huge, Khorata. Okay, maybe break it down for me. How exactly does this work?
1: Yes, so what the customer will need to do is just to subscribe to our these particular bundles, right? So that one day, default, like I said, it's a bua. Yeah, it's like 100 MB, or it's a 2 pula. So before promotion, we were 100 MB for 2 pula. But now with the promotion, we added 50 MB on top of the 100 MB to make it 150. And then the second one, the loan is valid for one day. It's a 5 pula long for it. The law of 300 MB, but with the promotion, you get 150 MB more, and then the total volume then at 450 MB, and this is just for 5 pula. And then the third one, the law is valid for one day, before the promotion, in the law of 1.5 GB. Now with the promotion, we're giving an additional 768 MB to make a 2.25 GB, and then the last one, one day, pre the promotion or before the promotion, we were giving you 2.5 GB, but now with the promotion, we are getting or we are adding an additional 1.5 GB to make a 3.75 GB. That is the total volume that the customer will be getting. And then the 2-day bundle on the promotion in Halajalo, before promotion, you have 2.5 GB to use Gahalbak and Gatting. But with the promotion, we are giving an additional 1.25 GB. And then the total volume that you'll be receiving and get to enjoy, yeah, get 3.75 GB. So to get these bundles, it's pretty simple. If you go to your Maxit app, a lot of Maxit app, please download it. Then I'm app store and your Apple store or Google store, go buy on Android, but download the Apple thing. And then what you do is just type on the search bar or Kuala or Maxit, and then when you find Otaban and a logo ya Orange, then you download it. 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So get *145#. 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So they tell all my internet or no go. So it's pretty much simple.
0: This is awesome. Very interesting, if you ask me. Any last words you'd like to share with the listeners?
1: Yes. So for this is a promotion. It's going to end at the 30th of November. So our customers still have time to enjoy the promotion. And then I think one thing also worthy of noting, Gehori, if you have any questions regarding this particular promotion or any other promotion now, Orange, please feel free to dial *123 and get in touch with us. So thank you.
0: Rata, thank you. Thank you so much for letting us know. Gore go kwa diantsa ko Orange. 50% bonus ke rona bao. Enjoy the rest of your successful day. And for you tuned in, ngwana mai, don't be left out. O tlo gore ga teng, pitsi wele ka disale go kwa. Go ba mphempe fela. Don't be left out. Any other thing that you'd like to get clarity on, don't forget to dial 123 and engage with an Orange employee. Ba tla ba go take it through any other thing that you need help with. Rata, enjoy your rocking day.
1: Thank you for choosing Orange. Bye.
0: Cheers.
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0: Before you go out there and tell people I don't love you no more, let me just make it clear that I actually do. When am I? It's Brenda Farsi and the Big Dudes alongside Shimza Weekend Special. And this one is a Shimza remix right here on the Good Life on Yarn FM. Yesterday, you and I have had a very interesting conversation regarding what's taking place in Kokavango East, right? And following, just knowing about the Kokavango East. And I promised you that we'll try my level best to make sure that Honorable Disho does manage to pass by and engage with us. And we did, Nguanamai. So for you to stay engaged and informed and actually join in into the conversation, please do so on +26739110066.
1: BW Youth Culture.
0: Thank you so much. Good afternoon, sir. Let me take this time and welcome you to the Good Life on Yarn FM. And thank you so much, sir, for honoring the invite to come and engage with us on the show.
2: Thank you. Thank you so much. And good afternoon.
0: Yes. And for you tuned in, Nguanamai, we are joined in the studio by the MP for Okavango East, Re, Honorable Disho. And we will be unpacking a lot on what's taking place for Okavango East. Sir, let me probably start by just highlighting that for Okavango East being Motsa o Monyenyane, re lemoga re itemogela gone gore Batswana ka bontsi gore le ha re bua ka mathata ha ba kgone go thaloganya, why do we talk with so much passion? Ha re dikgomo tse 17, ke dikgomo Okavango East. Maybe take us through the tabologo tsa motso le le gore motso o ntseng ya for an appreciation of the listener.
2: Okay, no, thank you so much. Ibile ke tse seba ka se ke go dumedise, ke dumedise le moretse wa serumo wa sa ya rona FM. Ka bokhutshwane, Okavango East is a very big constituency. It's not a small constituency, as you said, just a point of correction. It's an area of about 200 kilometers in stretch.
0: Yes.
2: We're talking of maybe from here to Mahalabe.
0: Mm-hmm.
2: That's how big the constituency is. It's vast. People are sparsely populated. 20 kakwa, 1,000 dalahale, jalo, 20 kilometers apart.
0: Yes.
2: And the biggest village being Sironga, with a population of about 4,000 people.
0: Mm-hmm.
2: So Gabu Kuchwani, it's, and also another correction, is not only 17 cattle that has been stolen. We're talking of more than 700 cattle that has been stolen for over the years.
0: The 17 was just
2: the
0: last
2: 17
0: week.
2: Was just a once off scene,
0: once
2: which
0: off,
2: is last week.
0: Mm-hmm.
2: They're still under the custody of the Namibian police at Cheto police station in Namibia.
0: Mm-hmm. It's now a concern because we see it happening rapidly. And la ha di le mo custody nyalo ha di boela kwano re dira yang go re neela batho di khomotsa bone.
2: Basically, when those cattle return to Botswana, kana di busetswa go Botswana, which had only happened once, which is 2 months ago. Ha di busetswa kwano, di a bolawa. There's a place called Madolo, just when you enter Botswana, and a place called Muhembo border post. There's a veterinary. That's where they keep the veterinary fence. That's where they keep them, and they slaughter them. Then the farmers get compensated 700 pula, which is very, very little.
0: Komile one.
2: So it's a very sad story.
0: It's a very sad story, especially taking into consideration how you explain in the settlement. How has this actually affected Bani Bamotsi?
2: Well, it has actually affected the communities, and it is going to affect the communities even more. It's one of the poorest in this country, one of the poorest in terms of development, one of the poorest in everything. We are the constituency without a proper road or a tar road, to say. So, the home, Kokorona, it's a livelihood. Kitsun is ailing hore. It's a social security. So without cattle, mokhaolo ya rona, kore you are nothing. And kitsun is a little angazone.
0: Yes. Honorable, meru tule halentse le bua kgang yo ebe honorable Mohasa a supa gone gore go ntshitswe masola a yang go thusa go fencing kwa go thusa go lwantshana borukhuthebo. How's the progress so far? A kae masole la bone a thusa kana jang?
2: Well, basically masole a ntshitswe a the, but it's not enough, and also considering the area, it's so big. Took a patrol. There are four camps above Omumulurani. It's a stretch of more than 80, 100, so about 140 kilometers on all the bases daily four, and those bases they are sitting with 70 kilometers apart, sitting with 40. Jano, how about Maswale Bale 80? How about 12 for Hale? Me Hosina Koloi, Hosina di Talosan, Zedibutuka, only a Starlink for them to communicate between each other. But Maswale Havalmo Patrol, they can't communicate with the camp. And also, there's no vehicle to drop them at least. You know, in the morning, we drop at 10 kilometers, then you can pick them up for them to patrol. It's absolutely impractical for them to patrol effectively and efficiently more Kaulo Yoneele. When considering it's 70 kilometers apart, 70 kilometers, 70 kilometers away, it's so difficult. Mm-hmm. And Maswale, they are not enough for more Kaulo Yami. Kayenri Wamaloba, Unaguar Maswale, but deploy, but they're not enough. There are no equipment to use. That is the biggest problem. So Han Hoka Stagariwa can hook up Maswale Amangwe in between Kanabahi Wadi Koloi so that they can
0: move around
2: in the it will help effectively. And that's what the Namibians are doing. They've got only two police stations, but they are able to catch thieves constantly.
0: Mm-hmm.
2: We don't have vehicles, that's why we can't. At all.
0: And speaking on the, you know, solutions saying Hordika Tusa since Maswale Asi enough, have you looked at the possibilities of employing maybe temporarily the unemployed youth ba motse ba wen leng gore ba ka na go di trateng go ba thuse ko molwaneng go go lwantshana, because a kitso ha re ka remela dikoloi di a go taleng, but at the end of the day, every single minute go tswa dikgom. Have you looked on that one?
2: Well, that has been my concern. Even Remo Hasa Aile Kwale, the commander of Botswana Defense Force, the deputy commander, and the deputy Botswana police, they were there in my area, in my constituency, about 2 months ago. I emphasized this. It's 97% unemployment. It's not 35%. If you cover the mutsi, how many people have been employed? It's 97% unemployment. So the youths are there unemployed. But they are there, women and men, doing nothing. So, particularly the youth, I emphasize that, particularly banana, by long horito, tapatuamuquele, graduates, they don't have anything but the whole of them. Bakatsewa, Baishuego, Mulraneone, because Batalohanya the terrain, and they are adapted to the terrain, so they can do well, I guess, as compared to Batubailo or Badiploy or Gobasaize Kaul.
0: Yes, and what was the response on your suggestion?
2: Totally nothing, no response. Even Maloba Kioniniki Buritamo Parlamente, and the minister decided to derail. Now you come here. That was the reason why I stood up on a point of procedure. That's not parliamentary to tell more. You need to answer the right question. The question is, the youth unemployed. But maybe by pelege kana ba ikage, I mean, akela akanyetsa banana ba ile gore they are not employed, gore ba go nna ko mollwane. These are poor people already, and you cannot expect them go katsa ma ba go ithaopa ba go nna mo mphato go bua ka yone ba ithaopa for free. So give them something at least to motivate them, particularly banana.
0: And speaking of parliament, we did not get the opportunity to understand your complaints more because you were ordered out of parliament. And for the benefit of those that don't understand the procedure, take us through the procedure. Akiti ya go botsa dipotso le gore botsa jang o botsa leng wa rabia yang to a point where now one gets to be ordered out.
2: Okay, basically when we ask questions, we write and notify the speaker well in advance. Ra kwala speaker ra kana re iswa go table through the process of questioning, then be ya go ta kana be iswa go minister a go ithulaganya le na ba ta dikarabo tse di maleba, then it comes back to parliament. I want to sure no kaputsi ya go ta be itsena ka mo somo parliament, then abo ema u botsa le botsa putso a tile ka karabo a ba ya araba. So yano ha sa ya arabe kana ha hantsi ya araba, you are allowed to ask further supplementary questions. So, of which I did, I asked the two supplementary questions.
0: Mm-hmm.
2: After those two supplementary questions, which he still did not answer, so he started accusing me instead of answering my questions, and these are two supplementary questions. Then, the further supplementary, it was taken by Kekhonehile, Honorable Kekhonehile of Mount East. And those are the two things or concerns that didn't on a point of procedure. But hakie emele la biki muhala ki mara no. Say minister Agui Angasone, the colleagues Agui Agatunro di Mokaulo, hadiyo, because I was there. I spend the entire week mokhaulo ke tswa mokhaulo, there's nothing. Ibile some of the soldiers even ask them ke ba hadi pizza mokomorake to use them to patrol because I want them to be effective. So before I even went into those 2 point of procedures that I stood off, ibile Madam Speaker Gantar, no, sit down, because that's not a point of procedure. Of which nane ke bonhare, these are not supplementary questions, these are the minister yo ke motsa o dule mo tsamaiso ya parliament by telling me hore ki na mo itimakanya mo parliament, by telling my colleague hore o botsa putso ya lefifi, even by saying that there's 19 vehicles that is to go kaolo tse le gore ga dio, that's why I stood on a point of procedure. But then she said it's not a point of procedure, sit down. That's why I refused ki khana, simply because this wasn't the first time antira yalo. We la dira yalo gape malobanyane ke buditse putso engwe ya sustainability framework ke bana why this government is set up this sustainable framework while hatsen la Botswana. During supplementary questions I was ordered to sit down because I was nikele ka go ka ithalosa, because the minister also did not answer the question properly. Be kire ka yalela abantar no, instead of debating, you shouldn't debate, you should ask a question, of which is fair enough. Supplementary, you have to ask a question instead of debating. And I sat down. But this is a trend. When you ask very serious questions, the ministers, they don't answer the questions as they're being asked.
0: Yes.
2: And I was pushing for the answers, proper answers from the minister, because people are suffering mokhaolo yami and they demand answers. So I was ordered to go out of parliament. And I said, okay, well, I'm happy to go out of parliament than sit here.
0: Well, back to the actual priority, what would you like the government to do to assist, or what could you like even the people, le ba isembao ka bango east le rona helana re ka thusa yang tota go lwantshana le se any other thing that hinders the growth ya motse le batho ba motse?
2: Well, funny enough, it looks like the story we, you know, some of our people have been saying this story, Bujuma FM, everywhere, in The Voice, raising these statements. All my councillors, Councillor Rawamwe was wasoronga, Councillor Rawabieta, they spoke in council, Kitsileha Kibwile the Kante, Kile Kobuduma FM Kibwile, Lomo Parliament, they have called and asked for help. It looks like we are not being understood. It's either they're understanding us, but the bar la telela. Yam kupoyami kohore, ala hatsile le tibuke, because Botswana ba le ke Botswana hela ya ka Botswana ba bangwe. 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Because next time go tana on the western side, the lot of na be re lebella hela, and we should help each other. We should be considered. We are people as well.
0: That's very true. Yeah. Sir, let me not take much of your time. We highly appreciate you. We will be following this issue very closely and very seriously. Yeah. Because, like I said, the priority is the people ba motse re lebile gore ba tshela yang, ba itshetsa jang ka leruo. Tota hela, the fact that we were affected by foot and mouth mo Botswana, I don't think we have any time to be losing cattle in any other way. You know, we need to save the little that we have. Thank you so much, sir, for honoring the invite. Highly appreciate you.
2: You're welcome. Thank you. Thank you so much. Thank you.
0: And for you tuned in, what am I? Thank you so much for holding my hand to create and maintain yet another good life. Ndoku Walker, and that's me saying goodbye, letting the climax of the day coming through with DJ Sway and Melanie holding a dance, setting the Red Hot building on fire. And don't forget, the panel discussions for International Youth Day goes on later on their show. For now, catch me on the social media platforms. It's Lutla on Facebook. I'm being Lutla on TikTok and Instagram. Catch you again tomorrow, same time, same place, 12 to 3 p.m. Goodbye.
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0: 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This is Psycho Isan and Vax 99. The brand new one is called Sione right here on the Climax. And of course, it is a beautiful Wednesday, the 12th of August, 2026. And guess what? Ute, we are so up.
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0: Good afternoon, BW. Good afternoon, 267. Good afternoon to Max and the Crossing. Oh, yes, it is the 12th of August, 2026, on a beautiful Wednesday. What comes every single year on the 12th of August, 2026? Ladies and gentlemen, it is official. International Youth Day. We are so up, youth. Today is our day, and today is going to be a very special commemoration to International Youth Day. And I never do it alone. I'm always rocking with my favorite sister in the whole world. How are you doing today, Mel?
2: I'm good. How are you?
0: I'm chilling, man. I cannot complain. For International Youth Day, how do you feel? You feel special?
2: Yeah, I feel special. I can't get enough food.
0: Can I withdraw the game? I think women are the most evil things that God has ever made. Le no ga hetse sepe mogere. Go re no ga he lebella mosadi ya re
2: We did that moment whereby I'll give you an example. Maloba Letaba was selling me a tie and dye t-shirt.
0: Okay.
2: So I'm like, how much is it? And then Rago Marari say 400.
0: I had to say 400, okay?
2: 950.
0: It is a beautiful day to be a Motswana. It is a beautiful day to be a youth. And today, I think across all shows, you've been listening to very special one-hour podcast, whereby we are bringing different people in the industry, different people in the world that we're living in right now, under different themes, whereby The Rush had that theme, Wyatt had that theme, The Good Life had that theme, and we have our theme as well. That's happening in the second hour of the show, so don't go anywhere, because before all of that, we have to break the ice. How are we breaking the ice, Mel? We're
2: going
0: to start with what we call a Hero Classic. It's very simple. All you have to do is let us know, +367 391 1066. This next song, do you think that it's a hit or a classic? Now, this one dropped back before
2: 1981.
0: They couldn't even think of me. Kore, at the time, I was not even a thought. Kore, at the time, my parents were living La Vida Loca, right? And this one, I want to kind of find out. After all these years, 1981 45. To 2026, that's 45 years, bro.
2: Lee youth, that's you.
0: I said, Lee youth, pinaye. But we want to ask you, all right, this next song that we're playing, is it a hit or a classic? Just let us know via text, via voice note, or via direct call on +367 391 1066. Let's find out from you what this next song, which is 45 years old. Yes, we said that. 45 years old. Do you think that is a hit or a classic? And today, yeah, I think a lot of people are going to be jumping up and down in their cars. Let's find out.
1: Your boy, DJ Sway, and your girl, Melanie, on the Climax. Touch it off.
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0: A very simple question. It feels like everything's gonna be okay every single time this song plays, man. Let's find out from you on +2673911066. Do you think that this song is a hit or a classic? Remember, a hit is a song that was good back in the day, but right now you're listening to it 45 years later. You're like, yeah, it's not my kind of thing anymore. Or maybe you're like, oh my word, what you kids gonna do?
1: Touch it off.
2: What's up, Ocall?
1: +2673911066.
0: Look, if you're not tapping your hand against the steering wheel, then I don't know no more. Come on now.
3: Get down on it. Come on in. Get down on it. If you really want it.
0: Is it a hit or classic? +2673911066. Let's find out from you, man. Send in a text, call us, text us, do everything you want to do right now. Let's start the show with a very big hi.
1: Don't touch it off.
2: What's up, Ocall?
1: +2673911066.
0: 45 years later.
4: Do you know what's so funny? The moment you just said when everybody was alive.
0: Yeah, when everybody was still alive.
4: When everybody was alive, because you know, it was Cool and the Gang. It consisted of Ronald Bell, Dennis DT, Clarice Charles, Robert Spike, and guess what?
0: Yeah.
4: All of them are no more.
0: No way. But I didn't mean it like that, though. Yeah. I didn't mean it like
4: that.
0: That
4: is so dark.
0: I meant like, it's like a thing that we say on TikTok when we play an old school track, or whenever an old school track plays on TikTok, the comment section is always filled with when everybody was still alive. But we're asking you a very simple question. Cool and the Gang, man, may their souls continue to rest in peace. When you listen to Get Down On It,

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Call me, text me, voice note me. I want to find out from you. Today is going to be a very good day because we are celebrating the youth, and that's how we're going to start the show today, man. Let us know. Cool in the Gang, 1981. 45 years later, do you think that this song is a hit or a classic?

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0: for your love in Buru Vera and Captain Lula's on the Soaz V. Roto is the name of the record right here on the Climax. It is 3:27 Yarn FM. It is a beautiful Wednesday. Happy International Youth Day to you, you. But gompieno re tswa go senka mo kaupero mongwana 45-year-old song 1980 ke mo kaupere a ke re pine ke a ba kaupere tota ke a rona ba ele gore
1: re ba malo
0: gore di force
1: gore I'm making it worse.
0: Whenever you go to a barbecue, right? Not even like a braai, like a barbecue, right? Oh. Like a proper barbecue, dog, with the best
1: just
0: friends.
1: Just come and saying one English medium.
0: You know what I'm saying? Okay. Yes, it's a braai.
1: It's a barbecue.
0: Hey, it's a barbecue. You're know what right. I mean? When you go into the local barbecue with a couple of friends, where you bring a gift. How do we chopere? Otaka sixinyana, ota with a corn on a cob, otaka,
1: a salad,
0: you know, something just to, you know, bottle of wine, you know what I mean?
1: A voucher.
0: Hey, back in the day when this song was playing, speaker sebe chala, hara sebe, hey, hara batu mudu,
1: hara sebe, hara batu
0: mudu, hara batu mudu, hara batu mudu. And this song dropped. Do you think that this song is a hit or classic? Plus 267-391-1066. Let's find out from you right now. You can call me, you can text me, you can send me a voice. No, man, I want to find out from you.
2: Don't touch it.
3: What's up,
2: all
3: call?
2: Plus 267-391-1066.
0: Possibly one of the most iconic beats I've ever heard in my whole life. Mm-hmm. I kid you not. And this is at a time where Michael Jackson was literally at his peak. But the likes of Kool and the Gang had to do it, man. What a beautiful song. If you really want it. And this song dropped. Do you think that this song is a hit or classic? Plus 267-391-1066. Let's find out from you right now. You can call me, you can text me, you can send me a voice note, man. I want to find out from you.
2: Don't touch it.
3: What's up, all call?
2: Plus
3: 267-391-1066.
0: Possibly one of the most iconic beats I've ever heard in my whole life. Mm-hmm. I kid you not. And this is at a time where Michael Jackson was literally at his peak. But the likes of Kool and the Gang had to do it, man. What a beautiful song. But look, it's

0: What's up, pal? Pal,
1: hey, what's up, baby?
0: What's up, Papa?
1: It's been a while.
2: It's a classic. You know, the movies are my Black American. Set up here at the barbecue.
1: Yes.
2: They always jam in those kind of music in the background. So Good Friday, First Sunday.
1: Yes.
2: It's always highly excited. Okay, it's always a setup. You pray, family come together. So it's a, why not? Why not get down? Get down,
1: Why don't you get down right now with Sway and Mel on the Climax? We'll ask you a very simple question. How ready is Epina? I'm going to send a text, a voice note. Oh, man. You know, they don't make music like that anymore. I'm starting to sound old as well. I mean, they really don't make music like that anyway.
3: I'm telling you,
1: the nostalgia with this. Wow.
4: Get down on it. Come on in. If you really want,
1: you know what I'm saying?
4: Get down on it.
1: Plus 2673911066. Do you think that this song is a hit or classic? T-Boy coming in saying, yo, forever classic. Cool in the Gang. 1981 was the year I was born.
3: T-Boy, or 45.
1: We need to start calling him T-Man. Because we can't be calling him.
3: How about boy, you're 45? How about boy?
1: We're gonna play one last time.
4: Get down on it. Come on in. If you really want it.
1: Let us know, plus 267-391-1066. You want to wrap it up? Remember, we do it in the first 30 minutes of the show. Mr. Makobone himself, and I get down on it. Tune in, I got that thing. Mungole mungo aitsugubina. And kopata my grandpa in his youthful days, a classic in Wanak. It's just one of those songs you just listen to on the radio, like, man, that's what Kakala thought while everybody was still alive. Princess Tumiso coming in saying it's a hit. But Princess Ekaja Lema, 2004. Mm-hmm.
3: No, Princess Rasile 2004. 90 something.
1: Mm-hmm.
3: Woman, like 93, 94. That was the era yabo princess.
1: But I think beyond everything, man, this song is an absolute classic. Oh, what a way to kickstart the show. But you know what really frustrates me more than anything? Before we jump into the hot story of the day.
3: Yeah.
1: It's the dance culture. Out Komaiti song. Nowadays, back in the day, if this song dropped, oh, you best believe everybody's going to be
3: slide.
1: Kinda, it literally meant get up off the wall. Like, get on the, you know, just move. Don't, I got to harass out, but just move a little bit. You know what I'm saying? Anyone's playing in the background, just, oh, yeah. You know what I'm saying? Nowadays, dog, have you seen baddies? Baddies are the meanest people at Groove, dog. They will just come there, but set to the happily, hotel, the champagne, hotel, and hotel. That's where we all went wrong.
3: They do dance. What's the problem again? They do dance. Problem is like you want to dance on TikTok. It's like, but man, when I know you don't know those dances,
1: Left and right, then one, two, cha cha cha, one.

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1: Tutume Goshwe, live the music on 99.3 FM. They are back. Are you a young Motswana aged between the ages of 18 to 35, citizen by birth or citizenship? 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

0: back his old USB drive. Because what?
1: Finally.
0: Oh my word, yes.
1: Finally we have something.
0: Yes. Yes.
1: We finally have something, Joel.
0: Ah, he's reminding me of those days about John Wick, dog. Yo, yo, yo, yo.
1: Oh, and that's
0: the sound. Yo, yo, yo, yo, yo, yo. He's back. I am Baba Yaga himself, ladies and gentlemen. Dem Tudor with a brand new one alongside Mkobi Azo. And guess who else is there? Of course, he is the culprit. Every single time you hear a new song coming back, I like to give this another name. I don't know what to call it. Like Afro Piano. Or something, because that
1: at least Afro Piano, because I would have expected more Afro P from you.
0: Afro P.
1: Like when I.
0: It's a brand new one from Dem Tudor's album. It's called Sasingenjena, right here on The Climax. It is such a beautiful song. It has so much vibe, so much grit to it. I love that dark energy the song has. Mm-hmm. And it just commands you to have a good time whenever you are at Groove. A big shout out to Dem Tudor for this one. And it's time now to find out from Melanie Kila Monare to let us know what is the hot story of the day.
2: Hot story of the day. On The Climax.
0: What up, killer?
1: It's the killer name for me.
0: Because we are dying.
1: Okay, Jimmy, I want to know. Kanti, why is it that every time when something happens in South Africa, it affects us?
0: You must feel it as I feel it. I'm trying to get out. We just get the lighter side of it. Maybe one day they always get like the heavier side of it. But what's happening?
1: In case you're wondering why there is a snowfall in South Africa. So a cut of low broad disruptive snow to high ground. So areas that are affected, Drakensberg in KwaZulu-Natal, northeastern high ground of Eastern Cape, southern Free State, and along the Lesotho border. For sure, we know Lesotho is going to go snow.
0: Yeah.
1: So if South Africa is affected, Lesotho is going to be affected.
0: Yeah, you know for sure.
1: And then Sunny Pass was closed due to heavy snow on the Lesotho side.
0: Okay.
1: And then Van Rin Pass on N3, between Harrismith and Ladysmith was closed, monitored for possible closure.
0: There's snow on Motseleng or something. Okay, I see.
1: And then warnings, South African Weather Services issued orange level 5 for disruptive snow causing traffic disruptions and communities being temporarily cut off. And gotta lie, it's all about South Africa. Some people decided, you know what, since the limo Josie may longer have snow, let us go
0: I want to experience snow.
1: Yeah,
0: have you?
1: I haven't.
0: You haven't? Dude, I think it would be such an experience.
1: I think that's my problem.
0: I don't think I would enjoy it. I think I'll be there for like all of 10 minutes just to feel what it's like to have like snow in your hand.
1: I want to experience white
0: Christmas.
1: Mean?
0: Yeah. What?
1: White Christmas.
0: A whole month. Or the whole day.
1: No, Jimmy, give Christmas. I feel like a white Christmas would be so dope.
0: Yeah.
1: Imagine our hand. I don't know why snow city said lo gore seteka July ka South Africa ka ba city like December, because trust me, I would be one of those people by lo gore ka
0: more than anything. We just need to be very, very careful. Even when we're out there with the kids, you know, rona mo Botswana especially, it's a very, very serious case of concern. It might be all nice and jolly, they really enjoy it. I know a couple of friends of mine who are like, oh, this is the winter that we actually wanted in June, but it's only coming in August. Clearly that thermometer's moving. There's something wrong with it. I'm telling you, I believe that. So let's just be careful even throughout these really, really cold times. While already going to South Africa, just be careful of what Melanie was saying. Some of these roads are being cautioned. Orange level 5, you did say, right? So let's just be very careful. So thank you so much, Mel, for giving us
1: what?
0: Can we bring fleeces to school?
1: I think they can, because I know they can do
0: what
1: that.
0: About like Jack Days in your school? Because now in my school.
1: No, I think right now they can, because I get the official statement. So I believe they can. So please, if you want to go to school, do ensure that you dress them up. I don't think you can go to school. Especially for my standard one.
0: I've
1: never been so glad that when I go to school like today.
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0: Mix Legit with his number one hit record, No Ceilings, right here on The Climax. How long was it number one on the white chart? Kind of was your time, 120. Do you remember?
1: 6 weeks.
0: I think it was about 6-7 weeks. Man. One thing about KX Legit, I love that pop sound that he's always doing. I mean, he can rap.
1: I think about it again.
0: You know, yeah?
1: It was on the chart for 6 weeks.
0: Yeah.
1: I was doing the chart.
0: Yeah.
1: The chart, and still, Nika sa tshwari di lyrics.
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0: So earlier on, we did mention when we started the show that today is International Youth Day. And this year's global theme is different contexts, common aspirations. So no matter where you are listening from, no matter what the challenges you are facing in your community, the dream remains the same. A fair chance, of course. Bye-bye. Go to your game.
1: Silent tone. Now watch me. Let me give you
0: I'm
1: a freestyle.
0: So confused.
1: Now watch me press.
0: Device is silent.
1: Like literally, it's disturbing the show right now.
0: I'm telling you.
1: It's a silent thing.
0: This phone just killed me. I'm a pill. Okay. I don't know. I'm just gonna go to.
1: I know. That star.
0: The hashtag. Wow. Okay. All right. Cool. 3:59. Yaron FM. I'm still saying that today is International Youth Day, and then of course we're going to be with two very aspirational women who are going to be talking to us to our theme here, Yaron FM, which is building opportunities. That is 4 p.m. Lete Manze is on standby. Remember, right after the news bulletin and the sports update, we are getting the brand new song of the day that is touring with the brand new one called Love Song.
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3: CEDA to assist in financing local enterprises within the mining value chain, and beef producers eagerly awaiting the reopening of the beef market in the south. Giant Debswana has joined hands with financing company CEDA to assist in financing local enterprises within the mining value chain. Debswana Chief Executive Officer Andrew Mutsumi, speaking at the signing of a memorandum of understanding this morning, said the move will ensure that citizen-owned companies can be established in mining towns, creating much-needed job opportunities. He noted that the company is currently compelled to engage firms from outside the country.
4: Key aim of this is to leverage on the strengths of each of our organizations. We are in the mining industry, with extensive supply chain network where we can actually leverage on each other's strengths to try and contribute to the broader national effort of economic diversification, and therefore open up opportunities for citizen enterprises to get into activities that help to diversify the economy.
3: Meanwhile, CEDA caretaker Chief Executive Officer Kalala Mugefani said the intention is to diversify the economies of mining towns and ensure they outlive mining activities.
5: There is enterprises that outlive mining. The economy is struggling currently in terms of the diamond sales are subdued, but there are businesses that can be created around the mining towns and the mining businesses that can also become part of the export-led economy that we want to drive. And we are doing just that. We intentionally signed this to ensure that the supply chain that Debswana has is localized, and we will take advantage of that to create industries that live beyond mining.
3: The Botswana National Beef Producers Union says farmers are eagerly awaiting the reopening of the beef market in the south as they urge closer to victory against foot and mouth disease. Union Public Relations Officer Ndruse Lezo said that this milestone would mark a triumph over the disease, allowing Botswana farmers to reconnect with international trading partners and declare the industry open for business. Seleso added that farmers who were previously limited to local sales and faced oversupply with low prices will now benefit from stabilized markets, fairer prices and renewed hope through broader trading opportunities that restore confidence in the industry.
6: One, it will signal gore kanare khonne bolwetse FMD. Secondly, it will allow the country to reach out to the market, to our trading partners, some of them, to say we are now open for business. The farmer radi a sokola as we speak, because akere without movement gora gore we are only restricted to selling local and kharana market the mo Botswana. So it's a very tough situation for farmers at this point in time, and because ya nkona oversupply in some areas, the prices of animals are dropping daily.
3: And finally, public transport operators have welcomed the government's decision to crack down on motorists illegally ferrying passengers into Gaborone. Authorities say there's been a rise in unlicensed drivers transporting commuters from Mutshudi, Ramotswa, Lobatse, Kamara, and Kanye into the capital. Speaking in Parliament yesterday, Transport Minister Noah Salakai stressed that government will not allow these operators to continue without proper licensing. The Botswana Bus Association Chairman Tirafalo Mponang described the move as a welcome step, saying it will help curb illegal operators who pose a serious risk to the public. In a recap of our leading stories this hour, SEDA to assist in financing local enterprises within the mining value chain, and beef producers eagerly awaiting the reopening of the beef market in the south.
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3: It's currently 19 degrees Celsius in Gaborone, Francistown 15 degrees Celsius, cloudy and windy, Kasane 24 degrees Celsius, sunny to partly cloudy, Maung 24, sunny and pleasant. Across the borders, Johannesburg is currently at 16 degrees Celsius, cool with some sun, Lusaka 24 degrees Celsius, Harare 17 degrees Celsius, partly sunny and cooler, Windhoek 23 degrees Celsius, hazy sunshine, and finally Cape Town rounds things off at a pleasant 23 degrees Celsius. 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
9: Rollers chairman promises fans a revival of glory days for new season, and Arne Slot rejects Netherlands for club football. With the sports update, I am Thabang Matlali. Good afternoon. Thapelo Pabalinga, the chairman of Township Rollers, has promised the Blues fans a return to the glory days as they prepare for the upcoming league campaign. He stated this at a 2-year sponsorship launch with Bet267, amounting to 2 million pula over two seasons in Gaborone on Tuesday. The Blues had a season to forget last year, where administrative struggles and poor form saw them finish in position 7 with 45 points from 30 outings. Babalenga believes they now have a structure that can take Rollers back to their glory days.
10: We are going to make sure that team is our number one team. It really pleases my heart. And you see a lot of what we will do. The solutions are for the government. Rollers are reduced. It's going to come from Bonema Rollers community because the team is the right to have in the team, the right to have a banana, a hole, the autona, Baruti, the driver, the taxi driver, school, the team is the right to have in the home.
9: Babalenga also believes that the sponsorship is a new dawn for the Blues as they look to return to the top.
10: Exciting new chapter in the history of our club. Today is not simply about announcing a partnership. 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We are delighted to welcome Bet267 into the Township Rollers family as our partner for the next 2 years. 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
9: Former Liverpool head coach Arne Slot has confirmed he held talks over the vacant Netherlands job, but withdrew because he wants his next job to be in club football. The Dutchman guided the Reds to their 20th league title in his debut season, but finished fifth in the Premier League last season before being fired on the 30th of May. And in the national team, Ronald Koeman stepped down as their manager after they were knocked out of the FIFA World Cup by Morocco in the last of 32 penalty shootout in June. Slot denied reports that he had withdrawn from talks with the Netherlands national team after a dispute over his contract. He was quoted saying at this stage of his career, he prefers to see himself on the training pitch with players every day, something that is simply not possible with the national team. Catch the next sports update right here on the Climax at 5:05. Till then, good afternoon.
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0: Lauren with a brand new record from a brand new EP. It's called Love Song, right here on The Climax on a beautiful, beautiful Wednesday afternoon. It is the 12th of August, 2026. And with that being said, we've been talking about it throughout the whole day. Both folks spoke about it in the morning. I actually just want to read you out some of the themes that we've had here. Remember, the body theme or the international theme is actually different contexts, common aspirations. But today, Moyarana FM, throughout the day, we kind of just broke it down into segments and pieces, yeah. Right? So everybody has had some sort of like a theme that they were speaking towards. And we're also going to be introducing our theme. Remember, this is an hour-long conversation whereby we are just trying to figure out, in the year 2026, how did we work at International Youth Day? What exactly are we talking about? What are we looking forward to? Now, some of the things that we are speaking about today, I just want to outline the morning show. That was a rush. They were speaking about different beginnings. And then the mid-morning show, Wired, they were speaking on common dreams. And then The Good Life, they were speaking on breaking barriers together. Now, we're in the afternoon drive show in the 4 to 5 hour. And we're being joined by two amazing ladies. I'll introduce you to them right after this. Halala, Youthy Halala. It is our day, the 12th of August, 2026.
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0: All right, Mel, gear in. Is going to be a very lengthy but very interesting conversation because I think we got the best theme of them all. We are talking about opportunities. What a word, even just how it has been described in the Oxford Dictionary. Opportunity or chance. You are giving somebody money. And that's what we need as youth, especially in the economy that we're living in. So everything that has to do with building opportunities, we're going to be speaking about it here on The Climax. Now, today I'm being joined by two amazing ladies, and it is a whole room of so many cameras because it is something that is going to be very, very insightful more than anything.
2: If the Maxes were not driving, I'd say they deserve a standing ovation
0: Now. And we will.
2: If you're not driving, please just stand up wherever you are.
0: Okay, we're being joined by the co-founder and of operations and lead of Young Innovations Hub. Her name is Tamia Maleme, and we're also being joined by the co-founder and CEO of Dawn Bell Academy, director of Dawn Training Institute, pastor and humanitarian, as well as an author. I was blown away when I found out how many books she's written. I was like, wow. She literally loves this more than anything. And today they both join us on a very, very beautiful Wednesday afternoon. Please help me welcome to the studio today Ndiko Muzila and Tamia Maleme. Good afternoon, ladies. How are you doing today?
3: Well, we can't complain.
0: Can you please just tuck in a little bit? tuck in a little bit there. You are fine. And there we go. And now you are very, very audible. So it's Melanie, it's Ndiko, it is also as well as Tamia. And then we are also being joined by Sway. Today we're speaking about a theme that is very broad. And this is why we needed both these women to join us on a very beautiful Wednesday afternoon. We're speaking building opportunities. Now, I need to find out from both these ladies, right? For someone who's hearing about you, Tota, as much as I kind of tried to describe who you are, just give us just a quick introduction to yourself and what really inspired you to start this school academy as well as the Innovators Hub. I don't know, maybe let's start with you, Tamia.
3: Thank you so much, Sway. Thank you for the invite and a beautiful greeting to all the young people that are tuning in today. And this amazing day that has been selected specifically to celebrate young people.
0: Love it.
3: As already introduced, my name is Tamia Maleme, the co-founder and operations lead of Young Inventors Hub. Please allow me to repeat.
0: Okay.
3: Inventors.
0: Oh, Inventors.
3: Everywhere I go, I always get a new name.
0: Okay.
3: It's either Innovators.
0: Oh, so it's Inventors. Oh, I
3: every
0: see.
3: Every single
0: I
3: office
0: see.
3: That I get to.
0: Okay.
3: In my head, I'm always like, no, at least it's in the same lane.
0: It's within the same line, right?
3: But our name is
0: Inventors.
3: Young
0: okay.
3: Inventors
0: okay.
3: Hub.
0: Okay, I see.
3: Because it comes from the theme, where all inventions matter.
0: Love
2: wow.
0: it.
3: And opportunity builds the future.
0: Okay.
3: That is our main theme.
0: Okay. Okay.
3: And the
0: Aspiration. Yeah.
3: So we came up with Young Inventors because we were like, the continuing conversation is unemployment is growing and why.
4: Yeah.
3: Our employment sector is saying young people are not employable. They're saying opportunities are there, but young people are not taking advantage of them. But young people are saying, no, we are here, we are ready, we are eager, but where are the opportunities? So the thought with Young Inventors was that both of these parties are right. Right, but speak in different languages. So how do we as young inventors create or harmonize both of these parties all towards a shared common goal, which I believe speaks to the theme of this particular day.
4: I love it.
3: So as Young Inventors Hub, we said we don't want to build just another program, and we don't want to come to duplicate what's already there, because we acknowledge and respect that there are different educational and innovation institutions that are doing amazing work. However, we feel that these institutions tend to operate in silos. So Young Inventors Hub said, instead of building just another program, let us build an end-to-end ecosystem that bridges the gap for all of these parties. Let us build a gap that says young person from just building interest all the way to graduating young people with tangible results, whether that's in the employment track or the entrepreneurial track. That is what gave birth to Young Inventors Hub.
4: Absolutely love it. And how long has it been?
3: It's been 1 year, 3 months.
4: We are still a growing baby
3: that has, I want to say this because it's something that I always say. We have achieved in 1 year, 3 months, something that might have taken us 5 years or never. All because of the amazing mentorship we have had. We have had amazing women and men who are busy in their own schedules, but always spend an hour a day to sit down with us and say, Tamia, what in the world are you up to today? How are you doing it? No fix here. No time. Don't talk to those people just yet. Go there. Because of these people who redefined what mentorship is supposed to look like for me, we have been able to achieve what we have achieved to date. And now we are saying we are taking this to the young people and showing them what mentorship has looked like for us, in hopes that 3 years, 5 years from now on, we will be having different, amazing, results-driven conversations together.
4: Absolutely love it. The Inventors Hub. It is not the Innovators.
2: it's the Inventors Hub. The inventing.
4: We're also being joined by a Don Bell Academy founder, a woman who Longore has really been therefore, banapalepa ntsi ntsi ntsi. How
2: and
4: she
2: award
4: did it.
2: Award winner.
4: There's nothing that she hasn't
2: had.
4: She's only getting started. I absolutely love it. Indigo Muzila, just let us know. Don Bell, I'm sure you've heard this question so many times, but we always just like to hear aspiration or inspiration, because it is possible as a young Motswana to be calling Temona Karumpir.
5: Thank you so very much for having me, and let me say happy International Youth Day.
4: Love it.
5: As an honor, I love young people, and I love young people for one reason. I've been young before, and the Don Bell Academy that we're talking about today is a dream that I had at the age of 10.
4: Wow.
5: So at the age of 10, I could dream. Then what stops a young person, what stops a teenager to dream? So Don Bell Academy is Botswana's first professional homeschool academy that brings in the consultancy model into formal basic education.
4: Okay.
5: That is to say, bring in the model of consultancy to say we can offer formal education in a homely environment, in an intimate environment, and offer what we call individualized learning. It's a model that I developed or I conceptualized in 1996. I was 10 years old. I used to offer my services to children in my neighborhood as well as my brothers. So at the age of 10, I could tell that the formal education that we are being offered has got some gaps. And I believe that when I grow up, I could add into that. So it's a dream. Now, today, the dream is alive, and I'm transferring that dream to children through education. patient. You say, if I could dream it and made it this far, then surely you can do even better than Ndiko. So that is Ndiko from Don Bell Academy as well. You have Drone Training Institute. Now that we're talking about opportunities that you see with me, I'm always looking for opportunities wherever I am. You call me, okay, come and train our staff. Tomorrow I've been called and I'm like, oh, this can be a business idea. So that's how DTI was formed.
4: I love it.
5: Thank you so very much.
4: Lovely, lovely stuff. DTI, Don Bell Academy, from the age of 10. And here we are, years later. It is a dream come true, and it is, we're literally living it every single day.
2: Yeah.
4: We see so much success of her, some of her social media pages. Now, let's talk about that gap, Ndiko. You were just talking about gap. There is a gap. I think we have all realized what it needs to be filled. According to you, what needs to be done so that we can try to fill that gap, so that there is a pathway as Botswana?
5: The formal education that we offer, there's no problem with it as long as we integrate it with life skills, integrate it with issues like, I mean, things like entrepreneurship. I think from a young age, we were socialized and raised into believing that, okay, I need to go to school, learn and get a job. And I want to say this to us, that we are living in the days where a lot of people are saying education is useless, but that's not true. There's a need for us to go to school, but the question is, okay, after I go to school, what should I do? Because you realize that the things that I'm doing today, I learned them from school. I was telling my friends the other day that, you know, I did school management, curriculum design from University of Botswana. They said, no, where did you get that from? Because we did PGD. I was like, PGD is not a course for where you do Samohira teaching. It's how people have socialized themselves. But with open minds, you may find that the things that we have been taught are very valuable. But the issue is the mindset, our mindset. The things that we learn, the things that I learned from school, are the things that I'm implementing now as an entrepreneur. What we need to do is to teach children that what you learn from school, you can learn and later, yes, find a job, but you can learn those things so that you can go and be and implement and be an innovator. So the things that I'm doing today, I got them from school. I learned it from school that, okay, this is how you can write a book. I learned. And this is how I can design a curriculum. That's how I'm able to design my own programs. I learned that from school. I learned how to manage schools from the course PGD, postgraduate diploma energy is so rich. But you know the mindset of an ordinary person and how we are socialized. We believed that PGD is a course that you do so that onelestankana obone opportunity ya obereka. But that course is so rich. So today, what I'm doing even with Don Bell is to train children, because we offer entrepreneurship at Don Bell as a practical subject. We offer life skills, the exams. We tell children, okay, we are going, your examination, you are going to design a dry garden. So they put on those overalls and then they work, because we are exposing them as this is an opportunity for them to unearth their talents, because some of them do have that those talents. So school is beyond just, okay, I got 100 out of 100. It's about life skills. What did I learn? Because it's not everybody who can memorize, but some children learn through practical skills. And that's what Don Bell Academy is doing. That we follow the normal curriculum, we teach, and then we get to pick, oh, this one is not good at this, they are good at that. And that's how we were able to introduce the Research and Innovation Center, where we take our children there, they do fashion design. You realize this child is not good in the classroom, but they've got life skills. But we still do take them through classroom, because it's very, very important for you to understand some things. You cannot just be good at theory, I mean at life skills without the theory. So we introduce them to that. Then we realize, no, you have to memorize. They are able to do that. So those are the gaps that we need to bridge. Because today we speak in the days where education is competing level. Now children believe that we don't need to go to school, and if we are not serious, we're gonna be part of a generational or when I go to the hospital, I need somebody who is a specialist, and that is education. So that is me saying bringing the balance, that there are gaps, but you need to bring the two together, theory and practicals. Mm. So that's what we need to be introducing our children to.
4: I love that conversation when you said mindset, Melanie.
5: Mm. We need to go to school. And if we are not serious, we're going to be part of a generational aura. When I go to the hospital, I need somebody who is a specialist. Mm. And that is education.
2: Mm. Yeah.
5: So that is me saying bring in the balance, that there are gaps, but you need to bring the two together, theory and practicals. Mm. So that's what we need to be introducing our children to.
4: I love that conversation when you said mindset, Melanie.
2: Mm.
4: Hore, you know,

0: Now, also, just to quickly go back to Tamia, right? And we're talking about USA Longore. They should be shifting our mindset, things that we should be kind of bridging the gap. And you touched on the gap a little bit on your side as well. Just maybe when we talk about your net gap here, and also just the words building opportunity, what do they mean to you also as the hub?
1: Okay, the first thing that I can say is that I absolutely loved the picture that was just painted about our approach to the education system.
0: Yeah.
1: And like she just said, with what we have, we are producing amazing graduates.
0: Yeah.
1: They're there. Mm. In difference. Like, even if I was certain, I would complain, we have graduated, but we don't have jobs. We don't have opportunities.
0: Mm.
1: Which brings us to the three gaps that are ever growing in our side from where we are observing from.
0: Okay.
1: We have these young people. They have graduated top of their classes.
2: Mm.
1: So why are they not employed? We have these brilliant young people, but the business owner that are failing day in and day out. So what's the problem?
0: Mm.
1: As Young Inventors Hub, what we are seeing on a daily basis is a problem with access.
0: Access
1: is an issue every single day. A lot of young people do not have access to technology, the right technological tools. They don't have access to mentors. Remember that I just said that we built in 1 year, 3 months, something that could have taken us 5 years or even never to build because of the amazing mentors that we had.
0: Mm.
1: But a lot of young people do not have the right mentors or access to them. Or even worse, a lot of young people don't even know what mentorship is supposed to be.
2: Yeah.
1: We really don't. Mm. We don't know what mentorship is supposed to look like. And most importantly, we do not have access to the right innovation spaces.
0: Mm.
1: And that is actually surprising because I'm finding more and more of these innovation spaces. Access to them is free.
0: Yeah.
1: They're offering courses that are free, but a lot of young people do not know that.
0: Hmm.
1: And then outside access, the question is, okay, fine. We already have our traditional classroom educational setting.
0: Hmm.
1: We already have these workshops, these programs that we are always attending.
0: Hmm.
1: Some, by God's grace, are free. Some are paid for. We pay. Hmm. But then what exactly does that translate into?
0: Hmm.
1: If I'm going to spend the next 5 days, 2 weeks, 2 months in a program, at graduation, after graduation, yes, graduation is going to show Tamia attended.
0: Hmm.
1: She always participated.
0: Yeah.
1: But after the program, what did that translate into?
0: Hmm.
1: A month later, 2 months later, when we go to Tamia, I say, Tamia, what are you currently doing with what you learned?
0: Yeah.
1: Tamia's back home, frustrated more than ever. So why are we not bringing things that fix, that answers to that? It, after a workshop, after a program, 6 months later, or a year later, what they got out of what they participated and has actually translated into something that is not just benefiting themselves, but indirectly 10 or 20 young people have benefited from that.
0: I love that. Exactly. We're going to take a quick break because we have to go to the headlines right quick. Lethe Manze is in the studio. Then right after that, we're going to continue all the way till 5. We're speaking all things building opportunities. And I think we brought both sides of the aisle, being that of, the hub side, the innovators hub, as well as Ndiko Muzila coming in with Don Bell, whether it is the academy or the institution. Let's find out what Lethe Manze has for us at 4:33 on FM.
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4: 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Good afternoon.
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2: 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We are celebrating International Youth Day. Now, Mel, we took a quick break just to find out what we're going to expect at 5 p.m. We continue our conversation like this.
3: I love what Mendigo mentioned, how we are not just bridging the gap, yeah, education, they're also equipping the kids with life skills. And as a mother, this is something saying, what I truly relate to, mm-hmm. because you know, with these skills, we know how to push out 1, 2, 3. So now I get to ask myself as a parent. I know one parent is listening. I'm gonna direct this question to you, because of your profession as well. What do you wish parents could teach their kids, the skills that we should equip our kids with while being before we bring them to school?
4: I love that question. I love that question. Because, you know, I feel, in as much as sometimes we blame the government for many things, the modern parenting style is also contributing to the kind of situation that we find ourselves in. Because sometimes we say the way we were raised, we don't want to be raised like that. And we believe that we love our children so much that we don't want to expose them to hardship, to hard work. So we believe that we must work hard to cover up for them. And that's how we are destroying the next generation. Because you'll find that you'll be here and you'll be like, okay, ke bereke la bongwana ke. It's, when you no longer exist,
3: yeah.
4: You are no longer working for you. You are working for the children, and you'll do everything. And guess what? If we don't equip our children, that's when you die, all the assets that they left for you, give all I blew it, right? Because you did not equip them. We don't have to do child labor, but there's a difference between child labor and modeling or equipping your child with basic life skills. You cannot be having a whole standard 7 student that is not raising a child. You don't love the child. We need to expose them. If you are running a business, I always say to parents, you need to explain, your child needs to understand the problem. Whether you take them to an expensive zoo to put food on the table, they need to understand the processes and the hard work. That's how you equip your children. When you are working, they need to know that it's not easy. They need to understand what you can, because we have made things look easier for our children. They go to school, it seems like everything is fine, and you are always putting up a very reality.

0: Kanakwak. Mm. And I said, I think I should join Baba Tusa Nkurumente. It's mindset.
1: I love that, man. I love that. I absolutely, that is something to take home. Olo motsadi mona ka gompieno. Maybe mona le bo bambine in the back seat. Wa libile ano sorry. Me kana nna go bua ka nna. No, it's not an attack of some sort. It is more of a realization or maybe a wake up call. But it's never too late to instill that discipline and that mindset and that change mentality mo ba neng gore nya. Going forward, a re direng jana bo ngwana ka because this thing and I just really appreciate the way, even the way you explained it.
2: Yeah,
1: you don't formalize it. You really gave us real life experiences. We see some of the parents, how they're raising their kids. But I just wanted to go to Tamia. Tamia, I want to talk about failure. Failure is something, say, longore, sairagala. Failure is something that has, I think, even is very prevalent. Just talk to me towards failure. How do we, bring revive bana in terms of bailogore? Maybe they weren't as fortunate in life to, do everything. We all stumble. I like to believe Luana Ndiko, even in all your success, you have stumbled. Melanie, I've stumbled, you know what I mean? Maybe you have stumbled as well. Maybe just speak to us towards that conversation.
3: Yeah, we all stumble, Shem. And I have stumbled a lot.
1: Yeah, yeah.
3: A lot. I have spent sleepless nights thinking about that. So one thing that we love to say, even to our team, is that for as long as you're doing something you've never done before, the first thing you should expect rather than success is failure.
1: Wow.
3: You're before, already I'm hoping and I'm praying to succeed. The first thing that you need to ask yourself is, when this fail, what am I going to do? That's the first mentality you need to build. Because I have been I've been subject to that as well. We have been raised with the mentality of there's a status quo. You follow it and you're gonna win. But the status quo case is 1964 somewhere there. It's not working anymore. It's not working anymore. I can go to school, I can do well on paper, or I can write a beautiful proposal. Genuinely, but abas not the capacity to support it at that particular moment. When you fail, what I measure it against is my self-worth. I measure my failure. Oh, is it like my failure? I measure the failure of my attempt on something against my self-worth. If something fails, let's say I fail academically or I fail in my business, that automatically translates into I'm not good enough. No, Tamia, you didn't fail. The proposal that you sent failed. The approach that you used failed. The discipline and the mindset that she had failed. You as an individual, you didn't fail.
2: Wow.
3: So my constant thing is always be prepared to go back to the drawing board. Right now, a certain project or training workshop or one of my favorites, giddy donation drives, and it fails. My question is always, what did I do wrong? Not, I am not the right person for this. There is no right or wrong person for any opportunity. I want the opportunity or the field. Leana motho o dira PhD ya re se tsana go tsa sekolo o leana motho e leng gore o winne funding ya 5 million. That opportunity was not built specifically for them. It was built for the right type of discipline and mindset. So whenever you fail, stop saying that this is not meant for me. How feel to go sekolo mo skara, I am dumb. me, for example, put me in a classroom, give me a document, I will write it for you fast. But the one nela tiro ya diatla ore ke dire, dear God, time is going to take 10 years. Ya nung ebe ke nna le another person who's my partner. And

0: How manela dipampiri, they don't know what to do with them. Me how manela tiro ya diatla, that person is going to do an amazing work.
1: Collaboration.
0: Exactly. Yeah. So instead of saying, I can't do this because I don't have this skill set. You don't need to have the skill set, but have the right mindset. The right mindset, the open-mindedness to create collaborative relationships. Mm. As Tamia, I can write proposals. I can go and knock on doors, no matter how many times for me, that's all I'm facing. Mm. These digital tools, they can play with them like they know them like the back of their hands. That person can allow another person with numbers. That is just tea for them. Those people in one room, guys, how do we work together towards this program? We work together respectfully, always prioritize respect. We are going to disagree, we are going to fight, but as long as we do it respectfully and constructively, we will always come back on top.
1: What an afternoon I'm having.
0: I know, right?
1: I literally have goosebumps all over my body right now. Such intriguing, powerful words from both these women who are literally in their own rights, trailblazers as we continue to speak about building opportunities.
2: And speaking of building opportunities, today is International Youth Day. Getsatsila rona as youth. This question is for both of you ladies. What's that one thing that you wish the youth could stop doing? So that they could finally get that idea or finally be able to create opportunities for themselves.
1: Yeah. Yes. I love that.
3: Thank you so very much. I think that one is an important one. She's talking about mindset.
2: Mm-hmm.
3: And mindset is there's a thought patterns.
1: Mm-hmm.
3: You know how you think. It can be a thought, but when we say now it's a mindset, it means there is a pattern of how you think.
2: Mm-hmm.
3: And a lot of our young people are full of negativity.
2: Mm-hmm.
3: A lot of negativity, such that before you start something, you already see it failing. And it begins with even how we interact, even how we attack each other. It's a projection of thought patterns that we don't have a positive mindset. Most of us have got a negative mindset. You already see failure. You already see your inability to do something just because nobody is doing something for you. I think one thing that we need to stop doing is to be the sense of entitlement. I remember one day I had to tell myself, ma'am, nobody owes you anything. Nobody owes you support. The moment you realize that nobody owes you, then you remind yourself that I owe it to myself. That's when you begin to think. That's when you begin to see how best can I develop my own life. Because nobody's coming to develop your life. Nobody's coming to your rescue. And that's the reality that we need to face. People may try, the government may try, but we are always going to have challenges. I'm reminded of a verse in the Bible. Jesus said, the poor you will always have. In other words, you need to do something with your life. That is the sad reality. I know it's painful. Sometimes people say, she speaks from privilege. But no, I privileged myself.
1: Love that.
3: So that's what I want to say to you, that we need to let go of entitlement, and we'll begin to see the diamonds that we have within ourselves. We'll begin to unearth the talents that we have. Because the moment you change your mindset and see possibilities, when I started on Bell, I had never seen it anywhere. It's not a model I copied from anywhere. It doesn't exist anywhere. It exists in Botswana. That was my model. Because it was birthed from experience with what I was doing. I was like, this is an innovation. You see? Yes. And all odds were against me. But because of my mindset, I think with me, I always see possibilities. My mind is wired to think positively. Before I can see failure, I see success. Such that, as she said, you submit something, when you start a business, it's not going to be easy. And that's why we give up easily. You start and you sit down and you evaluate and like, but what could I do better? because I know the dream is real. What can I do better? And it has always been about that. I keep on refining the model until it works. So let's let go of entitlement. If you are not privileged, if you are less privileged, you can privilege yourself wherever you are.
2: Beautiful.
1: Across Botswana, that is something that I feel like really youth. Every single day, because believe it or not, not a lot of people are actually entitled. We see, you know, these flashing lights on social media. When you go to the real life, you'll be very surprised. Those people literally come from the rubble, and they are now diamonds, like Indigo has mentioned. And I just want to please also just pick up on that conversation there.
0: I think, well, also, I really love what she just said. I think the other one thing that I could say is that as young people, can we please stop waiting for permission? Because I'm here waiting for permission to be amazing. I'm here waiting for permission to be successful, to be innovative, to challenge myself, to challenge, you know, that build status quo. Whose permission am I waiting for? I'm here waiting for permission. Again, I can't go to that door. I can't go to that office. I can't go and talk. I can't walk up to that lady. I can't walk up to that gentleman and ask for that number, or ask for that guidance.
1: No, that
0: we keep on waiting for permission as young people. That is why, Lorana, more young inventors, Eberere, we are building our ecosystem around breaking barriers. We went to governmental offices. We went to educational and innovation institutions. And we built our current stakeholder portfolio and partners for our upcoming rollout starting next week around, you know, that theme. We are breaking those barriers because we are done waiting for permission. We don't have a seat. We are not given a seat at the table. I'm sorry, what table are we talking about?
1: Where's the table?
2: Let's
3: forget about the table. Where's the building?
0: So let us stop waiting for permission. Exactly. It's time for us as young people to simply be as perfectly as imperfect as you can be, as your aspirations can be. Just be and just keep going forward. Because one thing is, okay, my mom used to say, so sabatlang utlo se born. Whether it's good or bad, so sabatlang utlo se born.
1: The determination
0: the
1: behind
0: determination.
1: It.
0: So the make determination. A choice yourself.
1: I love that.
0: And then also not determine how obatlang. Stop waiting for permission.
1: Stop waiting for permission.
0: Just get up and go.
1: So many quotables from these women by Lomare. They are deeply rooted Lebana in terms of the youth here in Botswana. Remember, we are celebrating. It is a very special afternoon show today because normally we'll be playing some music and having some conversation here and there, but today we've dedicated today because we love our youth. And remember, Yarana FM was built off a young person in Logore that day walked so many miles. A young radio station for Bana by Logore Barata music. This amazing institute that we have here. Look at Dawn Bell, look at Inventors Hub. We absolutely love seeing everywhere our socials and our day to day lives. Now, ladies, we have about 5 minutes. I wish we could have the next 2 hours because there is so much.
2: I'm getting
1: much
2: emotional.
1: To talk.
2: I don't know why. Like, I'm relating so
1: there
2: much.
1: There's really so much to talk about. Ndiko, in just the next minute or so, there's a young lady I like to believe here, has sent us a message here. This is what it reads. Please ask Ndiko if she had mentors and good support when she started or if she depended on her abilities and mindset. 30 seconds nyanaka kanya madi injection, madi financial injection. Is it something that is absolutely imperative when it comes to building opportunity?
3: That's an important one. I think a lot of us fail before we can start because we are waiting for money from somewhere. I think my journey has always been unique because I never had a mentor to start with, because I was dreaming of something that had never been seen anywhere, so nobody could relate. So I had to make it happen. I had to make it happen. And I'm just saying this to a young person, that that dream that you have is actually valid. The challenge is that you are waiting for validation. You need to launch it, And it is the dream that will validate you. I always say this to young people, that if no one is mentioning you in any other room, work hard until it is your work that announces you. That's what you need to do. So I had to start from zero. And sometimes what makes us to fail is because you're like, I didn't study this at work. You may have to sell food. I did that. I had to sell food. I had to sell anything that is meaningful except for myself. I always say that.
1: Yes. Wow. Powerful.
3: I had to sell
1: sell this
3: and start small. Because sometimes the dream is big, but you don't want to start small. And that's where we are failing, because you while you can start with 100 pula that you have to just make a flyer and print and say, I'm here, I'm going to start. So that's how I started Don Bell, with nothing. And then my dear, and I'm Peter Lamotseling. And the other thing, as you mentioned, permission, I always say policies follow innovation. You need to be innovative. Work until policies are going to be influenced or follow you, because you are innovative. We don't come up with policies and then innovation follows. And we as young people have got fresh minds. We can be as innovative as we can, and you don't have to wait for permission. Work until your work announces you.
1: Work until your work announces you. I hope that Keletso o arabilwe in that right. Tota tsatsieno ebile re bogang just throwing in a little banter. Are tsatsieno re mo khoseng re ba tota rona ba re senang bana kana we are full-time parents to our friends and cousins. But I love that some of those powerful nuggets even resonate with us in our individual capacity. And with that being said, ladies, I just need to find out for both of you, any project that you are doing, we have about 2 minutes, a minute each, any project that you are doing, and maybe where can people find you in terms of the Inventors Hub, excuse me, as well as you, Ndigo Mozilla.
0: Okay, thank you so much for asking that. We do, as a matter of fact, have a project that we are doing. Like I said, as Young Inventors Habo Rare, we are breaking barriers and creating an end-to-end ecosystem for young people. We have successfully brought together, not fully, but we are working on it.
1: I love that.
0: Brought together ministerial, different ministries. We have brought together educational and innovation institutions, all towards three core programs that we are running under Young Inventors Hub, two of which are launching next week.
1: Okay.
0: That is the very first one, Eling, our National Digital Employability and Entrepreneurship Program.
1: Wow.
0: A fast-tracked, fast-paced, 4 months program, Eling, as Monana, we might not be guaranteeing you job placements or access to funding, but we will fight for you. We will get you through the door. Yelong, what a lot of time, right, as by Nanarare, Hareboni access to it. And then the other program is our School Innovation Outreach Program. All of these programs are about harmonizing innovation, AI, mentorship, entrepreneurship, and employability, all towards economic participation for young people.
1: Yeah.
0: So we have these programs that are launching starting next week. All information is there on our social media pages, our LinkedIn, our Facebook, our Instagram. If you go there and you search Young Inventors Hub, search Young Inventors.
1: I'm on
0: it.
1: Inventors, not innovators.
0: Innovators.
1: Yes, inventors.
0: You can search in there. And if you're a young person, you have a brilliant idea. Guys, brilliant idea, Hase, an idea that's going to take us to space. Can we just mention that?
1: Yeah.
0: A brilliant and innovative idea is seeing something that's been done or not being done. Obore, I have something that I have an idea that a way we can do that better, and I feel it can work. That is innovation. Are you that young person? Or, Ore, I'm a young person and I want to use AI or innovation in my workspace to maximize my corporate lifestyle. Are you that young person? Are you at home? Are you looking for an opportunity? Are you willing to commit for the next 4 months from Monday to Thursday, 2 hours, 30 minutes? for those days. Then if that's the case, you are the very person that we are looking for. We are starting. Please reach out to us. All our contact details are in our emails, and our contact number are in there, and we are really eager to hear from you.
1: I love that. Guys, we have ran out of time. Oh man, I wish I could use another 30-40 minutes, because the nuggets of wisdom that we've been getting have been absolutely amazing. But you know what I love about radio? We'll continue this conversation somewhere. Today was just a very good introduction. This seed has been planted in our hearts and in our minds. So every single day, those nuggets of wisdom that we just heard from these two amazing ladies, please make sure that you think about it, and it could be you next. Thank you so much, Indigo Muzila, Tamia M. Malame. Thank you so much.
2: Thank you so much.
1: Young Inventors Hub, Dawn Bell Academy, and DTI have been in the building. Ladies and gentlemen, that has been our conversation today as we were speaking about building opportunities on a very special day, which is International Youth Day on the 12th of August, celebrated every single year, 12th of August, 2026, this year. Coming up is Letem Manzi. We do apologize for the late broadcast of the news.
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2: CEDA to assist in financing local enterprises within the mining value chain, and beef producers eagerly awaiting the reopening of the beef market in the south.

0: With the Yarn FM News at 5:02, I am Leteng Manze, and apologies for the delay. Mining giant Debswana has joined hands with financing company SEDA to assist in financing local enterprises within the mining value chain. Debswana Chief Executive Officer Andrew Mutsumi, speaking at the signing of a memorandum of understanding this morning, said the move will ensure that citizen-owned companies can be established in mining towns, creating much-needed job opportunities. He noted that the company is currently compelled to engage firms from outside the country.
1: The key aim of this is to leverage on the strengths of each of our organizations. We are in the mining industry, with extensive supply chain network where we can actually leverage on each other's strengths to try and contribute to the broader national effort of economic diversification, and therefore open up opportunities for citizen enterprises to get into activities that help to diversify the economy.
0: Meanwhile, SEDA caretaker Chief Executive Officer Kalala Mukefani said the intention is to diversify the economies of mining towns and ensure they outlive mining activities.
2: There is enterprises that outlive mining. The economy is struggling currently in terms of the diamond sales are subdued, but there are businesses that can be created around the mining towns and the mining businesses that can also become part of the export-led economy that we want to drive. And we are doing just that. We intentionally signed this to ensure that the supply chain that Debswana has is localized, and we will take advantage of that to create industries that live beyond mining.
0: The Botswana National Beef Producers Union says farmers are eagerly awaiting the reopening of the beef market in the south as they urge closer to victory against foot and mouth disease. Union Public Relations Officer Andruse Lezo explained that this milestone would mark a triumph over the disease, allowing Botswana farmers to reconnect with international trading partners and declare the industry open for business. Lezo added that farmers, who were previously limited to local sales and faced oversupply with low prices, will now benefit from stabilized market, fairer prices and renewed hope through broader trading opportunities that restore confidence in the industry.
3: One, it will signal gore kanare khonne bolwetse FMD. Secondly, it will allow the country to reach out to the market, to our trading partners, some of them, to say we are now open for business. The farmer are sokola as we speak, because agree without movement gore gore we are only restricted to selling local and kharana market the Botswana. So it's a very, very tough situation for farmers at this point in time. And because there is an oversupply in some areas, the prices of animals are dropping daily.
0: And finally, public transport operators have welcomed government's decision to crack down on motorists illegally ferrying passengers into Gaborone. Authorities say there has been a rise in unlicensed drivers transporting commuters from Mutshudi, Ramotswa, Lobatse, Thamaga and Kanye into the capital. Speaking in Parliament yesterday, Transport Minister Noah Salakai stressed that government will not allow these operators to continue without proper licensing. The Botswana Bus Association Chairman Tirafa Lombonang described the move as a welcome step, saying it will help curb illegal operators who pose a serious risk to the public.
4: How you let up for whatever more public transport? When I don't allow hello for the telegram for a while, play a good DRTS or way up on a lot of me, the person who never puts a casual application in a car. And as a minister running as you like horse, I'm all on all in tea. One of us over Sons on Horse Alamara, or in the Rose Alamara, one of us Sons on Horse Alamara. It's a whole ragged good baby and a mutiny, but an addicted.
0: In a recap of our leading stories this hour, SEDA to assist in financing local enterprises within the mining value chain and beef producers eagerly awaiting the reopening of the beef market in the south.
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0: And now in business news, aspiring travel and tourism entrepreneurs are being encouraged to look beyond traditional safari tourism. Speaking ahead of the Chobe Hospitality Expo, organizer and Yebo Travel and Tours Director LC Musweu said tourism is much bigger, with opportunities in community, adventure, sports, business and specialized travel. Musweu urged entrepreneurs to focus on packaging unique experiences for visitors, adding that the expo will provide aspiring business owners with a chance to network and identify partnerships within Botswana's tourism industry.
5: There are many opportunities. Botswana has an incredible tourism product, but tourism is much bigger than simply selling the traditional safari. There are opportunities in cultural tourism, community tourism, adventure tourism, wellness, food experiences, events, sports tourism, business tourism, domestic tourism, and specialized travel. There is also a huge opportunity in packaging experiences. Instead of simply selling accommodation, ask what experience can I create around that accommodation?
0: And a quick dive into our currency exchange rates this afternoon. The Pula is trading at 1 rand and 20 cents. 23 Pula 46 Tebe against the American dollar. 15 Pula 53 Tebe against the euro. And finally, 18 Pula 19 Tebe gets you the British pound.
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0: It's a cloudy afternoon in Gaborone at 19 degrees Celsius. Francistown is cloudy and windy at 15. Both Kasani and Mawung are sunny at 24 degrees Celsius. Across the borders, Johannesburg is cool with some sun at 16 degrees Celsius. Lusaka partly sunny at 24 degrees. Harare partly sunny at 17 degrees Celsius. Windhoek 23 degrees with some hazy sunshine. And finally, Cape Town wraps things out at a pleasant 23 degrees Celsius. 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
9: Botswana's next generation athletes are poised to outshine current crop, and mindset over matter is how Magnawa adapts to any challenge. With the sports update, I am Thabang Matlali. Good afternoon. The next generation of athletes have the potential to match and even surpass the current crop if given the proper support, according to Kenneth Gigwe. Gigwe was the team manager when the Botswana National Junior Team competed at the World Under-20 Athletic Championships in the United States. Botswana had sent 11 athletes to compete in various events at the Athletic Championships, including the 4x1, where they finished 6th in Oregon. Gigwe believes that Botswana's juniors have the potential to develop into world stars.
10: However, most of these athletes, we still have hope. We are coming home only having achieved it finally in 100 meters and then in also in the 4x4 relay. We are going to drop a body semi-final. Regarding the performance of our team, we have done our best and I think we have made the country proud. So every time I mention the stadium, they are scared.
9: Magnawa believes a strong mindset can help him adjust to unfavorable conditions on and off the court. The 20-year-old tennis star mentioned this in an exclusive interview with Yarn FM Sport prior to his return to the United States of America. Nawa is a four-year scholarship beneficiary at Auburn University in Montgomery, Alabama, where he also plays college tennis. He says acclimatizing between environments across the two countries has been a challenge, but having a strong mindset has helped him cope.
11: I was in a Division 2 program before, now I'm in a Division 1. I played really well. I had more wins than losses. I played a lot of good matches. I was just feeling really good. I can't let minor setbacks get to me, like losses or different moments where I'm not feeling so great on court. I shouldn't be letting that type of stuff get to me. They can really impact my mental more than it has to be impacted. Brush some of these things off. It's going to be tough, but just have to not think about it as much and just continue playing, because at the end of the day, I know I enjoy the sport, so I shouldn't make it harder than has to be when.
9: Mark also reflected on his time with the Botswana Tennis Association national team.
11: I've had a chance to represent Botswana on countless occasions. I started representing Botswana when I was around 9, 8 years old. I started with the under 12 events. I was able to play countless tournaments in just all over Africa in the ITF junior circuit. I got to play a lot of tournaments representing Botswana. I don't think I can count at this point. I've played a lot. The more notable ones were like Davis Cup. Currently we're in group 4. We did well promoting last year. This year we didn't manage to promote, but we didn't get demoted, so it was very good. We still managed to maintain our spot.
9: Catch the next sports update tomorrow morning on The Rush at 7:05. Till then, good evening.
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1: We are building a country where we are together. Mm. Like sport, we are a team. We are Team Botswana. Mm. Each one of us has a role to play. Different roles, varied roles, but very important roles nonetheless. And so each one of us must play their role and work together with the next person to raise the profile of the country.
2: A re buisaneng ka semo sa lefatshe la rona, re tshwenyegile ba rotlhe ka itsholelo ya rona. 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

0: leaders as we ask, how can our common aspirations shape one shared future?
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Nike 08, Wesley Keys featuring DeRose on this one. It's called Luto, right here on the Climax. 5:27 is the time, about 30 minutes before we part ways with you. But before we do, man, we're going to be getting the headlines from Litteng Manze. Also in the last 30 minutes, it is a Wednesday, so guess what? It's time to play that very difficult 30 seconds game that we play here on the Climax. It's a very fun game that we play here whereby get 30 seconds me amo radio. But we're going to team up in this way. Somebody has to be a part of Team Sway. Somebody has to be a part of Team Melanie, right? Yeah. Now, we're going to be calling you when you hashtag Team Sway or Team Melanie. Who do you want to describe to you? Do you want it to be Sway? Do you want it to be Melanie? Now, remember, this is a very competitive game because we have a double ticket at hand for you. Elora will be competing. Whoever gets more answers correct is going to be the winner of today's The Showdown. It happens every single Wednesday at around 5:40 all the way till 5:50. It's a 10-minute game. It's a very fun game where we also get to interact with you. And it's all about the chuckles. It's all about trying to figure out who do you think is going to be smarter and quicker than the other one to try and describe. So all you have to do is either choose Team Mel or Team Sway. It's just that simple. It's a very fun game that we play here. And let's find out. As per usual, we are with our auditor. She's also the news anchor here on the Climax. Her name is Litteng Manze. She comes in every single Wednesday. And then, of course, at around 5:40, we are going to be playing a game. It's very tough. Can I describe it in 30 seconds? What do you know?

0: what we're going to be trying to describe to you. Be a part of the fun. Join either Team Sway or Team Melanie. We do have a Team Melanie, and we cannot wait to find out who's going to be on Team Sway. In the meantime, be a part of the fun. Are you going to be Team Sway or Team Mel on what we call the showdown?
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0: Right, the table has been set. We have a Team Melanie, we have a Team Sway, and we're going to be announcing them in just a bit. Rebatla go bona gore ke ma 30 seconds e thara kha wana na le Melanie ringa lane gone yo wina e thala tsa kongobetse mongantsa re.
4: So about today, Sway.
0: Yeah, no, but I'm very modest.
4: No,
0: I
4: you're not.
0: I am. I'm very
4: you're
0: modest.
4: Not. You're not modest.
5: I'm very totally different. You are quite.
4: You are not a modest winner.
0: Excuse me. Okay, fine. Team Sway. Rahob is a Team Millet. Okay. I was trying to be nice. No, I was trying to be nice. No, I was trying to be nice. No, look, I'm actually the reigning champion. I'm the ruling party. She's the opposition party. No. We're back. I won the inaugural one after 7 months. So that's fine.
5: 7 months?
0: No. We haven't had it for 7 months. We haven't had it for 7 months.
4: No,
0: so
4: it's not gonna... 7 months. It's like 5 months or so.
0: All right, what are the showdown?
4: Yeah.
0: Oh, it's about 5 months. Yeah, hey. So it's been a while since I make it.
4: But
0: so I want the first one.
4: That's 2 months.
0: Melanie, give me one. That's a top one after this.
4: At
0: don't
4: this
0: go
4: point,
0: anywhere.
4: It's Mel versus Mel.
0: Ah, never that.
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0: Clark, Amari Shakur with this one. Ladies and gentlemen, 30 years later, his trial is set to begin. Actually, started on Monday. The jury was about proper. Remember, their law system, but now they have to have a jury. The person who's in question. Who's in question is a 63-year-old man by the name Keefe D. At the time, he was a leader of a pack, or rather a crew back in the day. The Southside Compton Crips, all the way in California. Remember, Tupac lost his life on the 13th of December 1996 at the University Medical Center in Las Vegas, Valley, Nevada, United States of America. One of the most controversial deaths that have been there. A death, it has led to the death of another icon in the world of hip-hop. May Biggie Smalls also continue to rest in peace. These are all allegations, but 30 years later, they're probably going to sort it out. Clearly, one of Keefe D has pleaded not guilty to a murder with a deadly weapon with the intent to promote and further or assist a criminal gang in the rapper's death. May their souls continue to rest in peace. There are going to be a total of 16 jurors who are going to be in the jury process, and these are the people by Lord Matempawari. Is Keefe D guilty or not? All right, we're going to be catching up with more of that throughout the trial. The trial is going to be a month long, and maybe in a month or so. So right now, they have to get through the selection of the jury. Will Tupac...
1: Do you think he did it?
0: I'm sure. He knows who did it. I don't think he did it, though.
1: Either or. But
0: he may have not pulled the trigger, but I know Keefe D knows something. I that one, for 30 years, I've watched so many documentaries on Tupac's death. I like to believe Keefe D knows a little something. He's been bragging about it for so many years. Why would you brag about it? You know, also, I kind of bragging back in the day. I want to lead the Crips, lead the Bloods. It was status, what I'm the one who actually did that. So, I want to lead the star on Maketeng Ahaho. But we'll see how that goes. Right now, though, it is time to play a little fun game. It's called The Showdown. It's 5:42. We have about 18 minutes. Ladies and gentlemen, let's play The Showdown. I absolutely love this game.

0: And just like that, it is time to play this very fun game we call the Showdown. Gets a little bit intense when you play the music in the background. Yes, we are trying to figure out, in terms of Team Sale, Team Melanie, who can try figure out the correct answers in less than 30 seconds. Get 30 seconds out, Rona, right here on the Climax. We switched it up because, Rona, we described to you, you try figure it out via via a phone call. All right, we're going to call you in just a bit. We had asked you to either Team Sale or Team Mel, or to describe like, Kimang, Team Mel having somebody for her team. Sway having somebody for him. Let us play the showdown. Are you ready, Mel?
1: I'm nervous.
0: All right, so I started last time. Why similar? Mitchell, me come down. Show me come down. Honestly, it's a plan that Zahor was having me last week. You've got this. All right, so 30 seconds on the clock. We're going to be calling the person who's going to be on Team Mel. And we are calling Mabongo. Mabongo, we hope that you are ready. Who did you miss a howling thing? How about you, Lele Melania? I'm Miliziana.
1: Hey, I'm not sure what I'm saying.
0: I'm not sure what I'm saying. Like,
1: yes,
0: Barabi.
1: Hi, sir. I've been to me la hella.
0: Hey, Mabongo.
2: What's up?
0: Easy, Pa. Bon, I'm about to let the showdown run. My guy, you ready?
2: That's what's up. I'm ready.
0: All right, man. Remember, the theme is household items. Melanie's going up first, okay?
2: Yeah.
0: At 30 seconds on the clock, I will count you down. So please just be wary of that. And once you hear the bell at the end, what I learned, I got on a chain, eh?
2: Sure.
1: Are you ready?
2: I'm ready.
1: Okay, we're winning, right?
0: All right.
2: Yeah,
0: In 3, 2, 1, go.
1: Okay. What's happening more toothbrushing?
2: Toothpaste.
1: Good. And then olotola again.
2: Keys.
1: We ready smoothie again.
2: Milk?
1: No, kerakore project
2: hateng. Blender.
1: Yes. And then we rapale check again.
2: Support.
1: No. Khalikhung.
2: Leheto.
1: Yes. And then utlina ke imuntu. We got four.
0: Yeah. All right, guys. Okay, well done. I will give you that, Mabongo. You came very ready, my brother. Well done.
2: Thanks, bro.
0: Alright, sure, man. Just check out if you're going to win yourself a double ticket, and you will win if we get less than 4 points correct, yeah?
2: Sounds good.
0: Alright, listen in.
2: Cool, man.
0: Whoo! The pressure, Ebaya. The pressure.
1: Stop it.
0: The pressure. Okay. Alright, okay. Okay.
1: I was literally shaking.
0: No, but you know what? You did very well today. You did very well. Okay.
1: The tricky kwanza am.
0: It's about am. And I don't know better if you don't get a little ambale by the word. Yeah, well.
1: Miss T. You've picked Miss T before. Do you remember?
0: Yes, I have actually before. But
1: yeah.
0: Well, this was before
1: Ritzama.
0: The break again. Mm. Okay, cool.
1: She better show up.
0: All right, Miss T. Let's go. Hey, Team Sway. The bar is 5. How are we going to get 5? Miss T way. Miss T.
1: But you know what, I love the fact that you picked a lady because it's a good quality link. Okay, all right, cool.
0: In 3, 2, 1, let's go. All right, cool. Okay, in the sitting room, what do you normally put your feet on top?
3: A table.
0: No. No. That's the thing that you put your feet on top of, on the floor.
3: Yes, I meant.
0: Okay. You put your head on what when you sleep?
3: Pillow.
0: Okay, what's that thing that covers it?
3: A pillowcase.
0: Okay, fine. What do you put flowers in?
3: Huh?
0: What do you put flowers in?
3: Flower pot.
0: No. How's shaking on?
3: Oh, vase.
0: Yes, okay. All right. Okay. But, Chomi, we did a little bit more time.
1: Oh, did amazing.
0: You know what, Chomi? I've realized. How much has I started the first one? Go to the next one.
1: Yeah, ne?
0: I want to take me out there. What did say? Hey, Dinara, but you did really well. Show me. We're going to be reading out the words. Mihela Mele Nunzedi. So compared to what we gave her. No, Urizedi is a daughter, show me. Chomi, thank you so much for being a part of this very fun game. But unfortunately, you and I have lost. We're going to be giving a double ticket to Team Mel, okay?
3: Thank you, guys.
0: All right,
1: but she
0: cheers,
1: did way better
0: she
1: than
0: did,
1: last time.
0: Yeah, she did Apro- way better.
1: No,
0: like energy, I different. How to describe away. How many says, what do you put your head on when you sleep?
1: Put that pillow. What covers it? Pillowcase.
0: But ladies and gentlemen, we have a winner. And the winner today is Team Mel and my boy. Well done, Chumi. Well done. I will give you that. But you put your feet on top of what? Sitting room.
1: No, but that was an easy one.
0: How about doing? Okay, so
1: on the floor,
0: right? So it's a rug, it's a dryer, it's a placemats. That would have taken me 10 years to try and figure that out.
1: Oh, I was going to ask you if you don't know.
0: Yeah, placemats.
1: But
0: the
1: ladies love that.
0: Yes,
1: love
0: they love placemats. And then a vase and then pillowcase. We got vase and pillowcase. Unfortunately, we couldn't get rug, dryer, and placemats. What did you have, Mel?
1: First of all, let's talk as quacking.
0: Nobody knows. No.
1: I'm leaving this
0: leheto. In terms all of right. Description. Okay, what's on your list?
1: So I had leheto, I had toothpaste, I had vacuum cleaner, I had key, and I had blender.
0: Ah, absolutely love it, man. With that being said, it's been such a beautiful
1: Mabongo
0: had details. Mabongo, text us just now. So that means Mabongo has one. Well done, my boy. That was very, very good. Kana bo Samantha ke o to bona bo Samantha ke ba bata o itse re ka mosere tsho re irang next week ra go ira two listeners versus two listeners and bona gore ai ba bata because ba ita
1: go mo mo next week ke mo re tsi versus mo re tsi
4: but Shwey, what was with the hissing when o jelena go bona bo okay
1: I know that next time, Mosana, and you're gonna win. And that's the thing. I know that now I'm Samantha. No.
0: Hey, Wizard King. Wizard Kana, how similar or Hatiki Leheto war whiskey as Chan? But there's no translation more.
1: I love whiskey as Chan, I should make a couple of alcohol.
0: Bevana. Oh, man. Oh, we gotta love you and leave you. Your time here is done. It's been absolutely amazing. Let's catch you again tomorrow between 3 and 6 p.m. So at the end, it's all smiles because we all tried our best. That's all that matters at the end of the day. Mabongo has won. We had a very dope conversation about youth, International Youth Day. And then also, we spoke about Sarame Bahe. So, and with that being said, Nagar and I challenge. But Nantos, can I go on about that?
1: Next week,
0: we'll catch you again tomorrow. Bye bye.

Sway and Melanie on the Climax. Monday to Friday, 3 to 6 p.m.

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6: 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Good afternoon. The mining giant Debswana has joined hands with financing company SEDA to assist in financing local enterprises within the mining value chain. Debswana Chief Executive Officer Andrew Mutsumi, speaking at the signing of a memorandum of understanding this morning, said the move will ensure that citizen-owned companies can be established in mining towns, creating much-needed job opportunities. He noted that the company is currently compelled to engage firms from outside the country.
8: There is enterprises that outlive mining. The economy is struggling currently in terms of the diamond sales are subdued, but there are businesses that can be created around the mining towns and the mining businesses that can also become part of the export-led economy that we want to drive. And we are doing just that. We intentionally...
9: The key aim of this is to leverage on the strengths of each of our organizations. We are in the mining industry. With extensive supply chain network where we can actually leverage on each other's strengths to try and contribute to the broader national effort of economic diversification, and therefore open up opportunities for citizen enterprises to get into activities that help to diversify the economy.
6: Meanwhile, SEDA caretaker Chief Executive Officer Kalala Mugefani said the intention is to diversify the economies of mining towns and ensure they outlive mining activities.
8: There is enterprises that outlive mining. The economy is struggling currently in terms of the diamond sales are subdued, but there are businesses that can be created around the mining towns and the mining businesses that can also become part of the export-led economy that we want to drive. And we are doing just that. We intentionally signed this to ensure that the supply chain that Debswana has is localized, and we will take advantage of that to create industries that live beyond mining.
6: The Botswana National Beef Producers Union says farmers are eagerly awaiting the reopening of the beef market in the south as they urge closer to victory against foot and mouth disease. Union Public Relations Officer Andruse Lezo explained that this milestone will mark a triumph over the disease, allowing Botswana farmers to reconnect with international trading partners and declare the industry open for business. Lezo added that farmers who were previously limited to local sales and faced oversupply with low prices will now benefit from stabilized markets, fairer prices and renewed hope through broader trading opportunities that restore confidence in the industry.
10: One, it will signal FMD. Secondly, it will allow the country to reach out to the markets, to our trading partners, some of them, to say we are now open for business. The farmer radius Sokola as we speak, because I agree without movement, we are only restricted to selling local and the Karana market, the Mobutuan. So it's a very, very tough situation for farmers at this point in time. And because there is an oversupply in some areas, the prices of animals are dropping daily.
6: And finally, public transport operators have welcomed the government's decision to crack down on motorists illegally ferrying passengers into Gaborone. Authorities say there has been a rise in unlicensed drivers transporting commuters from Muchudi, Ramotswa, Lobatse, Tamaga and Kanye into the capital. Speaking in Parliament yesterday, Transport Minister Noah Salakai stressed that government will not allow these operators to continue without proper licensing. The Botswana Bus Association Chairman Tilefalo Mponang described the move as a welcome step, saying it will help curb illegal operators who pose a serious risk to the public.
0: How you let the whoever more public transport? When I am allowed, hello, for the telephone, wa play a good DRTS, or we are on a lot of me, but no one never puts a casual application here. Then I said, Minister running as you like horse. I am allowed on all in tea. One of us over Chanson Ho Salamara, or in the Ro Salamara, one of us Chanson Ho Salamara. We somehow regard good baby and mentoring Basanadic.
6: In a recap of our leading stories this evening, CEDA to assist in financing local enterprises within the mining value chain, and beef producers eagerly awaiting the reopening of the beef market in the south.
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6: Now in business news, aspiring travel and tourism entrepreneurs are being encouraged to look beyond traditional safari tourism. Speaking ahead of the Chobe Hospitality Expo, organizer and Yebo Travel and Tours Director LC Musweu said tourism is much bigger, with opportunities in community, adventure, sports, business and specialized travel. Musweu urged entrepreneurs to focus on packaging unique experiences for visitors, adding that the expo will provide aspiring business owners with a chance to network and identify partnerships within the Botswana's tourism industry.
3: There are many opportunities. 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
6: And a quick dive into our currency exchange rates this evening. The Pula is trading at 1 Rand 20 cents, 23 Pula 46 Tebe against the American dollar, 15 Pula 53 Tebe against the euro, and finally 18 Pula 19 Tebe gets you the British pound.
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6: It's a chilly evening in Gaborone at just 18 degrees Celsius. Francistown are cloudy and windy at 15. Both Kasane and Mawung are sunny at 24 degrees Celsius. Across the borders, Johannesburg is cool with some sun at 16 degrees Celsius. Lusaka is partly sunny at 24. Harare, 17 degrees. Windhoek, 23 degrees Celsius. And finally, Cape Town is pleasant at 23 degrees Celsius. 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

0: This one is an absolute hip-hop classic. It's won by what I'd call the father of hip-hop, Jay-Z himself, Sean Carter. He dropped the song all the way back 27th of October 1998. It's an absolute anthem, man. He actually called it, as opposed to calling it Hard Knock Life, you can call it or the ghetto anthem, right? Such beautiful music. And of course, no better way to kickstart the show on a beautiful Wednesday like this one. A very good evening to you, wherever in this beautiful country you may be listening from. We're officially halfway through the week. This is Wednesday, the 12th of August, 2026. And every single Wednesday, this is how you and I will be spending the 1 hour between 6 and 7 p.m. on Yern FM. For the avoidance of doubt, my name's Akumo Mohaitsu Kumo. But for today and on the rest of the Wednesdays that you and I spend together, you can simply call me Soso. I am your host this evening, taking you all the way through this hour of radio until 7 p.m. Welcome to Point of Order, the show where you and I get to explore some of the most critical issues in Botswana and to Botswana. We get to understand at an in-depth level how you and I are affected by the things happening in and around our country at all times. What exactly is the issue? What does it mean for you, Ole Motswana? What part do you have to play? All that is exactly what we're here to answer. So welcome to the show, and of course, welcome to Point of Order.
1: No one is going to tell me what to do at what time. I'm in charge. That's why these fools are running around here. I'm in charge.
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3: order,
1: point
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1: Of order.
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0: And of course, in today's conversation on Point of Order, we commemorate and we mark International Youth Day 2026 by taking a closer look at the state of young people today in Botswana. We explore the opportunities and the challenges that are faced by our youth, from unemployment to education and entrepreneurship to mental health, leadership, civic participation. We also try to examine whether Botswana is doing enough to empower its young people and what more needs to be done to ensure that they can shape this country future. Do remember that this conversation means very little without you. If there's a question or comment that you may have, make sure to send us a text or a voice note on our WhatsApp line, +267 391 1066, and we'll definitely be very eager to engage with you this evening. And of course, this evening on Point of Order, we're joined by an organization that has been at the forefront of youth development, of empowerment and social impact in Botswana, namely called Youth Impact. They join us today to discuss the importance of International Youth Day, struggles facing young people in Botswana, and the role that society must play in building a more inclusive and a prosperous future for our Botswana. We welcome to Point of Order this evening the Senior People Relations Officer at Youth Impact, Miss Lorraine Kenia. Miss Lorraine, a very good evening to you. How are you doing?
5: I'm good, thank you. And thank you for having us, and happy International Youth Day to you.
0: Happy International Youth Day, Lorraine. Thank you so much for joining us. I know your time is very valuable, so I absolutely appreciate it.
5: Awesome.
0: And of course, as we kickstart our interview, before we get to talk about International Youth Day, let's get to understand what Youth Impact is. Let's get to understand your mandate, what you guys do, and some of the successes that you guys have had in the past.
5: Awesome. So Youth Impact is an international non-governmental organization that designs and implements youth-focused programming in education and in health. We particularly have three very, very valuable programs that the Botswana government has partnered with us over the years on. And so we deliver those very closely in partnership with the government, but they're very much strongly youth-focused. And our mission is basically to connect youth to basically to help youth thrive.
0: And of course, this year's International Youth Day reminds us, Lorraine, that, you know, young people are not just leaders of tomorrow, like they always say, that they're also partners in shaping the today that we have in our country. From your perspective, where does Botswana currently stand when it comes to genuinely including young people in national decision making?
5: I think a more inclusive statement would be youth are actually the leaders of today. But before I go on out of tangent on that, I think Botswana has really made progress in recognizing that young people need to be part of the conversation. But recognizing meaningful participation, recognizing and meaningful participation are not quite the same thing. We actually have a lot of engagements where youth are actually called, youth forums, consultations, an increasingly strong policy language around youth participation. I think if you can look at the National Youth Policy 2026 to 2036, this places a greater value on rights-based empowerment and strengthening youth participation in government. And for me, that's very encouraging. But I think we should always be corrective about thinking about the next step, about making this participation systematic. Youth should definitely be invited to not just to comment, but they should be involved earlier when decisions are being made, when problems are being defined, when policies are being designed, and when implementation itself is actually being assessed. And I think more importantly, if we hear from more than young people who are already having access to certain platforms, such as people in urban areas. So a young person in Botswana and a young person in a remote village somewhere in Tamasani, that's where I'm from, that's why I would mention that a young person with a disability or a young person who's out of school may experience Botswana very differently. So I think for me, genuine inclusion would look like creating mechanisms where those voices can actually influence actual decisions, and where young people actually see that the changes that they actually come up with is actually being implemented, and so that they can see that they are part of the change that they would like to see in the world.
0: And one thing we know about Youth Impact, right, is that you guys have worked with thousands of young people across Botswana and around the world as well. So in your view, what are some of those common concerns, Tseleng Hore, young people are raising today, and how have those changed over the past few years?
5: Yeah, I think we're one of the most actively engaging youth organizations, youth-led. Our co-founders themselves actually started Youth Impact being very young. So I think they were looking at it from the perspective of a young person. So I think it's very relatable for us to design programs that meaningfully speak and engage youth. But I think what stands out for young people is thinking very seriously about their futures, their concerns. So some of them that I would highlight from a Youth Impact perspective, but over in general as well, is education, employment, financial independence, relationship, health, technology, whether there are opportunities they have been promised or actually materialized. So I think these are the things that we are seeing a lot of people discuss in public platforms and domains. We just want to know are some of these things coming to play, and you know, There's been actually a shift. Increasingly, the question is not simply, can I access education? It's actually thinking more around, will this education prepare me for the life and the economy I'm entering into? It is not only, can I get a job, but can I build a meaningful, sustainable livelihood? So those are the questions that actually the youth of today are collectively thinking about. So I think for me, we need to see a more stronger awareness on a lot of spaces, including mental well-being, around the pressures that young people face today. But Youth Impact, we actually reinforce something that we've learned over the years, that young people do not lack aspiration, actually. They need the right information, foundational skills, opportunities to act on that aspiration. Our role is actually to decide what... is not to decide what young people need from a distance, but to listen, test what works, learn and respond accordingly. And youth and tech programs are built around precisely that. And we do learn as we go along. We have what we call the evidence-based approach, so which means that we're continuously learning as we implement our programs, feedback from the youth, testing, iterating, just making sure that it's brought to the language of a young person today.
0: And these concerns, right, have they changed over the past few years?
5: Yeah, I think if you are thinking about your life when you were a teenager, the teenagers of today are not experiencing life like we were experiencing it back then. I think there's certainly more challenges. The economy continues to be challenging. There's just a lot of things like... mental health is one of the key themes that keep coming up over and over in a lot of public domains and in young people's lives. So I think it's definitely different. But like I said, we have to be able to hand young people the information to be prepared to make a decision, even as things continuously become tough.
0: One thing that we know as well is that Botswana has one of the youngest populations in the world, right? But our youth unemployment is still remains a challenge. We cry to our governments, to political parties, that unemployment in the youth is a very big problem right now in our country and in Africa as a whole. So what do you believe are the biggest barriers that are preventing young people from actually reaching their full potential?
5: Yeah, I think I'll go back to what I already said before, just to say the challenge is really not a lack of ambition, which is something that a lot of, you know, reports and things that come up to us as young people is that we are lacking ambition. But the ambition is there. I think increasingly it is the environment in which that ambition has to translate into opportunity. I think if we can look at the statistics, Botswana data that has been put out around 18 to 35 year olds, 28.9% in 2024 and 2025, up to that percentage, 25.1% in 2015-2016, you know, that's like youth unemployment. So even more concerning, 31.7% of young people were not in employment, education or training. So you can just see there's so many institutions in Botswana. So how do we reach those stark numbers? How do we get to that space where young people are not being channeled to the right places? But to bring it back to the question, there are several barriers behind these numbers. Insufficient job creation, a mismatch between some qualification and labor market needs, limited pathways in gaining practical experience, unequal access to network opportunities, and the differences between rural and urban areas, which is something that I've also highlighted, that, you know, we see that there's a contrast between somebody who's living in gaps and somebody who's living in a remote area. So we also cannot overlook the foundational learning, which is something that our programs teaching at the right level and connected tend to address. A young person can spend so many years in school and still struggle with foundational literacy and numeracy and problem-solving skills, and even communication skills have not been firmly established. That is why we cannot, this cannot be treated simply as a youth unemployment problem. I think it's a pipeline problem from the quality of early learning through secondary and tertiary education and into skills development and employment. And I think right now the transition is becoming rapidly, you know, challenging, because now you can't read, you can't do your math, but there's that AI that is coming into the picture, and it's very easy to just ignore everything. But I think what we should focus on right now is ensuring that the early years of a child's life, they're equipped with the right skills to be able to thrive.
0: And still on unemployment, right? You know, many young people graduate with qualifications, like you said, and sometimes it's a mismatch with the market, but they struggle to find meaningful employment. So I want to understand, is the problem our education system, the economy, employers' expectations, or are we asking the wrong question altogether? What do you mean when you say it's the pipeline?
5: Yeah, I think to break that down, institutions, like I said, exist that can absorb certain skills. But I think we need to look at the systems that exist already to say, is this a right fit? I think bringing it back home to youth impact on our evidence-based model, are we continuously testing to see if something is working? Are we actually ensuring that when somebody finishes their PSLE, they've actually been given all the right tools for them to continue them to JC and to BGSE? So I think we would be asking the wrong questions if we're looking at one institution today. The education system, employers, and the economy are part of the same ecosystem. If universities produce capable graduates, but the economy is not creating enough jobs, education alone cannot solve unemployment. At the same time, if jobs exist but graduates do not have the skills employers require, economic growth alone cannot solve the problem either. So I'll continuously just reference some stats internationally and locally. The World Bank, for example, has recently highlighted that this challenge in Botswana, calling for a shift towards an education and skills system that is more closely aligned with labor market demand, and recommending stronger employer-led sector participations. So we need more stronger bridges between classroom and workplaces. Internships that provide real learning opportunities, apprenticeships, employer input into curricula, vocational pathways, digital skills, opportunities to solve practical problems before graduation. So just getting hands-on before you graduate at the University of Botswana, BAC, or whatever university that you'll be going to, you need to have at least tried out what works for you, how you've been learning, how you're able to practically apply your skills, like real on the ground. And I think, yes, it's done. But to a certain degree, I think at this point, there's a high level of theoretical teaching and not much practical application. Because I think, at some point you will do your internship. But most of our internships are not structured to actually test your skills that you've been learning. It'll just be for you to assist whatever organizational structure is existing, but not meaningfully engaging the person who's eventually going to graduate and join the job market. And I think we must stop measuring education success only by how many people graduate, but rather we should also be asking, what can graduates do? What opportunities can they access? And are they equipped to continue learning as the economy changes? And as the economy changes, we need to constantly find where the gaps are and see how we can plug them. Iterate the education system, the programs that are being offered in the University of Botswana, who knows, or the university institutions of higher learning. Maybe they're outdated, who knows, but we won't know if we won't do the research around it.
0: And then there are those issues, Lorraine, you know, older people tend to say, you know, mental health, financial insecurity, social media pressures, those are increasingly shaping the lives of young people all over the world. Do you think enough attention is being paid to these issues? Can they just still being treated like secondary concerns that are not important?
5: Yeah, I think this one will be a personal opinion with a psychology degree. So I think awareness has improved significantly over the years, but our systems have not always caught up with the reality of what young people are living. So if you go to that example that I cited on earlier, to say, I would probably not relate to a person, a teenager today, simply because not when I was a teenager, there were certain things that I was doing that young people are now having more access to. Things like getting mobile phones very early. And awareness has improved significantly over the years, but our systems have not always caught up with the reality of what young people are living. So if you go to that example that I cited on earlier, to say, I would probably not relate to a person, a teenager today, simply because not when I was a teenager, there were certain things that I was doing that young people are now having more access to. Things like getting mobile phones very early, and so...

0: financial, like your financial living is okay, but you feel like, okay, but mama is living this kind of life. I should be living this life. So mental health cannot be separated from other issues that exist in society, such as unemployment, financial insecurities, relationship, academic pressure, or social media. So imagine repeatedly applying for jobs without success while being exposed every day to carefully curated images and people's achievements. So those can be humbling. I think even for me as a grown-up, it's very humbling. And that in itself creates like a substantial amount of pressure for young people. So we therefore need to stop thinking about youth development in separate boxes. Education over there, employment over there, mental health somewhere else. Well-being itself is much like a web. It needs to be integrated into schools, universities, workplaces, youth programs. Young people need to have access to trusted information, supportive adults, referral systems, and environments where asking for help is normal rather than stigmatized. And most importantly, we need to be taking young people's experiences seriously before they reach a crisis level point. So I think, like I said, there's just a lot of pressure that a lot of young people are facing today that are continuing to mount up. The mental health and mental well-being is not secondary to education. I actually think it should be part of the education system from very early on. Because even a child in primary school, there's those pressures already when they are still at that age. So it shouldn't be separated from education or the economic participation. It affects whether a young person is able to learn, work, have healthy relationships, or make confident decisions about their future. So I think, you know, everything here is interconnected. And so we should always just be careful of, if this happens, how does it affect young people? And what can we fix? So basically, it would be like tipping like a domino. So mental health, is basically, if the if the economy is doing badly, it tips something. Like something tips over, and then it's a domino effect, and it affects anything else.
1: Okay. Let's talk business, right? You know, we often celebrate some of the young entrepreneurs that we have as the solution to unemployment. And we celebrate this entrepreneurship to say, Hore, young kids should try to start businesses. You know, they should try to hustle in order to be able to make their own living. Realistically speaking, is entrepreneurship accessible to most young people, Mo Botswana?
0: I don't know if I can comment on the access, but I'll just speak in generally how I perceive entrepreneurship and how celebrating it is important, because we need to champion more of solutionistic thinking, entrepreneurial thinking, because that means that a young person can possibly solve a problem that other people can't. So like I said, that our co-founders at Youth Impact themselves were looking at a problem that they were like, we can probably solve this problem. And they set up this organization with that mandate to say, we need to make sure that it's young people focused, and we are getting the insights of a young person, and we're going to continue to build this up because we know that youth have problems. But I think to just go back to your question, entrepreneurship is an important part of the solution, but we should be careful not to present it as the solution to unemployment. It can be a part of the solution in a basket of other things. Not every young person needs to be an entrepreneur, just as not every young person needs to become an employee. A healthy economy needs both. Starting a sustainable business requires more than a good idea. It requires capital, customers, financial literacy, mentorship, networks, regulatory knowledge, and often a resilience to survive any setbacks. A young person without savings, assets, or family financial support begins the journey from a very different position. So that's why I'm saying not everyone will thrive as an entrepreneur. You know, Botswana has very great initiatives such as the Youth Development Fund, which provides a combination of grant and loan financing to eligible young people. But financing alone also cannot build sustainable business. We need to be thinking about it like ecosystem around young people. So building and thinking about how to mentor these people, how to put them in incubations where they can see how they compete with other competitors in their area, in their region, procurement opportunities, access to a market.

0: practical business support. The objective should not simply be to produce more registered youth businesses. It should be to build valuable businesses that survive, grow, and create value, and eventually employ other people. And when that happens, I think that's when we can start talking about access and other things. But until we build that kind of like foundation, I think that it's a very high expectation for us to be thinking about it that way, to say maybe more young people should be starting businesses because the level of unemployment is high. But I will also then say entrepreneurship is definitely one of the solutions that is being seen to be solving the unemployment, of course.
1: And I like that you mentioned the Youth Development Fund, right? That's what I was going to get to, that, you know, Botswana has introduced several youth empowerment programs over the years. We know Tsonebo YDFO as one of the most prominent. And earlier on, you also spoke about some of the engagements that you have had as Youth Impact with Khoromente to be able to form some of these programs, right? In your view, are these initiatives delivering meaningful, measurable impact, or is there still a gap? Is there still a space that we need to close to be able to reach where we want?
0: Yeah, there have certainly been important investments with empowering the youth, giving them the access to programs, to funding. And I think it's important for us to acknowledge that this is a very big milestone. The fact that government is currently reviewing major youth initiatives, including on the YDF and national service programs, also determines recognition that programs have to evolve. Where I think Botswana can become much stronger is in the discipline of measuring outcomes. I think my youth and tech brain will also bring us to like evidence base. We need to measure outcomes. We need to ensure that this thing is working. We should move beyond asking how many young people have participated, but rather how many youth organizations or youth startups are actually thriving. So those are useful operational measures, and they do not necessarily tell us whether lives have changed. You see, so if we're measuring outcomes as like this is how many startups we've had from 2020 to 2025, and this is how much revenue. So basically, we want to see more numbers and not just numbers in isolation of we've started it, but have we continued it? You know, I think that's the question that we should always be keeping top of mind.
1: Okay, yeah. So another trend that we've noticed in Botswana is that, you know, youth participation is often the strongest during elections, during the top, or during national campaigns, but it's much weaker in everyday governance. We don't see the youth advocating for themselves as much as we would like, right? How do we create spaces where young people can influence decisions throughout the year, all of the time, and not just during political moments or highlights?
0: I like that. I like that question, actually, because I don't think it's a question of youth are participating only in elections. I think that a lot of initiatives get launched around that season. And so I know we're always, hustlers are always ready to hit strike the iron when it's hot. I think it's just youth actually participating in an opportunity when it becomes available. The participation has become infrastructure rather than an event. That could mean permanent youth advisory structures at national and district level, youth representation within relevant policy committees, regular community consultations, and digital platforms where young people can contribute to policy discussions throughout the year. I think one youth organization that has done that very nicely is the Botswana National Youth Council, where they continuously engage youth on different matters, finance, health. So they would actually put on like webinars where young people's voices can actually be heard and the minute take. So I think that's a very nice step. But there is an equally important second part, the feedback loop. If a young person participates in a consultation and never hears back about what happened, eventually they get discouraged. So institutions should be saying, this is what you told us, this is what changed, this is what could change. That in itself builds trust. I think for us as youth organizations, as institutions that are relating to youth, we also need to broaden whose voice is heard. UNICEF has noted that young people in Botswana, particularly adolescent girls, young women, and young people with disabilities, do not always have equal access to leadership and decision-making opportunities. And I think that in itself is a representational gap. It's an inclusion gap. So participation should be deliberately inclusive, local and continuous. Young people should experience governance as they can influence, not something that happens somewhere in the year or somewhere in every 5 years. I think it should definitely be continuous, and we should continuously plug the gaps wherever they exist. So whether it's an inclusion program, we should identify what that is. So I think we can only do that if we actually document and measure and analyze the data that we have.
1: Okay, it's 2026 now, Lorraine, right? So we know that technology and AI, artificial intelligence, is continually transforming the workplace much faster than ever before, right? In your view, in the work that you guys have done, are Botswana's young people equipped at this stage with the skills that they need to be able to compete in this ever-evolving economy? You know, we watch kids all the way in China and stuff like that, and they're building robots, Babala Standard 3. In Botswana, how equipped are we to survive in this developing economy?
0: Yeah, I definitely think they're incredibly capable and digitally curious young people in Botswana, but having access to technology and being prepared for a technology-driven labor market are two different things. I think you can agree with me. AI makes strong foundational skills even more important, not less important. Young people will need digital literacy, but they will also need critical thinking, numeracy, communication, creativity, problem solving, and the ability to distinguish between reliable information and unreliable information. And I think that takes us back to that. Foundational skills are still at a very important pillar when we are building the economy that we want to build, even as new things get introduced, such as technology. Encouragingly, Botswana's National Youth Policy 2026 explicitly recognizes digital transformation and seeks to integrate areas such as STEAM, TVET, AI, and innovation into youth development. The challenge now is implementation at scale. Are we going to be able to reach every person, every young person? Because right now, I understand there are computers in schools, but are we reaching every school? Are we at national scale? Are we ensuring that this, whatever we're rolling out, STEAM, TVET, AI, is reaching all Botswana? Because if we don't do that, then we're creating some gaps along our own progression process. We also should avoid focusing only on teaching young people how to use AI tools. We need young people who understand how technology works, who can build solutions with it, integrate its outputs and use it ethically. And access matters. A digital economy that only works for young people with strong connectivity, expensive devices, or particular educational backgrounds will reproduce existing inequalities rather than reduce them. So I think, like I said, the example that urban young people and rural young people, can we level the playing field around there? Can we just make sure that they're participating on the same level before we can even talk about digital transformation or introducing STEAM, AI, TVET, or any of those initiatives? Because it's something that's on the pipeline. So even as we think about it now, we need to think about it in a way that, you know, it would be valuable to every young person.
1: Okay, let's say that you had the opportunity today to speak to government, to speak to our members of parliament, people in positions of authority. If you could recommend just three policy changes or even less that would make the biggest difference to the lives of young people in Botswana, what would those be?
0: I would focus on three things, right? So firstly, reform the education to employment pathway. That is to say, we need to build stronger partnerships between schools, tertiary institutions, and employers so that learning is connected to real economic opportunities. Expand apprenticeships. I know apprenticeship is usually just a thing that we see from international organizations, but we have a lot of big corporations that can actually absorb our young graduates into apprenticeship. So you learn on the job, structured work experiences. TVET is something that is continuously being said in a lot of government discussions, and I think it's a very good initiative. And then employer informed training as well is also something that I think would be a key component to this education to employer pathway. And then secondly is to make youth programs genuinely evidence driven. Every major program should have clear outcomes, transparent data, independent evaluations. Funding should increasingly follow interventions that demonstrate impact rather than simply those that existed for a long time. And I think thirdly, let's institutionalize youth participation in governance, given that young people's meaningful contributions. Young people are now taking more seats at the table. So education, employment, technology, health, economic policies are designed nationally and locally. And mechanisms that show how their input has affected certain decisions. Like if I come up with an idea now for maybe like a climate policy, in 2 years' time, is it something that is being absorbed by the government? Is it something that is being maybe thought about to be introduced into legislation? Those three reforms that I've just stated, working together can actually work. So better skills without opportunities will frustrate young people. Opportunities without the right skills will remain unfilled. And policies designed without young people's participation risk misunderstanding. And the very people they're intended to serve will not understand them or participate in them eventually. So I just think that, you know, we need to think about these things in this way.
1: Okay, so for a young person who's listening today, they feel frustrated, they're unemployed, they're convinced that opportunities simply don't exist for youth in Botswana. What advice would you offer them, especially those that are facing the challenges?
0: Yeah, I would recognize their frustration because the challenges are so real. And I think, because of social media, I don't know if it's because of social media or maybe we just didn't talk about it when I was a teen. I don't think I expressed the frustration, but I don't know. Maybe it's also because there wasn't that much disruption in my life. So telling someone who has sent dozens of applications to simply work harder is neither fair or particularly useful to them. What I would say is that do not allow the current circumstance to become the definition of what is possible. So possibilities are limitless. Even in a bad economy, we've heard stories of people in like terrible places of the world really coming out of the ashes and building something up of themselves. So I'd say to young people, keep building something that increases your options. So is it a skill, is it a portfolio, experience, is it a professional relationship or a network, a small project, volunteering experiences or knowledge in that area that interests you? The first opportunity may not look like exactly what the career that you imagined. I think for a lot of young people, when we apply, we already have an idea of this is what I would like my life to look like. But just taking that leap of faith and trying something, you're going to learn that you gain a lot of experience from that. You have networks, you build confidence, and that in itself trickles down into you leading somewhere else. So be willing to learn continuously. Continuous learning will contribute a lot to your personal life and professional life. Technology means that careers will change faster than they did for us in previous generations. So be adaptable, be willing to change, be willing to learn a new skill over and above what you already have. So those will become the greatest assets that you have. And find people, speak to mentors, peers, organizations that are willing to help, people working in industries that interest you, opportunities that often move through relationships as much as advertisements. So your frustrations are very valid as a young person, but the future remains open. It's like a blank canvas. You can still paint it how you wish. So both things can be true at the same time. Like the frustration can be there, but your hope and your willingness to go out there and find things that can actually make your life what you would like for it to be are there. They can coexist. So just never lose faith and just keep building, because one day you'll be able to look back and say, actually, that little brick that I laid out in 2025 or in 2026 is what is this house that I'm living in. This is the completed project that I was working on for many years, despite the setbacks, despite the frustrations.
1: And let's fast forward to 5 years from now, right? If we were having this conversation again on International Youth Day 2031, what changes would you hope that Botswana could proudly point to as evidence that, you know, it truly invested in its young people, it put faith in its young people, and it advanced its young people forward? What are those changes that you would hope to see?
0: 31. I would hope we are not primarily talking about how many youth initiatives we've had and we've launched, but we're talking about their outcomes, like how many GDP contributors are from youth startups. I would want to see youth unemployment falling significantly. So I think if we have more youth startups that are successful, youth unemployment would definitely start to fall away. More young people moving successfully from education into decent work, stronger foundational literacy and numeracy outcomes, more sustainable youth-owned businesses, greater digital inclusion, and young people from every part of Botswana participating meaningfully in national and local decision-making. I really like that now even VDCs at youth level are getting involved, and that is for me encouraging. But I also hope that we could point to a generation that feels optimistic about building its future here in Botswana. Botswana has already one of the greatest assets, that is its young people. The question then is whether we create the conditions that allow the human potential to translate international progress. For me, success in 2031 would be when we no longer speak primarily about empowering young people, but rather seeing them building institutions that actually matter in their lives and the lives of young people coming up after them. So we would be able to show that Botswana built systems that recognize their agency, invested in their capabilities, and gave them genuine opportunities to contribute to the economy, to social living, to eliminating poverty, to all the challenges that are currently our problems. So I think that would be something that would be celebrating for us in 2031. And for me, I really, really am an optimist, and I really think that this is something that is achievable.
1: Thank you very much, Lorraine, for joining us this evening. And of course, we absolutely appreciate it. Hoping to have you guys again back on the show. You're talking youth impact. You know what I mean?
0: Yeah. Youth impact on Youth Day.
1: I think we got a call on the line. Let me see what they have to say. RFM, hello.
2: Lorraine and the presenter, Kita Utunabu Super,
1: Rabula Golobatse, how's it, my brother?
2: Very well. I like the way Lorraine was talking, but I think our president needs to put more emphasis, including our parliamentarians. They need to put more emphasis on the youth, and they need to see if they're going to help the youth needs to be coached. Once the help comes in, they need to now continue with the of the youth so that projects can go forward and not along the way as it moves.
1: I definitely agree with you, Raps. Thank you so much.
3: Your call has been forwarded to voicemail. The person you're trying to reach is not available. At the tone, please record your message. When you have finished recording, you may hang up.
1: Unfortunately, it seems like we've lost both of our people who we had on the phone. But of course, that was Youth Impact. Make sure to check them out on your social media platforms. Get to engage with them. Get to find out some of the programs they have. Because, you know, as a person who is young in our country, there's so much that you can get out of the information that's out there, right? People always say, if you have access to the information, then you have the ability to be able to do so, so many things in this life, right? So thank you very much to Youth Impact for joining us today on the show. It is most definitely an appreciated one. Otherwise, this is how we wrap it up on today on Point of Order. Nevertheless, do remember to tune into Point of Order every single Wednesday between 6 and 7 p.m. right on Facebook. Kibitswa go Soso Kumo. It's simple as that. S-O-S-O Kumo. Send a friend request. Give us a follow. Check out some of the content that we have. And across all of the other social media platforms, Lina Lamik is so, so wow. That is so.so.wow. This is the show where you and I get to explore some of the most critical issues in Botswana, and to Botswana, we get to understand understand at an in-depth level how you and I are affected by the things that are happening in and around our country at all times. What exactly is the issue? What does it mean for you, Ole Motswana? What part do you have to play? All that is exactly what we're here to answer. I have very, very happy International Youth Day. And of course, good night.
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It's no cap.

0: What it do, what it does, BW. It's music from Tata Jessica. She came through with a banger. That one is called Selele Sele. Also gave you some music from Nove, Born King, Moonlight, and they came through with Sasezola. It's time for Tata BW, man. 7:10 is your time. Let's jump into the first conversation of the evening.
1: Nothing but the truth.
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0: Now, today is the 12th of August, 2026. A very beautiful day, man. It started off as very, very traumatic in terms of being absolutely cold. I remember waking up and immediately going to my status. Waking up in this diabolical weather and going to work is absolutely a nightmare. And as the day went by, it became better. It became warmer. And now we're ready for a super exciting radio show. Good evening, BW. Welcome to No Cap, but the only cat that you should be addicted to. Tonight is a little different. Usually, you and I always start off our conversation after some music up at 7:35. But today is the 12th of August, and today is International Youth Day under the theme, A Different Context, Common Aspirations. Now, all day throughout all of the different Yarn FM shows, we were talking about what it actually means to be young in Botswana today. Now, The Rush opened up the conversation by looking at different beginnings and how all of these different realities shape who we end up being. When we jumped into Wired, we talked about common dreams and how you and I have the same aspirations regardless of where we come from. Luthle came through from 12 to 3 on The Good Life, and she unpacked some of the barriers that are standing between our dreams and some of, you know, the opportunities that we continue to lose because of the different realities that we face. And the climax came through, shout out to Melanie and Sway. They shifted the conversation to solutions and partnerships and empowerment. And now it's time for No Cap, where you and I are going to be bringing it all together. Now that we've talked about all of these different things, what are we actually going to be doing about it? Tonight's guest is going to give us that information and so much more.
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0: BW, the question is simple. In such a perfect world, what exactly would you be doing to make your life easier? And we've got an expert in studio, and I'm really, really excited to be talking to this gentleman because we go way back. The first time I ever did a radio show was with the gentleman opposite me right now. The first time, you know, Yarn FM said, listen, man, come on board, come through, push some work that you're doing to the UNFPA. I was with this gentlemen, and now what, 5 or 6 years later, we meet again and it's all full circle. But this time around, he's sitting opposite me, not as a co-host, but as a board member of the BNYC. BW, with that being said, we're joined by Trevor Oahile, and he's a board member of the Botswana National Youth Council, a chairperson of the Commonwealth Youth Peace Ambassador Network, and a youth development and policy advocate. He's been deeply involved in youth-led policy reform and sexual and reproductive health advocacy, including work that contributed to protective clauses in Botswana's 2018 Penal Code Amendment. So tonight, we're not just talking about what young people want. We're talking about whether we're actually creating different conditions for you and I to achieve it. Trevor, good evening.
5: What's up? What's up, Catalina?
0: I am so good. How are you?
5: I'm great, man. I'm great.
0: Didn't you miss me?
5: You know what you said, like, we used to. I felt like I'm 50 years old.
0: Kind of, that's exactly what we're going to be telling
5: our
0: kids.
5: Yeah, but it's been a minute. It's been a minute. I was just like, you know, I noticed I come to Yarn FM once a year. It's like it's an, like a anniversary kind of a thing.
0: Really?
5: Like, yeah. Last time I was here, it was around this time last year.
0: I mean, you like, you're part of the family. I guess you, initially, you were part of the 20 for 20 presenters,
5: yeah,
0: surge,
5: the first
0: right?
5: Edition.
0: You were part of the first auditions. You did radio a little bit. What is that? I need to go somewhere else.
5: No, we learned so many other things, and also our prayers are answered by God.
0: So why did you leave radio?
5: Yeah,
0: why did you leave radio? Man,
5: you know, where you're like, I really learned this thing, but, you know, I think I'm really good at that. Mm-hmm. You know, identifying your strengths and weaknesses, hence why we have Bokatelina on the radio and Botshaba that are not here. So I know where I'm really strong.
0: I ring them a
5: I really know where it's from, but it's a good place to be. It's a good place to be. Thank God some of the things I learned. Now I'm not nervous on radio.
0: I love that. Now that you know, we know that you're not nervous.
5: Yeah.
0: Let's actually get into the conversation.
5: Yeah.
0: What does International Youth Day mean for you, the commemoration of today?
5: Yeah, it actually recognizes all the efforts that has been done by young people globally. And I'll bring it down to the context of Botswana to say we have amazing young people in this country who are building this country brick by brick. From grassroots level and community levels, young people who are engaged with our communities, to young people who are able to sit down with parliamentarians, ministers, and say, this is what young people and this is what we want.
0: Mm.
5: So we're actually saying kudos to those young people because ke baga ka ba rona, and we are excited because this country is in good hands.
0: Oh, I definitely love that. I love the positive energy.
5: Yeah.
0: So what exactly do you, what does being a board member of the BNYC actually mean?
5: Yeah. So actually being a board member of Botswana National Youth Council means that we at the forefront in advising our Minister of Youth and Gender Affairs, Honorable Lesego Tshombo,
0: mm-hmm.
5: to say we are your mouthpieces and your ears to banana out there. We engage with young people and to say this is what our young people are looking forward to. As you advocate, as you talk for young people in Parliament, please make sure you are able to articulate this. And this has been evident with the recent, you know, approved youth policy.
0: Mm-hmm.
5: And this is some of the work we've been doing so far to say, this is what should be included in the youth policy. This shouldn't be included. This is how we can actually put the language and those kind of things. And that's what we are really for. And it's a privilege. It's an honor to be part of the board. I couldn't be more happier.
0: Ooh, I love that. So as you're doing your work, you know, and you're engaging and talking to young Botswana, what are some of the biggest things you hear Botswana youth talking about in terms of some of the challenges that they have and what it is that they would want their future to look like?
5: Yeah. And actually, you know, the conversation, the reality is that young people are saying, you know, there's no really skills mismatch on the ground, you know. And we have young people who are talented, just that the opportunities are not there. And you would find young people who are crowding for the same opportunities because probably they're limited. And young people are saying, we really want to learn all of these skills and be able to deliver for the country. And this is what also as at BNYC we are really doing. The biggest challenge is that, you know, I think even evidence in some of the research is that young Botswana starts to be an economical contributor at the age of 32,
0: mm-hmm.
5: if not 33. And that is it's a graduating like all 25 years old and you're able to contribute to 33. So between then, you're idle. And these are the challenges that young people are saying. We have a lot of free time in our hands and we have so many skills. We want to put them to use.
0: Mm.
5: So I think some of the efforts being done currently in Botswana to say, let's reshift how we do things. Let's go the entrepreneur way. You know, be inventive, be innovative to not only do for Botswana, but for the rest of the world, if not the region that you are in, if not Africa.
0: Mm. I love that you're mentioning that, listen, you know, you can contribute innovatively to Botswana becoming great again.
5: Yeah.
0: But are we actually, as young people, getting enough opportunities to actually do something for ourselves, for Botswana and the world?
5: Yeah, some of the challenges where I'd say we're not getting enough opportunities.
0: Mm-hmm.
5: Mainly because first you'd find that communication about these opportunities, also there are some barriers that you would get. The communication might be messages are not able to reach young people, Kobo Hortlach, Kobo East and West Hana High, you know, Kohakala, Kwelonghore, Gumaren. Young people are not able to get these opportunities. It might be because message ha because of different languages that we talk. Not all of us as young people were orientated in English o sone Setswana se leng gore se buiwa thata ba bang ga ba se itse sone Setswana seo. And the other thing would be also that education, some of the young people gona le ha ba heletse thing and certain opportunities they need you to have a certain level of education. And economically and also just speaking, you'd find how the global shift like we've seen recently, the world is changing towards more technological more than ever. And how Trevor, you went to school and you studied something, slowly but surely, it's not, you know, it's leaving it behind.
0: Mm.
5: And this means that you have to reskill yourself. So it takes time also. So you might be missing opportunities because of some of those economical challenges currently we see happening within the country and globally. And I was telling somebody that, you know, it's not really Botswana that is going through a tough time currently.
0: It's the world.
5: The rest of the world.
0: Mm.
5: It's having...
0: And you know that because you're always traveling.
5: Not really, man. No, it's because also I've managed to affiliate with other young people. Bailonghore, they also do similar work. So we have this conversation to say, what's happening in Zambia? What's happening in Morocco? And they are able to share, this is what's happening. And we learn from each other.
0: Mm.
5: So... It's really challenging, but also I'd say looking forward what we're doing at BNYC. I think one of the things I'm really that has been exciting for BNYC is that since we are those young people that have been, you know, able to relate with others out there internationally, we're trying to pull all of the opportunities out there and share with other young people on social media. And we are also, you know, appealing to young people. If you need any kind of a help in applying and doing these kind of a things, we do assist for you to get these opportunities. And we're really intentional about it. And that's one thing that is really exciting for me to say. Young people were not really aware of things that are happening outside Botswana. And we're really trying to take them outside Botswana.
0: Yeah. I love that. You know, there's so many youth empowerment programs and so many different opportunities that exist, like you're saying. But then there is the reality, an opportunity can exist, but I also might not be able to access it.
5: Yeah.
0: So as BNYC, what are you doing to ensure, Jorge, we are able to access all of these opportunities? And if there's a gap that's causing, you know, this bridge, what's the gap?
5: Some of the, you know, some of the challenges in accessing these opportunities are like I've alluded earlier, is that we tell hore opportunity eta and eta within a short time of span constitute an application and ads all next week. So you don't really have enough time to prepare. And how ha go this one na gele Trevor ya na ha kinzu buto ha e postile ka sekgwa ha ke thaloganye. So you'd find hore those are some of, you know, one of the things still on hore di thing. And we're trying by all means to say to find within the BNYC board, it's really versatile to have young people representing from different regions of the country, all of the board members, and to say we're able to get, we have a board member, Welonghore, is able to speak Sekgala Gadian, is able to help us translate this, to relate to young people, and they're able to share those messages wherever they are. So those are some of the things that we've initiated as a board member to say the languages and also just being able to tap into the local resources of where we are representing. Babango de Omo is representing the Gumare area, Letakani, Bopalape, Lobata. So we're able to share those opportunities with those local government institutions, steady thing, say Longhore. The Dinale group of young people, the NGOs, let's own it. So we're able to do all of that. It might be limited, and we're looking forward to many ways where we can collaborate with other young people to see how we can do them. We're still yet to go on TikTok.
0: You need to go on TikTok because all the young people are on TikTok.
5: Yes, that's what I noticed. So,
0: What are you, a TikTok account?
5: Definitely.
0: That's my challenge to you. I'm giving you 7 days.
5: 7 days?
0: It doesn't even take a minute for you to create an account.
5: I'll be taking you and Yarla.
0: Please do.
5: So we will definitely do that, and we'll come to you to say, let's see how we do content and we're able to capture capture the emotions and the excitement of young people of Botswana.
0: No, I love that. I love that because it's important for you to use what's currently trending right now and what young people actually love, which is social media, which is TikTok. And if it's a way of you, you know, spreading information and raising awareness about something, then use that because it's very rare for young people to buy a newspaper and read it.
5: Yes.
0: But they will go on Facebook even before they pray. So use that to your best advantage as BNYC. So the challenge for 2026 International Youth Day is different context, common aspirations. And I want us to talk about the different realities, Sabato.
5: Yeah.
0: You've got, you know, you've got Cat Mojisi. You've got Lebogang Mahalape. You've got Nono Kolihututu. You've got different people by long in different places and living different lives. You've got the graduate. You've got the creative.
5: Yeah.
0: You've got the person that immediately got a job right after graduating. You've got the person who long udirela 10 years aisa boni tiro. In your solutions as a BNYC, looking at the fact that all of these different realities are completely different, how do we make sure that youth development doesn't become a one-size-fits-all approach?
5: Yeah. Some of the work that we've been really like deep into as BNYC is at the policy level, because khotalo sa hala gore ha dilo dikwadilo in black and white in policy and law, we are able to plan and develop things really below those policies and strategies selong gore diteng ke bile ka the national youth policy, and we've been aligning it labor the employment strategy that is also about to go out for people. There's been validation meetings that have been happening. So BNIC have been involved with those kind of conversations and work that have been done behind scenes to make sure when we talk about the employment strategy, nobody's left. We're not only talking about somebody who is an engineer, for example, hardworking employment. We're talking about a young person who's an entertainer who decided to venture into a podcast. How do we export and how do we cater for such kind of a young people? So we've been able to make sure that all of the different sectors, young people in Botswana belong to, and not only within Botswana, we are saying how can we take this, how can we make these young people competitive to a young person of South Africa or Zambia or Malawi.
0: Mm-hmm.
5: So we're trying as much as to do that. I think the next steps still, we've done the consultations, but what we're going to be doing forward is to be able to package that information in minute, simple languages to say, do you know what a youth policy or the strategy Ariana? And also, what are some of the realities? We've had so many consultative meetings with different, in partnership with different NGOs, from Bo Sese to Takatokwane. And these young people are engaging to say, we don't want to come to Gaborone, you know, and they are really open about that. I find a way to give me a land so that I could start farming, you know, and because this is what we're really excited about. So we're relating these kind of a messages to the minister so he's able to have conversations with other ministers and the permanent secretaries of different ministries to say, when you make way for these kind of issues or allocation of land, consider these young people in these areas because these are what they're really excited about.
0: I love that. Yeah. I love that. Do you think that young people are aware of the influence that they have when it comes to policy making?
5: I think it's limited. I think it's limited because I think I'll speak from personal experience, like just growing up, how we work at the policy and laws, like, you know how politics has been packaged out there. So I didn't want to be involved with that. We didn't see it from the governance perspective. Or how do I participate in the governance of this country? We never saw ourselves within that statement. So I think there's a lot of education that needs to be done, not only about elections, but also about governance and participating in governance. We've seen recently a little bit of an effort being made by several NGOs to developing things like model parliament, something like model parliament and stuff like that. So these are initiatives to teach young people about the processes and systems of the parliament. How do you go and meet with the national speaker or members of parliament and have conversations with them, you know? And it starts, and I've seen with also organizations like UNICEF taking children like from primary schools, engaging them with members of parliament, within the parliament, you know, that gives young people a feeling to say, you know, I want to know more about this. Mm-hmm. I've seen also debate tournaments, which is something that you've been part of before.
0: Yeah, and you too. You too. Lots of versus matters day.
5: So these are some of the things which I feel like if they're accelerated more enough and we can invest more enough, young people would understand what's happening in that country, really, and they will be able to participate effectively.
0: I agree. You know what? If it was up to me, Trev, every student would be... Could I feel like if it was up to me, debate would be compulsory. Modikolong. Because personally, if I didn't debate and if I didn't do public speaking, I would have never developed my oratory skills.
5: So these are some of the things which I feel like if they're accelerated more enough and we can invest more enough, young people would understand what's happening in that country, really, and they will be able to participate effectively.
0: I agree. You know what? If it was up to me, Trev, every student would be... Could I feel like if it was up to me, debate would be compulsory. Modikolong. Because personally, if I didn't debate and if I didn't do public speaking, I would have never developed my oratory skills.
5: Yes.
0: And I would have never...

0: Yeah.
1: So I think things like body baby and, you know, things like public speaking are things that children, especially in schools, should try and do. You know what I mean? Like teachers should encourage them to get into speaking and learning and being interested about what's going on in the world and in Botswana.
0: Yeah, we used to have shows like Counseling, you know, where young people used to debate in Setswana. I feel like those are some of the initiatives we can benchmark on to
1: need to bring them back.
0: How do we debate it in our own language and other languages that we have? I think that would be really exciting to see us, you know, being able to debate in Sahambukufu and different languages that we have in the country. People will feel in touch because it has context language, you know.
1: I love that.
0: Yeah.
1: So let's say, you know, in a perfect world, you are seated at a table with the government, with members of parliament, with NGOs, with business owners, with young people. What's the one partnership that you would love to see between all of these different people that you feel would change the trajectory of Botswana?
0: Oh, that's a deep, deep... that's a deep question.
1: I'm an intellect.
0: Oh, girl, clock it. But I think if there's one thing which I believe is, if all of the stakeholders, we're saying young people, members of parliament, ministers and NGOs would come together to like do or work collectively in, is domestic funding. I think in a lot of countries like Botswana, even in Africa, we've depended a lot in, you know, Western support from other countries that are outside Africa. I think in Botswana, if we start to raise money locally and we're able to fund our own initiatives, we're able to partner, whether it's private sector, you know, RNFM being able to partner with a local NGO, you know, to teach young people about so many other things, to spotlight these things. I feel like if we're able to pull off all of our resources, technical and financial, together in one basket, I feel like the country would really, really be able to go far. I think that would do a lot of work, and I think there are so many other countries we can benchmark on who've been excellently being able to do this.
1: So why haven't you guys done that yet? As Botswana, a National Youth Council?
0: I think one thing that we with Botswana National Youth Council, we're in touch with other National Youth Councils within Africa. And also entities like the Pan-African Youth Union, which is one of the entities that is really supporting National Youth Councils across Africa. And there's been strategies that have been developed to say, how do we go forward to work together? How do the chairpersons of the National Youth Councils work together to pool resources to do a project for the SADC area? So these are some of the things which I feel like if we give enough attention to, we would go far. Recently, Botswana has ratified the Africa Youth Charter. And the Africa Youth Charter also supports and speaks to this because it means now Botswana also is, you know, obligated to serve and do some of the mandates within the Africa Youth Charter. So I'd urge all Botswana, and I think this is something that I will do personally. I'll find all of these documents and also share on social media.
1: Please do.
0: For young people to download, those who want to read them, and those who want to like that, I'll definitely do that.
1: Come on now. You're fighting. If you have a WhatsApp channel. Really? How many followers?
0: I think it's been almost a few months started. I think we're about at 8,000 now.
1: Hey,
0: about to mbam with
1: you.
0: So we're going there.
1: You guys are definitely going there.
0: Yeah, we're going there.
1: Unfortunately, we're going to have to let you go in just a little bit. But why are you dancing?
0: No, I'm crying.
1: Oh, you're sad.
0: Yeah.
1: Yeah, you looked very, very sad. Oh, my heart is is broken. But in conclusion, there's a young Motswana listening to us right now, and they feel so disconnected from opportunities, disconnected from the government, disconnected from institutions. What would you say to them to remind them how to find their voice and the importance of finding their voice as a young individual that is living a different reality but is aspiring for one goal, one aspiration,

0: one future.
1: Yeah. I recently, somebody advised me, and I think as a counterpart of mine from Zimbabwe, is like, most of the time when we advocate for things to happen in our countries and we want things to be done, it's because we want them to benefit us. We need to look at a point of this, when probably whatever that I'm advocating for, it might go beyond my existence or me benefiting from it. I'd tell that young person to keep on going, because the advocacy is not personally about you. It's for somebody who will come after Trevor as a young person to say, I'm sure somebody will benefit from the National Youth Policy more than me, but I'm willing to do the work.
0: Mm-hmm.
1: So I think just for to not to lose hope, it's a long journey, to tell you the truth. And I think for me, it's almost 12 years or something like that, consistently doing and trying to put effort and put hands where I can.
0: Mm.
1: So some of it didn't benefit. At some point, I felt grumpy. At some point, I was like, you know, I just need to go somewhere else where I could really be, you know, benefit more from. But, you know, when the calling is louder, you have to keep on going. And definitely, definitely, I can assure them that time is coming for them to see things start working out and things propelling for them. And they shouldn't lose hope. I think just keep on, consistency will help.
0: I love that. I think you said something very profound there. You say that the calling needs to be answered.
1: Yeah.
0: And I'm looking at you and I'm just beaming and I'm smiling and I'm reminded of the little boy, Akobo 2015. What was that, 11 years ago?
1: Yeah.
0: Debating at different tournaments, the tournament that's up at Water, all schools debate championships.
1: Yeah.
0: And Trevor, you went from you were the third speaker, right?
1: Yeah.
0: You were the third speaker. You went from being the third speaker to being a board member. Being a board member on the BNYC. You went from, you know, debating about policies to actually contributing to them being made in Botswana. And I think you've got such a beautiful story about growth, about following your dream, about following your aspiration. And I don't think there would have been a better person to talk to about this conversation.
1: Thank you so much.
0: I think you are amazing, my friend. I think you're so smart. I think you're a trailblazer. Every time I see your statuses, every time I see you, I'm like, wow.
1: You're trying to get me to come to
0: this
1: FM.
0: Is my friend. You need to come to Yarn FM every 2 weeks or a month.
1: Yeah, but so,
0: and I'm really proud of you.
1: Yes,
0: my friend.
1: And I'm willing to. I think so far the past 5 years I've been trying to bring other young people also and supporting them and also handing out the baton. Also, it's really important for you to see, I've outgrown this. I need to have other young people take over, not to stay in one position for long. So this is something that I'm really excited about, creating a cycle of other young people who are able to deliver as 10 times better than I could do.
0: Oh, but Twintalem. Wait, so if it wasn't for you, I would have never been on radio. Do you know that? Do you know that, my friend? If it wasn't for you, this dream would have never come true. And thank you so much for being so selfless. Thank
1: yes.
0: you so much for the work that you do in terms of policy work, in terms of advocacy. Thank you so much for continuing to, you know, spread the message around sexual reproductive health conversations. Thank you for being organic. And thank you for doing this all while you're young.
1: Yes.
0: And showing us that you don't have to wait until you're old for you to start caring about Botswana. I think you are, man...
1: Anything for my country.
0: You're amazing, dude.
1: Anything for my country.
0: Yeah, but I would hope.
1: I can
0: hear you. No, why soft launch? Anything for my country. But I would hope I got 2040. Don't worry. We'll be rallying behind you. Thank you so much for joining me, my friend. Where can we find you on the socials? And where can we follow BNYC as well?
1: I think in all social media, it's Botswana National Youth Council, Facebook, WhatsApp channel, and LinkedIn. TikTok coming as promised.
0: Mm.
1: So it's Botswana National Youth Council. Send those messages. I personally reply them. So send those messages, questions if you have any. We're happy and we're ready to help the young people of Botswana.
0: Oh, thank you, man. There you have it, BW. That was Trevor Wahile, who is a board member at the Botswana National Youth Council. And he's at the intersection of youth development. This is the man that we need to talk to. This is the guy that contributes to policies and that talks to our Honorable Minister of Youth and Gender Affairs and says, listen, why don't we try this? Why don't we do this? And it seems to be working. There's challenges like he he said. But at the end of the day, they're putting in the work and they will get there eventually. So shout out to you for coming through. International Youth Day 2026. We're about to talk to our next guest in just a little bit. Coming up next is music from Monica with Angel of Mine. What are we doing? Tell them what you did. Babulelele gorontubile pelo wena angel of mine. Babulelele.
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0: 3:46 is your time. BW just gave you some music from Monica. We're throwing it all the way back, man. Back in the day when love felt so real, you could almost taste it. Juana and I don't know if that's the same case. We're going to be continuing our discussion. It is International Youth Day, and we as Yarn FM are commemorating it. And there have been so many different conversations that have been happening throughout the day, all the way from, you know, the rush up until the climax. And we've heard so much information. We've received so much information. But what does this information actually mean? And why should you and I actually care about it? And on the line, I'm joined by someone that can help us answer that question. And his name is Jeremiah Dikgang, and he is a life coach and the founder and director of Quantum Leap Academy. Good evening, Dikgang. How are you?
1: Good evening, my sister. I'm doing very fine. I want to believe you're also doing well.
0: I am fine, thank you. It's been such a beautiful day. How was the day on your end?
1: The day was great. You know, when you are living your life whereby you are impacting other people's lives, and then you always one of my clients, my coaching clients, just called me in the morning to tell me how much they are making progress in life, and that made my day. That's why my day was made, and I enjoyed the whole day because of that.
0: Oh, I think that is so sweet. That is so beautiful. Look at you doing the Lord's work.
1: Exactly.
0: That's absolutely amazing. How did you commemorate International Youth Day?
1: It's all about looking at young people and saying, these are the future of this country and the future of the world. These are the people that we are pinning our hopes on them when it comes to looking, having the world being a better place to live in the coming future. Therefore, it's all about looking at them, look at the young people, the teenagers, and say, guys, what is it that we are doing for you to be a better version of yourself tomorrow?
0: Beautiful, beautiful. Now, we've spent the entire day, the theme, which is different contexts, common aspirations. Dikgang, if two young people can come from completely different circumstances, but they both want the same thing, like success, stability, purpose, why do we sometimes allow our circumstances to convince ourselves, or, man, okay, a lot of that, the dreams are out of reach?
1: I normally tell people that there is nothing that beats preparedness. We cannot overemphasize the old saying that says, make hay while the sun still shines. Example of it, Fungwek is UK, we have never met, but I want to believe that the mere fact that you are there on Yaruna FM, if we were to trace your life journey, we'll find that at school you were a debater, you were always there, maybe doing presentation in the assemblies or whatsoever. And people must have said a lot of you being a talkative person. But that was preparation. That was getting ready for you to take up any opportunity that presents itself along the way. So when the opportunity presents itself, it was so near such that you were able to stretch out your hand and get hold of it. So if ever young people tell me that maybe the future looks like it is far away, it's not that it is far, it is because maybe you did not do your homework. The best you can do today is to do your homework so that tomorrow, when the opportunity presents itself, you'll be ready to get hold of it. So it's never far. It's always about how ready are you.
0: Ooh, come through with the quotables. How did you know that I was a debater?
1: I'm just listening at you, then I know the job was done for many years.
0: And kana gore batlang tseng mo di meeting le dotsa phoso ba ithetse ke balabala mo classeng tota ke o mane be go te wena go poteka.
1: And you know what, kids? I'm dealing with young people who are very talkative, and I've even said to parents, I said, you know what, never ever tell them to keep quiet, because you are killing the fire inside of them. Let them talk. If they are, this one is the statement that I normally tell teenagers, I say, guys, if they say, well, papa, keep on papping, pop on, because this papping will work for you. It will draw your future very closer to you. They will say you are liking along the way. You are not liking, it's just opportunity met your own preparedness, and you capitalized on it.
0: Opportunity meeting your preparedness and you capitalizing on it. As a life coach, Dikgang, how do you help someone move from this is my reality, life will never get any better, this is what I'm worth, to them saying, well, it's all a game, this is not my final destination, I can still do it?
1: Yeah, we are living in the era where many good people help their thinking head when I can't. The media, the friendship circles that we find ourselves in, the television, are aggressively beating us into maybe the shape that they dictate. And leaving so many great people with the reality that is more self-sabotaging instead of empowering, instead of working for them. Our precious dreams and ambitions, they die, of course, in the midst of this unforgiving daily hex that convince us that the world that we dream of does not exist. The destinations that we have envisaged for maybe years, maybe is out of reach. But I want to say, as a life coach, it's time for us to stop and say, but what were some of my dreams when before the hiking? What is it that I believe that I can have before the hiking? Connect with it and be so unapologetic and say, this is me and I'm going to get it. If it doesn't matter who says what. And I know very well that it's all about me working on myself so that I will be able to attain the dream that I want. Because that very dream, that very world that you want, it exists, it is achievable. You can still help get hold of it. So it's all about saying, let me disconnect myself from the world that is trying to convince me that I'm not good enough, that is trying to convince me that maybe the world, I mean, the great things that I have always wished I can have, they do not exist. That is the world that we need to disconnect from and connect to the world that we used to connect.
0: That's interesting. That's very, very interesting. I think from all the discussions that we've had throughout the show, we spoke about so many different challenges, such as unemployment, limited opportunities, and a lot of challenges that young people face throughout their lives. I want to break down this question in two parts, ne?
1: Yes.
0: Number one, Radikhang, would be, at what point does us taking personal responsibility become empowering? But then also, in the same breath, at what point does you need to work harder become unfair advice to someone your longor is genuinely dealing with systematic barriers?
1: Taking full responsibility when I kept is the cornerstone of life greatly lived. All success is hinged on that mindset, whereby you take a decision and say, it doesn't matter what. I may have all the good reasons that I can maybe blame the environment, blame anything else, but I'm taking a conscious decision to say, I'm not going to complain. I'm not going to blame anything. I'm not going to have an excuse. Even when I have got good reasons to complain, to make an excuse, or maybe to blame something, I am taking a decision. And that should be the mindset that we raise young people with, because every single day they are confronted with challenges, unique challenges, challenges that are strong enough to completely floor them, to completely finish them off. But those that manage to overcome those challenges are those who adopted the mindset that says, in life there is no rescue 101, I'm going to rescue myself, I'm going to rise up. And while they are up there, you know, fighting it out, working hard to maybe turn their lives around, that is where they meet opportunities. Opportunities do not visit you to in your doorsteps. Opportunities are out there, down street, looking for you when you are taking responsibility and try to work things out. They will never go to that complaining, whining, and crying somebody. Opportunities are available. They are roaming all over the place, but they want the correct mindset, which is the mindset of taking full responsibility. So it's very important. We need to get young people earlier in life to learn this kind of mindset, the mindset that always gives us success. Because success is all about doing the right things consistently, making sure that you do what is it that you need to do for you to be able to capitalize on the opportunity that maybe we talked about. They are looking for people who are out there, not who are home whining and crying.
0: You know what I love, Radikhang? I love how you're talking about mindset. I love how you're talking about the mind in general. Let's talk about mental health. Let's talk about the mind. Let's talk about well-being. These have also been a very, very fundamental part of all of today's conversations. How important is it for young people to stop you know, looking over their shoulder and measuring other people's success and other people's progress and comparing their timeline to everybody else's, especially in a generation where social media makes it look like everybody's winning and everybody's succeeding?
1: First and foremost is to start where you are and make sure that you appreciate your starting point. And our starting points are different. Comparing yourself with other people, I want to believe, is the recipe for mental health struggles. In my Genius Life Coach, I would say majority of people do not have clear personal goals that they are pursuing. That is why now they are always prone to, maybe when they sit back to say, let me evaluate my progress. Instead of them evaluating their progress in relation to what they have done, in relation to the goals they have set, in relation to their own personal standards, they don't have anything. Therefore, they're going to compare in relation to somebody else whom they don't even know where they're coming from, whom do they do? They don't even know their starting point. And in that case, instead of them celebrating their progresses, they are rather feeling bad for someone who's driving a car. And you find that this guy is driving a car because the moment they graduated, they were handed a two-bedroom keys by their parents. You have to go and build the house for your parents. You'd find that someone who has built the house for their parents and now building their own house, they are crying for the person who are already driving a Mercedes Benz. I mean, why would you cry to only to, while if you were to evaluate yourself correctly, you'd find that you've made a whole lot of progresses, even better than the person who's even driving. But because you are not correctly evaluating your journey, now you are even depressed, you are even thinking that you are a failure because you are not correctly doing that thing. So I encourage young people to say, set up your goals, be clear on that which you want to achieve. And at the end of the year, or whatever time when you want to evaluate yourself against the goals you have set, against your progress from where you started to where you are, not from what people are achieving. And like I said, you mentioned it very well when you said we are struggling because we are comparing ourselves with what is happening on social media, what is happening all over the place. That is why when I started, I said, we are hacked. People are hacked. Let us unhack ourselves and live life that resonates with where we are and who we are.
0: Beautiful. I like that. I like that a lot. Ridikhang, if we really believe in one future going forward, then we need to be honest with ourselves and say, wait, sorry, King, young people can't build it alone. How do we now learn to support one another and collaborate and, most importantly, celebrate somebody else's success without seeing somebody else's progression as competition?
1: Yes, the first and foremost is to really appreciate the fact that we are living in one of the most beautiful eras where we have got so many generations coexisting, the baby boomers, the millennials, the generation, the Gen Zs, the Gen Ys, and all kinds. And this is a beautiful era whereby we should be seeing them fitting together and creating a beautiful place, a beautiful array of people who are playing around in a spectrum where so many different skills are coming together. But then the starting point should be, let us appreciate our diversity and the uniqueness of this different generation in the world. And for us to be able to play this game together is all about this, all these generations, you know, learning from each other and ensuring that we share ideas. They are saying that there is a whole amazing story in the gray hair. Let us learn from it, but we should avoid a situation whereby the old conservative and those old conservative ideas should not freeze the current generation. You should rather inform them and give them the wisdom for them to fly and be who they are capable of becoming. So when you come, you talk about celebrating each other's success. Like I mentioned it, I said, if ever I'm going to celebrate my brother's success, is when I have got my own path that I'm traveling and I'm happy with it, then I can celebrate another person's success. So it all starts with let me have my own path that I'm very sure of, that I know of, that I can recognize the kind of milestone and grounds that I'm covering, and then I can be able to look on the other side and see another person. And because I'm celebrating myself, I can celebrate another person. It is impossible to celebrate another person if you have not yet started celebrating yourself. So it's very important for us to start celebrating ourselves. Let us not celebrate building a house. Let us not celebrate big things. Celebrate building a foundation. Celebrate building, making bricks. Celebrate when you have developed that when you've registered a business. Celebrate when you've made one sale. Celebrate those small wins, so that at the end of the day, when someone wins, it is a more of an information or more of information that says to you, you can still win. If he wins, that means winning is something that is existing. So that is where it is. If now we're going to think that you can celebrate other people when we are down there, flawed due to all this situation, it's not going to happen. We are going to celebrate people when we have already celebrated ourselves. That is what I can say.
0: Ooh, that's beautiful. If you're not happy within, you can never be happy for other people. Exactly. And if you don't celebrate yourself, you can never celebrate someone else. Yes. When you said that, I immediately thought of a line from a singer named Lauryn Hill. I just can't remember it, but she says something so similar to what you're saying, and it's absolutely profound. As we come to the end of our discussion right now and the end of our conversation, there is a young Motswana right now that's listening to us, right? And if you were to give them a piece of advice about building their own future despite the circumstances, what would you want them to remember, especially when things are not going according to their plan or timeline?
1: Success is a sign. It will require one to master it before you can deliver the life that you dream of. So I would say to young people to say, let me quote John Maxwell. He said, one thing that I learned while I was in this journey was to open my ears more than I opened my mouth. So this science that is called success is going to require you and me as a young person for us to be learners, to be teachable, to open ourselves to more knowledge such that we can come and use it as tools for us to be to deliver great wins for ourselves. Because we can win, we have all that it takes, we have the capability, we have the tools within ourselves. The only thing that we are supposed to do is to refine those tools, is to sharpen them so that they can deliver the much needed wins that we want. And I can guarantee you, if ever we can embrace that mindset, Botswana will be a great place in the hands of Botswana, in the hands of the young people.
0: I don't think I could have said it better. Thank you very much, Ray Jeremiah Khang. Thank you so much for imparting your wisdom with us and for sharing everything that you've learned over the years of you working with young people. We really do appreciate it, and we will take note and take heed of everything that you've shared with us tonight. Please don't become a stranger. I'm pretty sure that my listeners would love to hear from you again.
1: Thank you very much, Kat. It was a pleasure.
0: Thank you very much. Good evening.
1: Thank you.
0: Era, good night. 8:04 is your time, BW. We were talking to a life coach. His name is Jeremiah Dikhang, and he is the founder and the director of his very own consultancy agency, and it is actually called Quantum Leap Academy. And there you have it, BW. Trevor Wahile came through, and he spoke about the systems, he spoke about the policy, he spoke about the opportunities. And Jeremiah, our life coach, came through, and he broke it down in a simple version, and he brought it down to where, not as an individual young person, mindset, resilience, purpose, comparison, responsibility, and so much more. And I think with that being said, this is how we wrap up our Yarn FM commemoration of the International Youth Day. It's been absolutely beautiful. The theme was different context, common aspirations, and it's centered on the idea that a young people can live very, very different lives. while also sharing the same aspirations, such as opportunity and dignity and meaningful participation and decent work. So shout out to each and every single Yarn FM presenter that made sure that they, you know, engaged with all of our different panelists throughout the day. And thank you to each and every single one of our panelists that came through all the way from the rush up until no cap. We really do appreciate you taking time out of your very busy day to just come and, you know, discuss some of the issues and, most importantly, some of the solutions that we as young people living in Botswana need today. Till next year, 12th of August, 2027, when we commemorate again. And send us inboxes on Facebook to the RNFM page, to my page, Katarina Pudi, and let me know of some other issues that you would like to discuss as a young individual in Botswana. Coming up next, Dark Horse comes at a small artwork sounds, love, peace, happiness, everything I wish you, and so much more.
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8: 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Hey, Wanamai. 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

0: Hey, Shuri King. It's DJ Clark as well as Beatenberg. This one is called Pluto. Remember You. I think it was released in 2014. I give a lot from three. Because I go stale khositala. Gunale couple and one and gore. Nekele mile ilibizi. And come to think of it, I think people were very jealous of that girl. I think people were so jealous of that girl. It got to a point where when they broke up, everybody would sing the song around her. I still remember you could keep us all about Tom Dimo. What has Amantle done to you? Like, why are you guys rejoicing over somebody's breakup? And hey, I just feel like, yeah, That's a core memory for me when it comes to this song. And I was an outsider looking in, so I can't even imagine how does it feel for her. +2673911066. What's that one song that you've associated a particular memory to, and what is that memory? If I were to play that song for you right now, what would immediately come to your mind? Be it bad, be it good, spill the tea. Coming up next, my angel, is a mix. It's DJ Gaddafi. I did tell you, we got a new gent in the building. He is our resident hip-hop and R&B DJ, Kenny DJ Gaddafi. He debuted last week, Wednesday. And you were so obsessed with this man, you said, listen, baby, we are keeping him spectacular. Give me 14 more of them. He's back again with another mix. Let's find out if this one is a flame or if it's lame. 8:29 is your time, BW, Wednesday, the 12th of August, 2026. Happy International Youth Day. Without further ado, let's go back to the music.
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9: 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You can't explain it. But you feel it. You feel it. 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

0: It's music from the gorgeous girl Wada. This one is called One More Time. Also gave you some music from Ruptured Roots, Angela Mulan. They came through with Matobo. And of course, taking us into the third hour of the show was a mix from DJ Gaddafi. What did you think of that one?
1: Touch it off.
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0: All righty, a couple of messages came through. This one says 10 out of 10. I'm glad you enjoyed the mix. This one says, hey, mix with 2 seats. Oh my gosh, Unsweary. I think even reading the rest of this message is just, it's shameful. It's shameful. It's shameful. Because you're right. This message says, hey, mixing below 2 seats. Did you check out the Heaven Sent video together with Magnificent and those other ones that I sent to you on Monday? Magnificent. Even after I sent the YouTube link, babe, I saw the link on WhatsApp. I'm like, you know what? I'm going to press on that and I'm going to watch it in just a little bit. But I haven't found time, okay? So when I give you some music from Thato Tladi, Dr. JRS and Tefo Fox, with Day and Night, I am going to watch Magnificent. And you know what, Lebogang? It better be Magnificent. Because the way you're breathing down my neck, this one says, the uniformity of Pace Edipina. It's a mixy. It says a lot about how the DJ pays attention to detail and is possibly a perfectionist. Very, very nice mix indeed. I can't believe this, but I give it a 10 out of 10. And 3 fire emojis. Even that Afro R&B / hip-hop song by K.O. and Nandi weaves in perfectly with the others. Glad you loved it, man. El Tito Durango ar Abatong. I missed my guy. Askis, my love. He's back again next week, Wednesday, and you definitely will enjoy the mix and so much more as the days go by.
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0: I think I'll also give the mix a little nice little 10 out of 10. It deserves that. A friend of mine passed by the studio, Len. He's also saying, well, Tori King, this mix is absolutely delicious. So shout out to you, DJ Gaddafi. In the second hour of the show, I did ask you a very playful question, right? And I did ask you, what's one song that you associate a particular memory to? What is the song? What is the memory? And I told you that back in Form 3, 2014, you know, this babe and this guy were dating. And once they broke up, and around the time that they broke up, Nehudule Pinea, Pluto, Beatenberg, yeah, Remember You, I Still Remember You, Yone Yotala. And because I get away, sort of when those people were still dating, but this song, yeah, it was great. A lot of people were enjoying it, they were loving it. But it's like after they broke up, everybody was always singing this song, especially around the girl. And it was like they were waiting for the babe's breakup. And it was just absolutely so sad, bro. Now, personally, I get triggered on her behalf every time I listen to this particular song. I don't know how she feels about it, but if you play Beatenberg Pluto, shame, man. Fitting song, dude, because what do you mean the Beatenberg boys as well as DJ Clock are talking about how I still remember you? And it is a breakup song, and it's a person talking about how much they miss their lover and how they remember the good times and every single time they saw this babe. And if the guy was around her, yo, oh no, but I require a baritone, falsetto, soprano, everybody singing, and it was such a mess. And this message came through from Tintin Soweto and Deem Tudor as well as Sinom Solo with Jola. High school. Come on. That's why J-Town. I'm picking so left, right, and center. Up and down, man. I don't need to know. Maraking. Sometimes. Yo. So what happened? Did you guys end up dating? Give me the 411. Did you guys end up dating? You know, how was the relationship? What happened? Well, I mean, clearly the relationship didn't work out, seeing that she's married to somebody else now. But nonetheless, man, it's a beautiful song. I think it reminds you of a beautiful person and a beautiful time. And you know what? I don't mean to trigger you. But it's just such a good song. I just gotta do a little thing.

Come on. I love this song, Down. Love this song, Down. This one, ooh, this is quite a lengthy one, baby. This one says, Evening, Catalina, the only one that I'm addicted to. Mwah, mwah, mwah. Are hey, are ma. Like a sense game. Oh, Nike Hagis and Security, they are on FM, ma. 2012, Ron Allen, Aquabo Spirit Chasers, these tears. And it was being premiered, oh, no, I can't message Otsen, and Aquat thing, I'm using this other Chinese phone. It's in a Oh, it's in a Lella Go Dimo. In a chat screen. So, these tears, yeah, it's in. And can I give you a message? Give one a message. Oh, mungo, oh, simula, ori. You are handsome and you are a nice guy. Oh, oh, this is a nice story. Arikaro, oh, why? Huile, hella, yal. What do you mean? Kana kweo the vocals in that song ekare di bua lena ma we tsuri ke nka ke me 10 minutes ke tsuri phone yana what does this say Topo. Is it Topo? Okay, it should be Topo. Ara Topo. Ukila ara Topo. Oh, so Topo. Get the person that sent you the message. Oh, babe, I'm so sorry. It must be the flu meds. The baby girl is drowsy. Ara Topo. Ukila ara Topo. Ntira ka pelo. Kana kwenye bara form 2. Nakira form 3. Ara ebe getswa. Kya huita mikela bolo ma. Kya haken sa stress. Mjolo. Iyo. This one is from Ping Pong. So Ping Pong, what happened exactly? You got a message, right? Back in 2012, and because I was spirit chasers up with these tears, and I want you to correct me if I'm wrong. And you get a message, and the message starts off with, you are handsome and you're a nice guy, and you're happy because you think that Topo sent the message to you. Then what happened? Was the message yours? Why Toparatilo Kudira Kapelo? Tell me, I'm a bit confused, my love. I'm a bit confused. Spill the tea, give me the 411. What exactly happened between you and Topo? And while you're telling me about the story, here's a little motivation out of you.

0: 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DM2 as well as Sino Msola with Jola. And I'm also going to throw in some music from Spirit Chaser with These Tears, a little something, something, you know, for you to reminisce and remember a time that was. And hopefully the damage isn't that bad.
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It's music from Casper Gavestov featuring Nasty C. This one is called Little Mama. Casper hinted that a little album is on its way. Yar, listen, man, it's really, really cold and you deserve something hot to keep you warm. So we're waiting with bated breath and with high anticipation for Casper Gavestov to come through and give us an absolutely delicious album. I get it, I'm easy, Joe. Like, this guy is absolutely amazing. Whatever he releases, he's just got this thing. It's music from Casper Gavestov featuring Nasty C. This one is called Little Mama. Casper hinted that a little album is on its way. Yar, listen, man, it's really, really cold and you deserve something hot to keep you warm. So we're waiting with bated breath and with high anticipation for Casper Gavestov to come through and give us an absolutely delicious album. I get it, I'm easy, Joe. Like, this guy is absolutely amazing. Whatever he releases, he's just got this thing where, you know,

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0: This message came through. Yara, thanks, my love, for playing Jola by DMT and Sinom Solo. My Catalina, life, oh, Jesus Christ. No. Get out of there. Get out of there, okay? Because she knows that you like her. She knows you're still feeling her. So stay out of that business. Leave. This one says, Amantle gora gore o ne a behave gore ke last born. Ya batho ba jolang a lapisa batho. Wow. Can we please give Amantle a break? She was such a chilled girl. But you know how mean everybody was back in high school. And there was a time I couldn't listen to Ed Sheeran's Thinking Out Loud. Because ex Yolo Amaloba with the nosy mom and rude sister was obsessed with it. Eish, I hate it when you can't enjoy a good song just because of memories with somebody from the past. I hate it. But I forced my mind to block those memories. If I loved The Weeknd and you and I were vibing to The Weeknd, even if you and I break up, I'm still going to enjoy The Weeknd. I'm going to sit down and I'm going to force myself to listen to The Weeknd until you no longer cross my mind. Because what do you mean I can't enjoy good music because nalo na rkhawagane? What? Make it make sense. What do you mean now, whenever, you know, spirit chasers, these tears, yeah, spirit chasers, I'm actually crying real tears just because I'm thinking of someone from my past. Oh, baby, no. Karna kay forsa. There was a point where I couldn't listen to Kolo Kolo, hey, baby, I don't Kolo for your love. I sat down and I listened to that song. I said YouTube and I forced myself to listen to that song every single minute of my life. I was like, no guy's gonna come here and make me not enjoy Afrobeats because things didn't work out. Oh, baby, no. Oh, darling, no. So force yourself to enjoy that music. Outla, force yourself to enjoy every single song you listen to. Okay, so we now have solved the topo mystery. Ar topo nankanda. Ar so nagota thing I knew. Or when a message is like that, it means it's over. Go away long. So after reading the first part, I just knew. Or oh, why we la wanyana masetsa na after reading that message. Ile ke wo hele tse kha ke sala ke tshwere phone hela ana mma. Ke ha these tears yone e betsa ka ha mo radio. Mme mma ene ke ne ke mo love. Askies my babe. Askies. See, hey, to break up with you, and Motate what I was saying, I miss it at all. You're such a great man. You're such a wonderful woman. It's not you, it's me. Oh my gosh, where would I be without you? Ota Bobala message or smile. How so bala? Wait a minute. What a wait a minute. Can't tell you to hello by the CPMO. Must who be what clear? What the 1, 2, clear? We're losing her. Ring line, Momuchini. Ele line, hello, sweet. Oh, man, I'm worried. Yay. How are you doing?
2: I don't want to eat all the topa. I eat all the
0: You know what I mean? You're just there like, wait a minute, something ain't right.
3: Hold up. Wait a minute. Something ain't right.
0: Exactly my point. Hello, Malaita. Usimala uli sweetie. And I have a friend, ne? How remember the paragraph about the first two sentences? About the last two. About the whole one so well. Are you starting only nice and breaking up with me at the bottom? Are you starting only mean, telling me to fix things? Uwela oring. And I think there's something we should adapt. Eish. Coming up next, Spirit Chasers, these tears back to back with Ed Sheeran. We're thinking out loud.
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1: 9:50 is your time. BW just gave you some music from Givian coming through with Heartbreak Anniversary. Hey! Who gila ka na busy chow me? I remember dating this guy. We were in love. And the album, yeah, your Heartbreak Anniversary, was basically the soundtrack to our relationship. So when I tell you I know ball, when it comes to getting over somebody and getting over the memories that are attached to the music that you guys both loved and shared, I know exactly what I'm talking about, okay? We used to cook Tubo Heartbreak Anniversary and all of those other songs. Like, that's how much I've moved on. But here's the thing. If there's a particular song that, you know, triggers you and reminds you of your partner, force yourself to listen to it, okay? Because there is no way you can deny yourself the opportunity and the beauty of amazing music just because it reminds you of some dusty girl or some dusty... Ah, no ways. We need to do better, okay? The music industry deserves our full support.
0: 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It's no cap.
1: It's time for me to head her, my angel. It's been absolutely amazing. My energy isn't what it's supposed to be and what it usually is. And I think it's because I'm coming down with something. And yeah, today had hands and I just need to go home, rest, watch Big Brother, you know, and just have a good evening. I'll catch you tomorrow once again from 7 p.m. up until 7 p.m. up until 10 p.m. Hey, chumi ke la pili. Kwa lili limi laika le. Lime tswe. Kwa hei batuwa mdumi. But just because the microphone is going off doesn't mean the conversation has to end. Follow me on the socials. It's Katarina Pudi across all social media platforms. I am indeed the only cat you should be addicted to when I'm back again tomorrow evening on a Thirsty Thursday. So if you're thirsty for some of that knowledge, some of that information, some of that entertainment, some music, and some of that gossip, you definitely know where to find me. I'm about to trigger one of my favorite people right now. This one is Ed Sheeran. And thinking out loud. I hope you're over your ex with a nosy mom and very, very mean sister. You deserve a better love, my angel. Don't put yourself through that. In the meantime, Ed Sheeran, Thinking Out Loud, Bangu, DJ Cops with Kokoja. I'll catch you tomorrow, BW. Good night, my angel. I love you so much. Bye.
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